Jekyll and Hyde freak, but lady on the street, my, no interrogation, surprise me. I'm feeling like chiropractor on your back, beating in my ear, bulge in the suit, double jack, uptown, Norm Beach, in my humble abode at, what you think, palpitation, you'll give us some Prozac, or we can chill with my man's Ali.

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2012, 2013. Shout out to everybody who's been supporting. Adam Abena, Andy Brown, Echo One, Mr. Loyalty, James Agrona, Nesta Roca, Drizzy, Parkway City, Rule Boy, Patrice, Adam Manche, Kevdon, Maestro, Berima, Pages. Let's go, Patrick Asamoah, Pep, Sozio, if I get that right, Charlie. Nicholas Dodgani, I see you chosen. Joey Drake, Fame One. What's up, Quinta Perez, Mario, Celebrity, Bing, Ramona, Bra Elo. 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

bitch, so they hate me. 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Switch the Rolex to an AP. 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

Yeah.

0: SABC News, independent and impartial, with Bongi Baleti Mandakana.
1: Parliament's impeachment committee will meet today to discuss the names of evidence leaders, and suspended police organized crime unit sergeant is expected to appear in the Pretoria High Court this morning. Good morning. Welcome to the news at 6. Parliament's impeachment committee will meet today to discuss the names of evidence leaders as well as its terms of reference. The committee was established following a constitutional court ruling in May, directing that it should investigate whether the President Cyril Ramaphosa should be removed from office in relation to the Palapala matter. Ramaphosa launched an urgent bid in the Western Cape High Court to prevent the committee from proceeding the outcomes of his decision to take on review the Section 8-9 independent panel report. Judgment regarding Ramaphosa's urgent interdict is expected to be heard on Friday. Former Statistician General Paddy Lihohla says the South Africa's escalating unemployment and poverty levels are a serious threat to the country's democracy. He also says that the two problems are driving growing voter apathy. Paddy had this message for leaders when he spoke at the Electoral Commission's Thought Leadership Seminar in Johannesburg yesterday. We apologize for the soundbite. In other news, the British Zimbabwean man who was arrested in Johannesburg for firearm charges and is also wanted in connection with a UK triple murder, Ndodana Mkhanyisi Chuma, is expected to appear at the Johannesburg Magistrates Court today. The case was postponed for his legal status verification and address checks. The 45-year-old was captured by the South African Police Service in collaboration with Interpol on July the 10th and is expected to first face local unlawful firearm charge while he waits for his pending extradition. The family of the 18-year-old Ntando Ngozo has welcomed the inclusion of his disappearance in the Cultural Rights and Linguistic Rights Commission's probe. The Commission's Section 7 committee will investigate deaths linked to the circumcisions. Ngozo disappeared after telling his parents that he was going to sing for initiates in Porti near his home of Sibukeng in south of Johannesburg in December last year. Four men are expected to appear in the local magistrate's court today after being arrested for allegedly being in possession of a copper cable with 150,000 rand in the Odenda slums in the Free State. Police spokesperson Palisa Tabana says the Transnet copper cable was allegedly stolen at the Volmaran stand. Information led the police to a scrap metal dealer in Kutwan Nong, and the copper cable was positively identified and seized. One of the suspects was also charged with the contravention of the Immigration Act. And lastly, moving further afield, Ukraine's President Volodymyr Zelensky has dismissed the commander of the armed forces, Oleksandr Stryski. The news comes after the removal of a popular defense minister, Mykhailo Fedorov, which triggered mass protest. The two men had clashed over military technology and procurement in war with Russia. And that brings us to the end of this bulletin. Recapping the top story, Parliament's impeachment committee will meet today to discuss the names of evidence leaders as well as its terms of reference. The committee was established following a constitutional court ruling in May, directing that it should investigate whether the President Cyril Ramaphosa should be removed from office in relation to the Palapala matter. For SABC News on True FM, I am Bongi Baleti Mandakana. More news in the headlines in isiXhosa at the bottom of the hour. It is now time for True Breakfast to Boys Usinazo no Azile, standing by.
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2: It is 6 minutes after six on True FM, like no one else. But like I said, was the Midlands Palapabil and Aluyure. Hugo Broos's proposed Bafana Bafana extension, welcomed by team legends, and Coach T advises his athletes to choose the right new coach. And lastly, Bangladesh captain pleased after wrapping up a T20 international series victory against Zimbabwe. 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
3: In our weather today, Masipale Beach, where we're expecting a low of 12 to a high of 19. See Butterworth 11 to 20. Etumakala 9 to 19. Etigeni 9 to 19 as well. Kukombo 14 to 21. Flagstaff 11 to 22. Kabeja 13 to 19. Karieja 13 to 19. Ekomani 5 to 21. Lusigisigi 12 to 18. Emakanda 10 to 19. Malutswai 3 to 20. Matatiela 2 to 23. Mbizana 10 to 23. 10 to 21, Ngangahu 5 to 22, Enguba 7 to 20, Epedi 12 to 21, Port Alfred 16 to 22, Port St. John 17 to 24, Kobo Kobo 11 to 20, Ebonga 12 to 19, Roberts Obukwe 6 to 19, Naseyugi 5 to 22, Baspuma outside of the Eastern Cape at Bloemfontein 4 to 21, Cape Town 12 to 17, Durban 17 to 25, Johannesburg 6 to 20, Ekokstad 5 to 23, Bombela 12 to 28, Epolokwane 8 to 26.

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1: Durban, the promenade is calling and the purple wave is taking over the East Coast. It's time for the Hollywood Bets Durban 10-kilometer road race on Sunday, 30th of August. 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
0: 13 minutes after 6 on True Breakfast, straight from like no one else. Good morning. Welcome to the only breakfast that matters. Welcome to True Breakfast. I'm Boy Spunzi.
3: I'm Azile Maka.
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0: Yo.
4: Shout out to abantu abasebenzisa ingqondo zabo.
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3: Was about to say
0: ukho umuntu endike. Mandithule. Ukho aba. 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
3: Khona i-top 2.
0: 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In fact, so cinga sibe sale yam because at least le yam ndiyayazi uba iza kuthwala ezintweni
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0: yu ezo zifeka kuzo wena
3: exactly oh no I have two and niyayazi le two ingase ndibanike half half
0: and they can actually sustain
3: oh they could live better lives
0: yuone
3: bangayeke uba ngamanyoronyoro siqale apho
0: my father always says yazi uba abantu ingqondo le bacima abanye kodwa abanayo bacima ngowongo
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0: I've grown to understand him ndandiqonda uba kuqaleni uba amantata ayikholeaikholeaabuthenenje kotata burut no I've grown to understand he actually is right that man is wise umntu umjonga uqonda uba le nto uthitha yeva inangqondo
3: and uconvinced umntu that time uba Yeah,
0: I think for me it's even worse when it's someone of higher hierarchy or higher structure in an organization where you're like, oh badlang. As it did bao. In fact, no one's titan bao, as titan bao but a pet. Petenjo tad bao bako and about taken about now. You're going to drive me against the wall. And the problem is that when you're always against the wall, with the wall because up ayiko. Oh, dear Susan.
4: No, I think at a certain level, you don't realize your limits. So when people are saying, "Bye, awukwazi uyenza lento," you're just like,
3: It's called the Dunning-Kruger effect.
0: That's if he knows if it exists. Huh? The only reserves that Patsy knows does it cost. Good morning! It's True Breakfast! And of course, we are with you up until 9 a.m.

0: Esheswa, Tata Hudson, Tukutela, it's called Ninkonzele. 20 minutes after 6 and 2, breakfast show from like no one else. If you've just joined us, welcome to your favorite breakfast show.
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2: 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And Mzansi, the mystery has found a new home on SABC 2. 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
0: Snazzle at 21 minutes after 6, true breakfast. Traffic like no one else. 89.3 to 107.8 across the Eastern Cape. That's how you listen to us. We are, of course, on DSTV 816 nationally, DTT 217, OpenView 66, SABC Plus, and Traffic Minister Zare. Now, you hear me laugh because my manager asked me not to say, of course.
5: So why did you say it so times? Long this time? Like,
0: because it's because it's really so now I'm like, oh, I don't know what else comes after. Oh, no, I just hate it. I'm not, now I have to find another word for of course. Obviously, no, that sounds wrong. But anyway, while I work on that, guys, couldn't I end the end here, mm-hmm. You, I was a multitasker. Why must I do multiple things at the same time?
6: Why? Inye ingqondo yakho.
0: Lendi nayo endisebenzayo. Inye. Why do you want me to answer the phone and answer you while replying to emails and feeding my child?
6: Ekisukufa.
0: And if you know ibona umuntu abengqala ngo multitasker. And if you know ibona, I don't know, because now I was not multitasking because when the one get closer, open the bureau, open the. Who tell you to come back? Open the phone. No, I'm not going to say one day multitasking. Why?
6: Of course, my alarm to advocate to multitasker. Inye kind of is a right to multitask.
0: Yes.
6: Is that wrong or something?
0: As long as he's wrong,
6: they're proud.
0: Open the bureau. Hey, I'm not going to. No, I'm multitasking. I'm actually quite gifted when it comes to multitasking.
5: They say try Indies.
6: Yo.
5: Multitask, why?
0: In the evening, I'm trying to just like a World Brain Day. Good eye. I call a wrong and look at multitask.
6: I love it.
0: Good eye. I call a multitasking. I can't forget. It's a miss. Mm. Bubu vuvu. Mm. Bubu cog.
5: Hey.
0: I put it to you that it does not exist. Good abandu. I'm not going to be a multitasker. I wait. I'll tell you on the yako.
5: Tata Mapa.
6: Notice how boys are simping is.
0: No, we just laughed.
5: Tata Mapa.
0: We both just laughed because that science could be proven.
6: Hey, man. The sample size is big.
0: Yeah, I go multitasker per se, but I go multitasker. Okay? It's just a game of context switching in their brains. Increasing the possibility of errors by up to 50%.
6: See?
0: Exactly. And again, nobody has this about say pujas. That's why you're risking high. That's why I said that was bad. Because of course. I can't believe I'm 32 days old to find out that uba ubuchima fana baye abathatha zengeke road man because ubetha maqala ubetha ngamana ngaba ayikho lona, that's why ubhaqo because it chances increase 50%. Sabuza ke namhlanje
5: sifuna ukwazi how good are you really when it comes to multitasking.
0: Chintuzo ayikho multitasking. Good njani?
6: Good ndona ngekhoyo. But I'm horrible in the sense that a lot of people know off the world.
0: Sure.
6: I'm horrible. Also, if I'm busy on the phone, ufunthetana zabo sungqama. Let me finish this.
0: Yeah.
6: Beno goya kakuhle. Okanye if I'm on a phone call, tizawuthi come mntase khona ufuna uyoya. Andizokwazi uthetha nawe ufuna ndiphinde ngicofe something. Ufuna ndiyoya. I can't do that. I'm horrible.
5: I can answer the phone and do something else.
6: As I've seen you on TikTok lives.
5: Yeah. Yeah.
6: That doesn't make sense to me.
5: I can do that.
0: Guys, mna ndaqofana ndiyakwazi ubathatha andikwazi. 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You know what I mean? So I am like that. But anyway, siyabuza, well, how could I you when it comes to multitasking? Bongi, this is a field, clearly.
7: Yakwazi ukutranslate indaba while ndisitya while ndimamele umculo xa ndimamele nina
6: while on live.
7: Yes, in that.
0: yo. 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
6: Oh,
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6: Ngambe futhi icomment yaka TikTok live ezindabeni.
0: 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Come through 072-3098092. The man who makes great music but just doesn't want to perform or DJ it. Come like a Kevin Momo. Together the musical chef.

0: 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Say me more shame.
1: 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I was at the Kanji. 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

It is 29 minutes before 7 for FM Black 9. I'll smell like I said was a mildalo. And kicking it off on football news right here in the country, Bafana Bafana legends are backing Hugo Broos to stay as at least one more year as the head coach of Bafana Bafana after SAFA offered him a one-year extension. Teko Modise calls it a no-brainer, while Justa Dladla says that continuity is very much key of the, for the 2027 Africa Cup of Nations qualifiers that start in September. Now, Hugo Broos, who led Mzansi Afrika into the World Cup knockout stages, returns to South Africa this week to finalize his future. And this is now casting a huge doubt on Peter Mosimane's potential return into this role. And then moving over to athletics news, coach Tshepo Matebedi has confirmed his split from the sprinters, Selek Mzansi Afrika, Uletloale, as well as Dambile, ahead of his new role as the Malaysia's head sprint coach. He also urges his former athletes to choose their next mentor very much wisely. Now, Matebedi also warns that a coach must be a parent, not just a technician, and also must protect their athletes from distractions of success and money. He also says that trust and workload management are key to a long-term career. Now, the pair now are heading over to the Commonwealth Games in Glasgow without a personal coach. Matebedi also admits it is not ideal, but believes that they are in a good form to compete. And then close it off on cricket news. Bangladesh captain Otahwe Dahidoy is very much proud of his side after sealing a T20 International Series victory against Zimbabwe. Now, the Tigers chased down a 144 with two balls to spare in the final game, despite a crippling injury list that they got. Now, he also praised the squad's fighting spirit and singled out the replacement, Abdul Ghaffar Spaklane, for his key spell with the ball. Now, Bangladesh are now looking to build on this much-needed turnaround and momentum in their T20 international form. And that brings us to the end of the sports right now. Coming back again at 7:30. Otherwise, for these and more, go to our website. That's sabcsport.com. 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

0: CJ Theater, Principal or No Rush. Dika Ola, Maglora, Doughboy, Guan. 40 minutes after 6. That's 20 minutes to go before 7.
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1: This is music coming through from Central, together with Bond King, Snaga. It's called Maliam on your favorite breakfast show, True Breakfast. I'm both again, I'm changing. No, my bedroom. Let me talk about multitasker. How good are you in it? How good are you? Multitasking. 0723980 92. We check what's happening on our socials and then we check Facebook or WhatsApp.
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0: Beyonce is called already. 10 minutes to go before 7. We come back and we wrap up our conversation.
1: Durban, the promenade is calling and the purple wave is taking over the East Coast. 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
0: Exactly 9 minutes. Make it 9 minutes to go before 7. So I suppose I'm trying to come out and about to task it. And how good are you when it comes to it? Good morning.
2: Good morning, Truza. True breakfast. Yeah, I true breakfast singer Zang and Daiva, Aki, Life in Yam. The church on Rand is a name of Kubala, yeah. It's a magic tunnel. The go, I'm sure, no big lay multitasking. Yes, there was a good multitask. One degree conference meeting, like video calls. There was a pin and the text, and the text of someone else. Even the busy in that pay video call. So, that's my multitasking and the enzyme for him. Yeah, so I'm the Kanangelo show. But any, and I can mum.
0: All right, thank you so much. Really appreciate it.
3: Good morning. Because if only I'm going to get a screen, I too. Like in Vuli, Facebook, or WhatsApp, then Telugutin business, sitting up and send a lama voice noting up a WhatsApp or Facebook,
0: the
3: business in a corner, the Pendula Lom to run him to Nasekaya, most Labavatan on Padala Facebook, the business Pendula Bona, or Sisang send a voice note, Nalang Mamele voice note, Pendulang up on Facebook, then my Pelang pinning and type we WhatsApp, or sometimes Telugutin business assignment, but assignment why Omnium to Enko. While Omnium and Padela WhatsApp, so we are Pendula Lapa WhatsApp, and Pinaf to Kubele and answer my questions. One that was screen as Nasizans. Like iso divider guy two screen in niggas is WhatsApp putting assistance in full assignment link, but I'm assignment now upon WhatsApp on Facebook.

0: or TikTok, whatever, no mind, but I can go to get this into the two because they want life on me to spill on life springs.
1: Thank you so much, my brother.
2: Hi, I'm Andy Yuba. Like, not so long ago, here I come back and neck and yes, but I'm strong when using the hair. I'm too much to ask. I and I had a man do for me and go see from a collector. Oh, I can come out and go see.
1: All right, thank you so much. Really, really grateful that you're coming through.
3: To bring a assignment, he sang and then WhatsApp was screened as he wants.
4: AI. Hashtag to breakfast. All I'm talking about is all the skin some. Everyone a post galo go indo ye madi task. Hey, call na baselenzi. 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I'm my task is in 7 days. I'm you in so we'll see the span. No, doesn't a career has come some tank as long as then and until the last hours. Bong
5: it. Hello, team, my team. Oh, Bongi, better than a snazo as the label. Talk to the dear multitask and I'm not poison. Masham, Mughal TV, my melanin. One chong and what's up? Crying like one woman, one chong and park masham. Didn't summer melee. Often gone by the funu landuk. Oh, mamma, laba, mamma, must but tell a pants, must bong up a mamma, papa, clock commission. Go on, didn't the funu valanda, yea, and in the coffin, the item. The great pimna landuk is shell on a bit to man. Then Sanjan in a right to you, GD.
3: Oopies.
1: Is it a matter of understanding what it is or really doing it? Because that's what I'm now getting. That I don't know if I'm saying it right, but I think that's what I'm getting.
6: Multitasking. Multitasking for me looks like those employees is busy. When Zandoni, across Pumo, you've been busy up and down. Come in there, like,
1: exactly.
6: Like, since the report is there, too, Tinango, I got Pumine, you busy up and down.
1: But from there,
6: setting up meetings.
3: I
6: Pazamisa.
1: I agree with you. All right, we'll leave it at that for now. If there's more voices coming through, we'll play them towards the end of the show. For now, here is the billionaires wrapping up the first hour of the show.

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3: The statistics, yes, are there as the aliens, but they should look at their relatives in the face, because each one of us as black people, we have a relative somewhere who cannot afford a food, who cannot, and we avoid even going to visit them. We have to walk the walk and walk the talk to solve this problem. Otherwise, there's no future for the children next. I mean, food parcels and t-shirts have brought us here. In the way our system of governance is organized, I mean, I showed you that we need a sixth element, which is statistics.
2: Ingqina lokuqala kwityala lalowo utyholwa ngokuba yintloko yemigulukudu uVusimuzi Cat Matlala nabane atyholwa nabo kulindeleke lithathise namhlanje nalapho liza kuqhuba liqinwa ngemibuzo kwinkundla ephakamileyo eRhawutini. 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Session Naidu indatheli ye-SABC.
4: The first witness in the highly anticipated trial took to the stand to testify on Tuesday morning, where he relayed his sequence of events that took place on the night of the attempted hit on Joe Sibanyoni. Security officer at the Gulf Estate, where Sibanyoni was shot at, Bethuel Tele, told the court that a white BMW entered the parking lot where Sibanyoni and his entourage were parked before quickly alighting and opening fire with AK-47s. He went on to testify that the situation was extremely volatile, as the gunmen also fired several shots at him whilst they were firing at their intended targets. Sasha Naidu, SABC News, Johannesburg.
2: Nanje ukuba ixesha lolwaluko lwasebusika lufikelela esiphelweni, kukho inkxalabo kukusweleka kwabakhwetha. 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

0: 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Like no announcement, like I said, was imidlalo eziphala phambili ngale yure. Zanele Mdodana reflects on what it means to represent South Africa once again at the Commonwealth Games. And the African captains very much happy with the growth of women's football ahead of the Women's Africa Cup of Nations. And Spiesberg also reflects on the Commonwealth Games qualifications. But catch these and more at 7:30. 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
2: In our weather today, Masipale Bisho, we're expecting a low of 12 to a high of 19. Seya Butterworth 11 to 20. Ekumakala 9 to 19. Edigeni 9 to 19. Gugombo 14 to 21. Eflagstaff 11 to 22. Ekabeha 13 to 19. Kariega 13 to 19 as well. Ekomani 5 to 21. Lusigisigi 12 to 18. Makanda 10 to 19. Malatswai 3 to 20. Matatiela 2 to 23. Mbizana 10 to 23. Mtata 10 to 21. Mangahu 5 to 22. Ngoba 7 to 20. Hedi 12 to 21. Port Alfred 16 to 22. Port St. John 17 to 24. Ekobokobo 11 to 20, on the 12 to 19, Robert Sobukwe 6 to 19, Naseyu D 5 to 22, Baspuma outside of the Eastern Cape at Bloemfontein 4 to 21, Cape Town 12 to 17, Durban 17 to 25, Johannesburg 6 to 20, Ekokstad 5 to 23, Bombela 12 to 28, Epolokwane 8 to 26.
3: Breakfast with Boys Snazzle and Azina Maraka. And now for your traffic, Mr. Mlombela,
4: sir. Yo, Robert.
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0: SAPTA. SAPTA, aye. That's the name of the track, aye, SAPTA. What's SAPTA? And I played you Major League DJs with Tattoo House. It's called Tanya. 19 after 7.
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0: Well, Unscramble the Word is coming up next on the show this morning. One of my favorite things ever, Unscramble the Word. That I can't wait for. I love getting into Unscramble the Word. It's happening next. And, of course, also on the show this morning, we chat to the Joy. You know the group called The Joy? Yep, we chat to them. I can't wait for that. It's happening on the show. You don't want to miss it. And then great music coming your way right through up until, of course, 8. And then we continue right through up until 9 a.m. this morning. I can't wait for you to get to hear The Joy when they sing. You will absolutely love them.
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0: Let's get into it. Unscramble the Word. Oh my goodness. This is not Azila's favorite feature on the show. Oh no, he never gets it right anyway. But it was in the Western. Every time we play the show and it's really news. Got a guest. Okay, Yam Gilly. And I'm like, no, you never get it right anyway, sir. So now, unscramble the Word this morning. Oh, it's quite easy. Eh?
5: Mm-hmm.
0: Now, if it's your first time listening to the show and you're thinking, what is Unscramble the Word? It's a game we play in the show. What's going to happen is I'm going to give you letters and then you decide, you know, what word or term can you come up with from the letters that I give you. So, here we go. E, F, O, R, E, M, D. I'll repeat the letters. It's E, F, O, R, E, M, D. What are you getting?
6: Bendithe xa engekho la mfo.
0: Into ziyalunga.
6: Into ziyalunga. Thixo mkhulu.
0: Oh,
6: bongi. Ube khona qho mntase.
5: Hayi, ndizamthini kam.
6: Ingathi lanta yami lapha kuwe. Because my last time.
0: Into zakho sebenza kakho wena.
6: Ziyalunga.
0: I get it, I get it. E, F, O, R, E, M, D. Get ready when mama prepare for you.
5: It's coming tomorrow.
0: Yum, mama. That's a clue. Get ready when mama prepare for you. Well, what is it you're preparing for?
6: Oh, yeah, peace, aren't you?
0: Quite easy. This is what Mandela fought for.
5: Yo.
0: Someone said, let's check on WhatsApp. What are people saying? Let's see on our WhatsApp. What are people saying over here? Shep Y says it's freedom. Osnazio, what he formed. Okay. So the voice note, let's listen to it.
7: Through team, formed law. Formed is the answer. KP Natural Southern KZN.
0: All right.
6: Because I have confidence.
0: Yeah, the confidence. Thanks for the crew, boys. Freedom law.
8: I'm still stuck on this spelling, ska formed. Is the other E at the end or since I'm done?
0: It's a silent E.
6: Silent E.
0: Alright. I think let me tell you that today when it was quite easy, it's freedom.
5: Woo! And I won.
0: Why turned the abandoned dog map by the Achua? I'm at the mouth task about the nurses. Come closer to the London and go. No more. From the Pinas, we are blonde. What I did with the others in there, the lamp picture.
5: Trauma.
0: Well, the correct word is freedom, ladies and gentlemen. Quite easy this morning. We got it right. We set to the joy just after this.

0: DJ Javon, it's my crazy. It's kind of so, it's called Laganzan. We're trying to move near you, so. We're going to song band. It's going to be a long band. Huh? We are Lala. Go to now, we're trying to we shut to the joy after this, but for now, news headlines, sports after.
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2: In the headlines at 7:30, Parliament's Impeachment Committee will meet today to discuss the names of evidence leaders as well as its terms of reference. Suspended SAPS Organized Crime Unit member Fanny Nkosi is expected to appear in the High Court in Pretoria this morning. And lastly, the family of 18-year-old Ndando Ngozo has welcomed the inclusion of his disappearance in the Cultural Rights and Linguistic Rights Commission's probe. For these and more, catch the full update at the top of the hour.
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4: It is 29 minutes before 8 on True FM, like no one else, but like I said, was a midlalo. And kicking it off on Netball News, Team South Africa is gearing up for the historic run into the 2026 Commonwealth Games in Glasgow. Our assistant coach, Uzanele Mdodana, a former player herself who competed in the 2014 Glasgow Games. She is returning right now on the same city. Now this time to guide the next generation of Netball stars from the sidelines. But let's hear what Uzanele had to say.
5: It's almost like a full circle moment for me, because my last Commonwealth in 2014 was in Glasgow, Scotland. And interestingly enough, I was actually with Caleb Pretorius. We were playing in the same team. And now, you know, as a coach, you basically need to sit on that bench and let the players do it for you, you know? So, yeah, I'm extremely blessed and I'm so honored to be able to represent South Africa.
4: Now, the squad has been in camp for 10 days, focusing on building chemistry and tactical combinations. Now, with a mix of young players with experience, now the team is targeting a semi-final spot and is calling on the fans to back the home crowd for unconditional support as they look to make a historic run into the international stage. And then moving over to football news right here in the African continent, African captains are celebrating the rise of women's football just ahead of their Women's Africa Cup of Nations tournament. South Africa's Rufile Jane, who has played since 2012, praised the expansion from 8 to 16 teams, and more overseas-based players will be competing this year. And also the increase in prize pool money from CAF. Now, Zambia's Pablo Banda herself also added that the better marketing is also an inspiration for the next generation. And the tournament kicks off on Monday in South Africa, Zabukubisana in Tanzania in a Group B encounter. And then closing it off on weightlifting in the Commonwealth Games, motherhood is fueling Anika Spiesberger's journey into the Commonwealth Games. The 33-year-old South African is heading on into her second game, but this time as a mother to a one-year-old. She admits that it's been a love-hate battle balancing training with baby time, but saying that becoming a mother has made her mentally strong, and she hopes that this inspires other moms that they can also compete at the highest level of the sport. And that brings us to the end of the sports right now, coming back again for the last time at 8:30. For True FM Sport, I am Azile Maga.
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0: Sithethe sikho baba yilwa yilwa naba balwana athi because asibaboni besina hey nkosi yami I could say a lot about this song but I'll let it go because I'm going to sound political and technical and so I'll just rather let it go before I start getting calls saying hey, we need to investigate. Gosh, you know when a boss calls you to tell them they want to investigate you or something, you just hate their voices. Why must you investigate? Just leave me alone. Leave me alone, Becky. I'm allowed to say what I want. Leave me alone. Ufuna lokuthi hayi siinvestigate nobuyithethe ekuseni. What's the to investigate? Yes,
1: neqanas.
0: What a boy.
1: Khuqisumkhathi
0: nobuyithethe. And when you hulka, proudly so. So what's the problem? Leave me alone. You. Anyway, it's time for a conversation I want to have with The Joy this morning, a vocal group. Oh, a bunch of who have traveled and a bunch who have performed with the greats. And we chatted them on Tanji, but it's soon that Pumle, Etongu, Precious, it come alive. So I'm going to know what you're after this.
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0: We want to check out things out on our road this morning. We want to see Mr. Nombile Ndobana Sigambia Ganjani. We do know that it's a busy Wednesday. Ababandu, Basoko Besamkele, Bayakaba Pangele, Ogaiba Pangele, today's Bamkele, Animal. By a chicken, by business. So we always need to check how things are on the road. Guys, you know what? Let me not say anything. Because say yes, oh Tishana, Bavale, Bakangele. Bamkele, God. 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Next month, so I can't get a whole day, 2 days, but Peter, I'm getting. But in Kalas, in Kalas,
1: Guman,
0: Kalas, the French took me some little building as much because I look at my Libana by causing petrol, Guman and Kubo. My girl is in Kilin. Mr. Lobbila, sir.
4: What were I not when? Oh, I forgot that by Tishan.
0: Again, that's Kalas or Dinas Kalas.
4: Monday, maybe Vulang will be in, but the foot of the hall, and never the prepared Shabandwan, I've never been done a Besugil and Galemal Hollow and I buy his gold. The congestion is not being up here. mind indlela zethu siphansi kolungiso and Monday ivengile ezinezi retail stores ziya deliverisha inantsika i stock nentontoni lodwa kuyenzeka Monday ne Tuesday 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
0: All right, we're going to chat to the Joy this morning, and I want us to welcome them again, or rather their performance that they did at Coachella. They were not just performing at Coachella, they were invited by the one and only
1: Doja Cat.
0: Here's the performance.

and the Waldrops. Oh, come on, South Africa, stand up! South Africa! We were so proud when that happened. We woke up to the news, the videos, and it was trending for days. We thought to ourselves, what on earth is happening? And there they were performing. Coach.

0: Yeah.
1: Who we talking to?
0: Utuzilo, who sings bass in the group.
1: Ah, okay. So there's five of you. There's Doc also. There's Tuzi, right? Do you guys use your names or you use your nicknames? Because I see Ostombe, no Marcus, no Kuduza, no Pasta, and then Tuzi. Which names do you guys prefer?
0: We use our nickname.
1: Okay, nickname. So Tuzi is the name we use.
0: Yeah.
1: Let's talk about the name, the joy. How did this name come about first?
0: So when we started singing, because it was back in 2017, we were in high school.
1: Mm-hmm.
0: So we started posting videos. We didn't have social media platforms like our own pages. So
1: sure.
0: We posted videos using our friends' accounts and our personal accounts. So when the fans started commenting, a lot of them mentioned that our music makes them happy. So we decided to name the group The Joy.
2: Mm-hmm. That is beautiful.
1: That is beautiful. Have you given any royalties for the name to the friend? Come on, just to say thank you for the name of the group.
0: I think often get royalties every day by us giving them free performances on the social.
1: I can imagine. Tell me, my brother, how would you describe your musical style, and maybe some of the things that you guys explore in your music, in your performances, in your songs?
0: For me, I think it's how we grow up. Because for me, I grew up following my grandmother to the church, and my other brother was singing with his grandfather. There's a thing called indlamu, so he's a Zulu dancer.
1: Mm-hmm.
0: And some of us we grow up. Excuse me. We sang Iskathamiya at high school, so we tried by all means to combine all of this and make a genre that has never been heard before. And so while we were doing that, because the music we grew up listening to were Lady Segman Bazo, so we were inspired by them. So we tried to add the spices of today's music, the one that our peers are enjoying more. So whenever we sing, we try to make the music more
1: relatable.
0: Yes, mm-hmm. That's what I mean.
1: Mm. Can we explore some of the challenges of working as a group?
0: So challenges of working as a group, for me, I think some of us we always wanna be heard. So if one comes up with an idea and you also want to share your idea, but it's not heard, we will always get in a conflict. So we go back to why we started the group. So we make sure that the conflict doesn't make us give up on our future.
1: Mm. And also, I can imagine conflicts always arise when one wants to be the Beyonce of the group.
0: Yeah.
1: Or they think that the Beyonce of the group, and you're like, hi. Because I can imagine the group, the other one is good in writing, the other one is good in composing, the other one in production, but you guys are all good in singing, right?
0: Yeah.
1: Which is why you're doing it. But then the special skills that one then has.
0: Exactly, yeah.
1: All right.
2: So we opened the show Ngondlalela la performance here at Coachella, not Doja Cat. Can you take us through some other highlights, mhlawumbe, okanye stories eninazo nge performances enabona ukuthi yay, this was big?
0: So when we heard about that we were going to perform with Doja Cat at Coachella, some of my brothers didn't know who Doja Cat was, so I had to explain to them who she is. And then when they went to her social media platform, they discovered that she's really a big artist worldwide. So we were very excited, but we didn't believe that until our manager showed us flight bookings. That, oh, it's confirmed we're really going to perform with Doja Cat.
2: ezinye izinto ibangathi.

0: liphuphi bangathi hayi shuthi bayasishaya shaya
1: Yeah, izinyizo ndiyakuboleka lula ma ukuthi usazibukela kude.
0: Until ugibele ibhano ibona ukuthi hayi akudonsa khethi manje.
1: So when we got there, we had our first rehearsal with her. So we signed a contract that we are not supposed to mention anything on the socials that we're going to perform with Doja Cat.
0: Mm.
1: So when we got there, for our first rehearsal, Doja Cat was in the venue, and she came to greet us and told us that she's been a fan since 2019, and we were very surprised to hear that.
0: Wow.
1: Yeah, so we had like 2 weeks of rehearsals with her before the first week of Coachella. So we were very excited. I would never seen so many audience at the same place.
0: Inkulu into ka Coachella noba bayi million abantu pa.
1: Eh, istage angaze ngibone istage esingaka yami. Hey.
2: But you also with I think you were called on Jennifer Hudson's show, right?
1: Yeah, we were invited at Jennifer Hudson's show.
2: Beautiful stuff. You guys have done well. Let's talk about the single Precious. Who's Precious and who's the Precious person?
1: Well, there's no Precious to us. The song we wrote it with different perspective on our minds. So,
2: okay.
1: Yeah, so indlela esibhala ngayo ingoma siyahlanganisa amakhanda makumele when we have to write a chorus.
2: Sure.
1: So we come up with a melody and then write lyrics on top of the melody. So when the chorus is completed, we write verses umuntu ngendlela ayizwa ngayo ingoma. So when we wrote Precious, some kuma verse babecula ngokuthi mhlambe kunomuntu osifazane osempilweni yakhe amthandayo, kwabanye bayibhala ngokuthi kunomuntu o-precious empilweni yakhe owusiso wakhe owuma wakhe.
2: Yeah. And for you?
1: Well, kumina iyayikhuluma ngomuntu onganginobudlelwane naye ngalesa sikhathi ngibhala ingoma.
2: And then eseyaphela ubudlelwane. Ay, Nkosi yami.
1: Unfortunately, yeah, it ended.
2: Don't worry, you'll sing for the next one, my brother. You'll sing. Listen, thank you so much for chatting to us, Duzi. We want to play your song and let you go by playing your brand new single. It's called Precious.
1: Thank you so much for having me.
2: Really appreciate it.
3: You saw you so precious.
2: It's a brand new one.
3: I protect your flame for you,
2: it's a joy. Precious.
3: I

0: It's a brand new single from this joy. It's called Precious. Go check it out. More than anything, go check them out and follow them, love their music, like their music, buy their music, download the music, support them. They're doing absolutely well, and they represent the country beautifully in many ways than one. And one of the things we always do in the show is to support those that stand proudly to be South African and go share the rest of us to the rest of the world. It's 8. It's time for news.
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2: Parliament's impeachment committee will today discuss the names of evidence leaders, and the first witness in the Vusimuzi Khetma-Tlala trial resumes with cross-examination this morning. Good morning. Welcome to the News at 8. Parliament's impeachment committee will meet today to discuss the names of evidence leaders as well as its terms of reference. The committee was established following a constitutional court ruling in May directing that it should investigate whether President Cyril Ramaphosa should be removed from office in relation to the Phalaphala matter. Ramaphosa launched an urgent bid in the Western Cape High Court to prevent the committee from proceeding the outcome of his decision to take on review the Section 8-9 independent panel report. Judgment regarding Ramaphosa's urgent interdict is expected to be heard on Friday. Suspended SAPS Organized Crime Unit member Fanny Nkosi is expected to appear in the High Court in Pretoria this morning. This follows the centralization of transfer of his criminal cases from the Thohoyandou Magistrates Court in Limpopo. Nkosi is facing charges including theft of dockets as well as unlawful possession of ammunition and explosives. The first witness in the trial of alleged criminal kingpin Vusimuzi Khetma-Tlala and his four co-accused is expected to resume with his cross-examination this morning at the High Court in Johannesburg. Matlala is accused of orchestrating the failed assassinations of businessman Josie Banyoni, his former girlfriend Deboho Thubejane, and music producer Songimo Kobong, popularly known as DJ Vetis. Matlala, his wife Tsakane, and alleged hitman Musa Kekan and Tiego Mabusela, together with Ntabiseng Nzama, faces 25 charges in connection with three botched hits between August 2022 and January 2024. The SABC's Session Naidu has more.
3: The first witness in the highly anticipated trial took to the stand to testify on Tuesday morning, where he relayed his sequence of events that took place on the night of the attempted hit on Joe Sibanyoni. Security officer at the Gulf Estate, where Sibanyoni was shot at, Bethuel Tsele, told the court that a white BMW entered the parking lot where Sibanyoni and his entourage were parked before quickly alighting and opening fire with AK-47s. He went on to testify that the situation was extremely volatile as the gunmen also fired several shots at him whilst they were firing at the intended targets. Sasha Naidu, SABC News, Johannesburg.
2: The family of 18-year-old Ndando Ngozo has welcomed the inclusion of his disappearance in the Cultural Rights and Linguistic Rights Commission's probe. The Commission's Section 7 committee will investigate deaths linked to the circumcisions. Ngozo disappeared after telling his parents that he was going to sing for initiates in Borti near his home in Sibukeng, south of Johannesburg, in December last year. Former Statistician General Paddy Lehuhla says that South Africa's escalating unemployment and poverty levels are a serious threat to the country's democracy. He also says that the two problems are driving growing voter apathy. Paddy had this message for leaders when he spoke at the Electoral Commission Thought Leadership Seminar in Johannesburg yesterday.
4: The statistics, yes, are there as the evidence. But they should look at their relatives in the face. Because each one of us as black people, we have a relative somewhere who cannot afford a food, who cannot, and we avoid even going to visit them. We have to walk the walk and walk the talk to solve this problem. Otherwise, there's no future for the children next. I mean, food parcels and T-shirts have brought us here. In the way our system of governance is organized, I mean, I showed you that we need a sixth element, which is statistics.
2: And on that note, we now take a look at the financial indicators. The rand is trading at 16.43 to the US dollar, 21.98 to pound sterling, and at 18.75 to the euro. A recap at the top story at 8, Parliament's impeachment committee will meet today to discuss the names of evidence leaders as well as its terms of reference. For SABC News on True FM, I am Bongi Baliti Mantakana. Your next update at 9.
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0: It is 5 minutes after 8 on True FM Late Night Nelson. For sports making headlines this hour, Jennifer Dake discusses the significance of coaching at her first Commonwealth Games. Peter Shalulile, as well as Uchehofato Mabasa, offered to the Pyramids. And lastly, Alexis McAllister's father dismisses Real Madrid rumors as Liverpool's future remains unchanged. Catch these and more at 8:30. For True FM Sport, I am Aslam Aga.
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0: SJT Rabuta Camp Master General Smamane Ari Gwelinga. It's the last hour of the show, the final hour of the show. Welcome to it. It's called True Breakfast, the trio on your radio until 9 a.m. Boys Nazo Azile.
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1: 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Fact. 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

0: It's a DJ Maphorisa. Oh man, the song. What a beautiful song from Duppy. Comes at a small young stunner on that track. Take us exactly 22 minutes after 8. It's time for Snazzle's Corner.
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0: wherever Ochuna in corner.
3: No, it's not a Friday, but I do want to congratulate a professor who's just recently tied the knot in a private ceremony in KZN. We wish you and your new wife all of the best. Now, I've got some bad news. Prince KB posted a little video over the weekend. He said he has a passenger princess. Happy Saturday to everybody. There's a video of himself riding his bike. He's an avid bike rider with no helmet, by the way. But ukhwele nomntana wakhe. And as the daughter is getting off, the video cuts out. The men in the comments section were so vile and nasty. And they were saying, I'm sure you've slept with this girl. This, mind you, is someone you can tell from the video is a child. And furthermore, is the child of Prince KB. Wapinde wabhala a follow-up post to Prince KB. Wathi, this post has shown me the level of disgusting sexually unacceptable behavior from fellow gents. I'm out riding with my daughter. Clearly shows it's a child, but the gents sexualize every little thing said. Amadoda se South Africa awaphela amandla. Sele clarifyile uba this is my child that I'm riding with. There's no need to get into that state of mind. Bamkhumbuza uba yena, because there was once a photo of him posted on the internet, an intimate picture, he then deserves to have these types of comments. I'm gonna need y'all to get each other together, gents, because I did not see enough men in the comment section shutting that down. Papaya,

0: There's some more of a couple of strips before this one. Well, 28 minutes to go before 9. It's time for sports.
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2: It is 28 minutes before 9 on True FM, like no one else. But like I said, it was a midzalo for the last time this morning. And kicking it off on on netball news in the Commonwealth Games. And Team South African netball head coach Jennifer Ndeke discusses the significance of coaching at her first Commonwealth Games and its impact on her career. She also emphasized the team's preparations ahead of their opening match on Saturday on the 25th of July. But let's hear what coach had to say. All right, apologies for that. Coach Jennifer Ndeke highlighted the challenges of rebuilding the teams following a retirement of many, many senior players from international netball after the 2023 Netball World Cup. Can't wait to see what's about to happen. The local Mzansi Afrika is on the 25th of July on a love Saturday. And then moving over to football news in the African continent, Peter Shalulile as well as Tshegofatso Mabasa have been offered to the Egyptian club Pyramids FC. Now, both on free agency at the moment, after leaving Mamelodi Sundowns and Orlando Pirates respectively, are keen to the move abroad. Now, Pyramids at the same time are also looking for a new goal scorer following the departure of Fiston Mayele. Shalulile, Sundowns' second all-time top scorer, is reviving overseas interest, while also Mabasa on the other side is still training on his own.

after a long spell. Now, this duo have been presented to the club, though no decision has been made yet on a potential move to Cairo. And then closing it off still in football news, Liverpool fans can breathe a sigh of relief as Alexis McAllister is staying put into the club. Now, his father, Carlos, has firmly dismissed rumors linking the midfielder to Real Madrid, telling media that they have not spoken with any official at Real Madrid. The 27-year-old remains under contract at Anfield for two more seasons and is now taking a short break after Argentina's FIFA World Cup final defeat, just before rejoining Liverpool for the Premier League campaign. McAllister's father also insisted that his son is very much committed into the Reds, and that is the latest from the transfer front. Otherwise, that brings us to the end of the sports this morning. Coming back again, Kusanele Saito Nangawoza Ngintsimbi Yesithathu Ngintsimbi Yesithandathu. And announced Bonakho Nangomso from 6 o'clock until 9, right here on True Breakfast. For True FM Sport, I am Azle Maka.

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1: Hooray.
0: You tell me hooray.
1: Hooray.
0: Celebrating a birthday today, ladies and gentlemen. Temi Gosalotch, South African soccer player. Tigana Lango Bangalotch.
2: Temi
0: Gos number 10. Lotch. Also celebrating a birthday today, Selena Gomez. 73 years. William Dafoe is 70 years today. Happy birthday, actor. And another actor, Danny Glover, is 39 years old. Uh-huh. Ladies and gentlemen, celebrating a birthday also today is one of my favorites, all the way from Norway. His name is Erling Haaland.
1: Happy birthday.
0: There's more than 30 kids that have been named after Haaland already.
2: Definitely.
0: And there's more than 3,000 named after Neymar.
1: Mm-hmm.
0: And then this guy was like, well, in case you don't know, there's probably millions named after Lungile. Lucas.
2: Oh,
0: Lucas Radebe.
1: I'm waiting for Lungile's surname so I can place him.
0: Lucas Radebe. Because they call him
2: Leeds. A lot of kids are named after him.
0: Yeah, some are named Lucas, some are named Khatem.
2: Yeah.
0: But man, because they got Radebe.
1: They can't pronounce.
0: Radebe. I'm like, Radebe. Lucas Radebe. Yo, my son's name is Khatebe.
1: Imagine your name is Khatebe, but you can't say Khatebe.
0: Like, imagine. But anyway, it's a good thing. Those are some of the celebrities celebrating their birthday today. Anyone celebrating their birthday?
1: Yeah, we got some people coming through on Facebook. Happy birthday to Uzola James from Ubonakele Ntshangase. Happy birthday to my baby boy. He's turning 6 months today. Aviwe Sokoilo. Happy birthday to my adorable sister, Afikile Nyosi from Onwabile Mbana. Happy birthday to Ubabalo Soka from Kanya Cruz Maki. Happy birthday to my little brother Uodwa Mnandi, that's from Uyanga Mnandi. And finally, happy birthday to Unondando Kyanji from Utamingo Higginsburg. Happy.
0: Happy birthday. Two songs dedicated to you. Here's the first one from Young Achieve, MT and Honey Belt. It's called Benjamin's.

0: Breakfast with Boys Snazzle and Asmina Malaka.
1: Two songs dedicated to you this morning. And that's how we say happy birthday. DJ Mshaga, Lady Zama, it's called The End. Younger Chief Benjamin, Scandal before that. Happy, happy birthday. Happy, happy birthday if you're celebrating your birthday today. Well, we're out of here. We're going to be back again tomorrow. Same place, same time, same vibe. Between 6 and 9. Any voice notes remaining that we have to play? No, no, nothing? No voice notes? Okay. Okay. Let's wrap up the show. Babology is up next.
2: Hi, Nick.
1: Babology is up next from 9 up until 11. It's called True Experience. This is a performer from 11 up until 12. It's called Ngoko. Lunchtime Shandy, Sosulami Bunu from 3 up until 6. It's a drive. Sambaganjana shows us the 2 FM. Also, Nobila knows Tandayo. Yeah, until then, we must make way and get out of here.
0: True Breakfast with Boys Snazzle and Azita Baka.
1: All right, thank you so much for making us your number one breakfast show. Thank you for listening to us. We are back again tomorrow, same time, same place on a Saturday morning. Until then, take care of yourselves. We're out. This is True Breakfast.
3: I am Azile Maka.
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1: 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I love you.
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0: independent and impartial with Bongi Baliti Mandakana.
1: In the top stories at 9, two teenagers have been killed and another wounded in a shooting incident in the Western Cape, and Parliament's Impeachment Committee will meet today to discuss the names of evidence leaders. Good morning. Welcome to the news at 9. Two teenagers have been killed and another wounded in a shooting incident in Glenfley near Eerste Rivier in the Western Cape. Police spokesperson suspect that the incident, which happened yesterday, is gang-related. FC Van Wyk says they are investigating the incident. He says no arrests have been made. Parliament's Impeachment Committee will meet today to discuss the names of evidence leaders as well as its terms of reference. The committee was established following a constitutional court ruling in May, directing that it should investigate whether President Cyril Ramaphosa should be removed from office in relation to the Palapala matter. Ramaphosa lodged an urgent bid in the Western Cape High Court to prevent the committee from proceeding the outcome of the decision to take on review the Section 8-9 Independent Panel Report. Judgment regarding Ramaphosa's urgent interdict is expected to be heard on Friday. The first witness in the trial of alleged criminal kingpin Vusimuzi Cat Matlala and four co-accused is expected to be cross-examined in the High Court in Johannesburg this morning. Matlala is accused of orchestrating a failed ploy to assassinate taxi boss Joe Ferrari Sibanyoni, his former girlfriend Tebogo Thobejane, and music producer Sonke Mokobong, popularly known as DJ Vetties. Matlala, wife Tsakane, alleged hitmen Musa Kekane and Tiego Mabusela, together with Ntabiseng Nzama, faced 25 charges in connection with the three botched hits between August 2022 and January 2024. The SABC Session Naidu reports.
2: The first witness in the highly anticipated trial took to the stand to testify on Tuesday morning, where he relayed his sequence of events that took place on the night of the attempted hit on Joe Sibanyoni. Security officer at the Gulf Estate, where Sibanyoni was shot at, Bethuel Tele, told the court that a white BMW entered the parking lot where Sibanyoni and his entourage were parked before quickly alighting and opening fire with AK-47s. He went on to testify that the situation was extremely volatile, as the gunmen also fired several shots at him whilst they were firing at the intended targets. Sasha Naidu, SABC News, Johannesburg.
1: The Student Representative Council at major universities have urged the Higher Education and Training Department to regulate the cost of private accommodation. The SRCs of Universities of Cape Town, Witwatersrand, Johannesburg and Stellenbosch have issued a joint statement on the crisis of student accommodation. SRC Deputy President at the University of Johannesburg, Mzwandile Nxumalo, says students are now forced to use their meal allowances to cover the costs of accommodation.
3: The student accommodation prices, where you'd find that accommodation costs 70,000 or over 100,000 across the country, whereas NSFAS still pays 52,000. This brings a lot of issues where students accumulate a lot of debt and end up not being able to graduate or get their qualifications. We are demanding that the Competition Commission is introduced so that it can avoid skyrocketing prices and regulate it properly so that students would have access. We demand that NSFAS strip the cap amount. This thing that they'll pay only 52,000, we are rejecting that.
1: And lastly, Gauteng taxi operators under Santaco and the GNTA are holding a firm on 7-day ultimatum for the provincial government. They have threatened a total transport shutdown across South Africa's economic hub if their demands are not met. The industry, which has accused Transport MEC Kidibone Letlabila of administrative issues and severe delays in issuing operating licenses, has demanded the province's premier immediate intervention. The taxi leadership has warned that failure to grant them a formal meeting to discuss addressing their grievances within the deadline will trigger widespread protest marches. And that brings us to the end of this bulletin. Recapping the top story, two teenagers have been killed and another wounded in a shooting incident in Glenflay near Eerste River in the Western Cape. For SABC News on True FM, I am Bongi Baliti Mantakana. I'll be back with more news in isiXhosa at 10.
4: Why do I have to be lighter than a paper bag in order to be sexualized? Why do I have to have a lighter voice? Why do I have to be younger? Why can't I be exactly who I am and be as complicated as I am? I'm all things, everything. Majesty. It's in the reach of my arms, the span of my hips, the curl of my lips, the bend of my hair.
5: Royal Highness, hard rock.
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9: Babalwa G, serving you your mid-morning cup of tea.

0: Now, usually, this is how you can sort of pick up that we're sitting on a Wednesday, a day that we set aside to celebrate all the amazing ladies. And we've got two ladies, particularly on this Wednesday morning, opening up the show for us. Naima Kay in the background. She's teaming up with Kelly Khumalo. It's titled Umlilo. And that is exactly how I enter into your radio on this Wednesday morning. A big thank you goes out to the True Breakfast team. They've been keeping you company since 6 a.m. this morning, carrying you all the way up until 9. They'll be back ready with you with the only breakfast that matters. And at exactly 11 minutes after 9, a very warm welcome to you from wherever you're catching us from. It's called True Experience, and it's your mid-morning show happening right here on True FM like no one else. I'm Babalwa G, and I'm your girl between 9 and 11. I'm going to make the things happen on 89.9 to 107.8. Don't hesitate if you're around Gqeberha and some of the surrounding areas, because we've got you covered on 91.0 to 94.5. Don't forget, you can also check in with us via channel 816. That's on your DSTV audio bouquet. And that is for our listeners catching us from outside of the Eastern Cape. 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And to be part of everything and anything that we're going to bring you on the show this morning, be sure to contact us on 086-000-2375 for your calls. Mavula standing by to take those. And of course, you can send through your voice notes along with your WhatsApp messages on 072-999-8092. It's always so exciting to have you guys coming through to let us know that you are sitting in with us on the show. If not, also available on our socials, sitting at True FM. And of course, we are right in the middle of the week. It's Hump Day. It's a Wednesday. It's Woman Crush Wednesday, however you want to name it. And most importantly, we are sitting on the 22nd of July. Very warm welcome to you. We're going to jumpstart your day with the two songs in our hashtag Gem Early. Two ladies battling it against each other for the number one spot there. You come through and you get to decide which one is your fave between the two. As soon as we come back, we'll be checking in with our Woman R, a feature that will bring you every Wednesday. In the second half of the show, we speak all things health related on Zigcino Philile. As if things don't get better, we've got your four feel good songs back to back to treat you for your mid-morning pleasure. And as soon as we come back from there, we've got one female local DJ coming through to mesmerize you on the ones and twos with some of the best jams. And today we're going to be having Blue Barber on the ones and twos. If you want to be like a Blue Barber and you'd like to get an opportunity to either come through and showcase your talent when it comes to the ones and twos on our hashtag Woman on Decks, feel free to get in touch with Yakim Mavulakvaliwe on Facebook. That's my producer. And of course, you can send through to the email title phoebem@sabc.co.za. If you're struggling, you're more than welcome to also get into my Facebook messenger. You can just go through and slide into my DM and just send us through your mix, or even arrange a time for you to come play live in studio. This one is strictly for our ladies, of course, and that's just how we celebrate our ladies on Wednesdays. And of course, we'd love to hear from you where you are catching us from this morning. How's the vibe with your mid-morning so far? So you can just go and drop a comment at our socials. We'll pay some bills and get into some great music. Tabitha Musani kunye nawe Monday and Tuesday nedinga lempiliso ukukholosa ngayo 7 to 10 p.m. Ngiyamthanda uThixo. 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

0: Mani Jojo, Pedi Jojo, perfume, kiss no more, mapron. I'll see you on hand. Hey, the beautiful ladies near Babikazi, Babala June, Peteka, the ladies. Wow!
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0: This is a space for feeling peaceful, finding healing, and also navigating you through your mid-mornings. And of course, we've got Beyonce in the background, Pretty Hurts, Natasha Bedingfield came through with I Bruise Easily, the legendary Judith Sapuma, Me Mutwadi. It's a Wednesday morning. We're celebrating all of our ladies, whether it's through music, whether it's the ladies that are sitting in with me on the show this Wednesday. A happy, happy Wednesday to you and everybody else who's sitting in with me on the show. I'm Babalwa G, taking care of business all the way up until 11. 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That is our frequency. If you are in Gqeberha, 91.0 to 94.5 is where you can find us. 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
0: Mzansi, big switch up from Monday, 27 July. SABC One is turning things up. Skim Sum stays locked at 7:30. Ozalo rolls through at 8. Then Generation pulls up at 8:30 p.m. Same faves, same drama, just a fresh vibe. When we dance, we take turns. Lock it in and catch the new lineup from 27 July only on SABC One. All right, and at exactly 29 minutes after 9, it is a Wednesday, and you best believe Wednesdays we get to celebrate some of the phenomenal ladies. And today we celebrate a lady by the name of Romanda Hombi. Hopefully I'm pronouncing it correctly. In case you're wondering, she's actually the new Crown Miss South Africa for the year 2026. She is a 27-year-old clinical audiologist. She's also a motivational speaker, and she is a model hailing all the way from Mpumalanga, right here in South Africa. She was recently crowned Miss World South Africa 2026 on Mandela Day, 18th of July 2026. And this event was held at the Barnyard Theatre in Manland, Pretoria. Before capturing the 2026 Miss World South Africa title, she did compete in 2024, and she was actually previously crowned as the second runner-up. She'll also be representing the nation at the 75th Miss World Festival. It's going to be happening in Vietnam. And her advocacy really just focuses on making healthcare accessible and raising awareness for women's health. She also embraces a multicultural heritage and diverse background, combining Swati, Zulu, and German roots. She's also the founder of Caring Purpose Foundation, which is an initiative that provides mobile health screenings, nutritional support, literacy program to undeserved communities. I love that she's somebody who advocates for good health, especially when we look at women. I was talking to a friend of mine just the other day, and we're talking about the importance of being consistent on getting those checkups done, whether it's your breasts, whether it's the pap smear. We cannot overemphasize how important it is for women to make sure that we do our health screenings and we keep a healthy lifestyle. So this speaks exactly to us as ladies. And of course, a big shout out to Romanda Hombi, all the way from Mpumalanga, and she is your 2026 Miss South Africa. Wishing her all the best on her journey. Of course, we love to see other queens shining. That's what we're all about on hashtag True Experience. Speaking about ladies that shine, I've got two ladies battling it against each other for the number one sport this morning. And of course, that's our hashtag gem early. You can give us a ring to decide which one is your fave between the two on 086-000-2375. And of course, we're available on 072-999-8092 for your WhatsApps and voice notes. And if you can also go into our socials, rather, you can also find us on Facebook, X, and Instagram. We're sitting at True FM.
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0: Good morning, good morning. And in Mamele, this is Khayelitsha, Cape Town. And I'm crashing omnye usisi. Hey, ndamgqibelise king banphazama dot igama lakhe enguphamela wakwahlwempu enkosi ndingomzukulwana kamandlovu iCape Town danko.
1: When you do your best, you can, I didn't tell you. When you do your best, hell, that's all you can do. You, me, and anybody else. So they always tell you.

0: I get the feeling that today we're going to have a couple of our listeners falling in love or thinking about someone that they used to love, at least with the kind of playlist that we are serving this Wednesday morning. Ed Cezar in the background with Open Arms played you Yeba's Heartbreak, Yeba teaming up with the Drake. All you need to do is come through, of course, and let us know between the two soulful jams that we just played you, which one is your vibe for this Wednesday. How you go about that? Simple. Give us a ring, 086-000-2375. Umavula is standing by to take down your number. And we're going to give you a call back. And, of course, you can send through those voice notes along with your WhatsApp messages on 072-999-8092. And on our socials, we're also sitting at True FM. First person to come through, shout out to Kanye Cruz, Maggie, Uti Morning Degela, sending you some love. Umtimnandi Ambano Cezar, Glacy to Open Arms. Uti, I'll give the one an absolute 10 out of 10. Osiabong Azizi Matilo coming through on 89.9, hashtag Gem Early Sessions, or hashtag True Experience with Baba Lakloa. Uti, happy Wednesday and morning to you, Madegela. I'm going to go with Cezar, Open Arms. I'm listening in all the way from King Williamstown. Shout out to Mihle Abu. Uti, good morning, babes. I'm going to go with song number 2. For me, Open Arms till the last hour. Kalagam Nandi Rebe Sachoni. Sumzianda Daga KG, Nondinyan, Auntie Morning Babes. And we go with Yeba, teaming up with Drake, Yeba's Heartbreak. Uti, thank you for the great music. Mngashakum Kulu, the great place we're sitting in with you. Usi Yatana, Nofela. Uti, happy Wednesday to you, Babola Jean, Dimamele Matigela. And Kubeni, till the last hour. Usa Kirkwood again, I get a Bondrog. Bonisani Sunny Boy, Mangongwana. Uti, happy Wednesday, Matigela. Open Arms is my jam for today. Dukumamelendi kukumbu. Samgelo semi finale. Coming through, utigenaga hashtag Gem Early Sessions. Uti Cezar, Open Arms. Happy Wednesday, Kwati, as well as to your producer. Dinmamele mtanzane kwa 17. Ese tu mtandazo no vocals. Utinamano song number 1, Matigela. And usengeleni kuno madolo. Piwe Matthews, uti hashtag Gem Early. Uti morning, babes, no mavula. Cezar, Open Arms. Uti that song is absolute fire. Coming through from mtanzane kwa 17. And shout out to Uveli Lebobi. I sit again. I get good morning, Bavala G. Open Arms is my jam. Oti, I'm listening in up a warm my kabeha. How's in Nipani? Oti, morning, Bavala Yeba alongside Drake. Oti, Senokolo kabeha. Umiza, I don't know why. So, Open Arms is my jam. Ulihe Kualo Lumeza. Also, coming through, teaming up with Yeba and Drake. Yeba's Heartbreak. Oti, Sengmelin Extension 4. Ikalaka Mandireto. We cross over to Gunubi very quickly. Squashables, good morning. Morning and a happy Wednesday to you. Squashables, good morning.
1: Well, hello, babe, Sujan.
0: I'm good. Happy Wednesday, Unchanwe and Andombi.
1: Oh, man.
0: Song number 1. Thank you so much for coming through, Squashables. Been a Wednesday, Omhle. All right. And we get to Kaba Musuli, Utege and Age, Look Babala, and Standalu Yeba, Andrew Drake, Babesiti Yeba's Heartbreak, Undi Piwe Kolani, Oselusiki Siki, Enda Fufu Location. I'm going to go with Yeba alongside Drake, Utu Babalu, I'm going to go with song number 1, MK Kaha Kweha, Utege, Morning BG, and a happy Wednesday, Matigela no Mavula. Song number 1, Yeba featuring Drake, definitely. Speaks to me, Sisiza, or again to Bambendi Sekakala in Motwane till the last hour, beautiful queen of the airwaves. Manesh Mbilasa, or to Open Arms for me, Ayanda Magli Nasodawa, or to team up with song number 1, Onomendula Botongo Mkaka, or to Open Arms has really made my morning. And of course, we've got Splash Magaivagale Maseti sitting on the last comment with Open Arms. And we cross over to Kenton on Sea. Zola, good morning and happy Wednesday, my brother.
2: Good morning, babes, and happy Wednesday.
0: I'm feeling good today. The weather is not as bad. How are you guys keeping it? Kenton and C?
2: Ah, no, babes. So we're feeling good. No, it's a beautiful sunny day. Good girl.
0: Love it.
2: I'm going to be under Xhosa, but now it's beautiful sunny day. Even, babes.
0: Okay. Tandei, if it goes
2: in, yes, yes. And Katalia has been in peeps, Open Arms.
0: Open Arms. Thank you, yeah, so much.
2: Yeah, I took a money people. Look now, so long as I'm getting a share with Open Arms.
0: Oh, man, love that.
2: Yeah, so you might as well, yeah.
0: Thank you so much,
2: I'm waiting
0: Zola.
2: For, I'm waiting for this show to get an award. I'm waiting for that.
0: I know you've been saying, let's speak life I'm into it. I love it. I receive as well.
2: Yes.
0: All right.
2: Just keep on pushing.
0: Amen. And we cross over to, all right. And we cross over to Port Elizabeth Mthembu. Good morning and happy Wednesday.
3: Good morning, Babsi. Good morning, Nepalese guys.
0: How are you keeping today?
3: The right kakul is the right, my kakul can take a line. Young, I think it is the right to go for him in the warm, but right, man.
0: That is music to my ears, Gemnaga. Once I'm dated a lot of work, I'm going to be able to get a little bit
3: of a little bit of a little bit of a little bit of a little bit of a little
0: bit of a little bit of a little Thank you so much. And I do believe we also have a couple of voice notes that we need to get through. Mavula, if we can quickly hop into those.
4: Hi, hi, talkers. You into be my tigela. 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
0: You
4: nansi ingoma. 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
0: Thank you uncle auntie.
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0: morning.
6: 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It's in.
0: Sure.
6: My man is bash, tell an uncle see.
0: Thank you, Ngosi.
6: Welcome to Nalaza. Lapping Abeni, pass go to the Pizana, pass go to Fago. Thank you.
0: Appreciate you, my brother.
7: Mari.
0: Hey.
7: I'm the side and the other one's going.
0: Malo Matitela, Matitela
8: Omhle,
0: Tatelum
8: Tulum Nandi,
0: oh man,
8: Candy Peman Park, Open Arms,
0: okay.
8: Ustalomatuli, Upper Enyamas and Ertabeha.
0: Thank you, Steve.
8: Ichoram Nati, Manikai Wailers, we call us a man.
0: Thank you.
8: I wena, that's the one I am, the Oko Okubank, women yonk, Patch Magazine, Ustalomatula, Penyamas and
0: Ertabeha,
8: Tango Tips.
0: Truly appreciate you. Shout out to Lisa Dagaza Pumele. Also coming through, we said hashtag Gem early sessions. Let me go with the song song number one, which it does it better for me. Catching you guys on 89.9 up at King Williams Town. Not in Dine Fluban and Sensi VN Matigela. Otherwise, Otigang Lisa Lota Kaza Pumelele Cho. Hope you get well soon. Hey, trust me, I know all about that flu. I think Nam just a couple of weeks back, I was talking about how it was hectic being behind the mic with it because it was about Yonki Down Z. But nevertheless, we wish you a speedy recovery. And thank you so much, Ngohlela Nathi Takalisa Azaphumelelecho. Taking us right to 14 minutes before we get into our conversation on Women Are. It is a Wednesday today. We're going to be tackling something that is related to us as ladies. Today, we want to look at the emotional as well as the financial cost of unpaid. planned pregnancy. We're going to be joined by Ulundi, the life coach. She is a life coach and a relationship expert to take us through into about what does it mean kwi family ezinabantu within our families, especially us ladies. Ufumaniseke ukuba umntu unabantwana uyagqithisela akayeki ukuba nabantwana. So the financial implications that comes with our surroundings and also the family members that are there to support that person. Something that we don't talk about enough. And also I think it's something that is difficult because I think the big question is kutheni singakwazi ukucwangcisa xa usenayo lokuqala umntana uzazi uba uphangeli and you don't have a plan. Surely you should have a family planning. So that's what we're going to be diving into as soon as we come back from paying some bills and of course a quick song there.
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11: 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In Malbongwe, I had to sneezing, Africa, because then I Upa ulele uphefumla kuphela belani athi yena when you hold your breath unless sneezing kanzothuka kaloko
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3: Women are fabulous mothers, wives, breadwinners, and religious leaders.
0: All right, at 9 minutes before we get to the top of the hour, we officially welcome you to Women Are. As South Africans, we do continue to grapple with the devastating consequences of poverty, unemployment, as well as unplanned pregnancies in our country. Child welfare organization estimate that more than about 10,000 babies are abandoned every year, with only around 3,500 surviving. And according to research, it further suggests that for every infant found alive, two are found deceased, while 90% of abandoned children are under the age of one. And in the Eastern Cape alone, close to about 40 infants were abandoned between 2024 and 2026, many in unsafe and life-threatening conditions. While abandonment represents the most tragic outcome, many families face another difficulty in reality, where unemployed siblings or members of the family who have children and relies heavily on employed brothers and sisters to shoulder the financial responsibilities. And over time, this can place enormous strain on family relationships, which can also lead to creating resentment and raise important questions about accountability, family dynamics, reproductive health, and the legal and social support available to prevent this situation. So today we unpack these complex issues and explore practical solutions for individuals and families. And on the line, we are joined by a very good friend on the show, Lundi, the life coach. She is a life coach and a relationship expert. Lundi, a very warm welcome to you. Thank you so much for joining us. It's always so weird talking to you during the middle of the week. Hey, how are you feeling?
4: Good morning, Rowell. I'm feeling absolutely ecstatic, seeing that Saturday is around the corner for Port Elizabeth. And
0: absolutely.
4: How are you?
0: I'm so excited. happy. Lundi, we're talking about something that is not spoken so much of, but I think we need to have this conversation. Maybe, when we look at some of the common causes or reasons why abantu abangaphangeliyo continue nabantwana okanye having children despite not having the financial means to be able to support these children.
4: Mm-hmm. Look, you know, the sad part about that, okanye the reality about that, Babala, is, and this is not meant to disrespect anyone, but if you have not raised your children ngokwakho firsthand, it's very easy to have more children and multiply those children, because there's a lesson that comes with actually actively raising abantwana bakho. And this doesn't just mean monetary wise, it means responsibility. The moment you know how difficult it is to do homework, juggle yourself between dinner and heading, the moment you actually you know how it feels to mentally take over and become this little person yourself, it becomes extremely difficult for yourself to see you having more kids than your mental health or your capacity can actually handle. So I think delegating that responsibility to other people makes it absolutely easy for other people to continue having these kids. it's easy to be a deadbeat mom or a deadbeat dad. People think it's just deadbeat dads. No, we do get deadbeat moms. Moms that will have kids, and then she, you know, grandmother, and she disappears. She carries on with her life. Mm.

0: and she leaves that kid for mom. Just like a deadbeat dad, you'll find a man with multiple children with multiple women, because uya benza abantwana and then leaves them with the mom. So these people don't feel that responsibility. Mm. So society has put an unfair pressure also on siblings.
1: Yeah.
0: Right.
1: Yeah.
0: That is the disadvantage Tina as society we play up. Because we would be type of babalo, kumdana gasiswako, how could you let her suffer?
1: Mm.
0: That's what we need to back up on and allow families to figure this out without putting that unnecessary pressure.
1: And that expectation you touched on exactly, Lundi Landioba. Xa ubabalweze nomntana apha ubrother wam ulindelekile yena mntu uqeshiweyo into yoba abe kanti he's the one who's supporting the financial bill towards this child. How can that also sort of affect i-family zethu ne-relationship zethu with i-family zethu as well as i-mental well-being and long-term family stability? Because it can't be easy.
0: Definitely, it will never be easy. Look, the first thing here, it's definitely going to result in resentment, because now the sacrifice of raising a child means that you must pause your dreams. Anyone who is raising a child, be it your biological or not, your dreams at some certain point are going to be sacrificed, because some of your resources and your time is going to go to raising this child. So there's going to be resentment after a while, but therefore I couldn't graduate and I'm going to graduate or buy that car or start that business. When you have your own children as well, by the time you have your own children, you are exhausted, because now this makes you a frustrated or angry parent. That's another relationship that's being jeopardized in future. If you already have children, unfortunately, you find that you have to downgrade their lifestyle. You have to accommodate ngoku abantwana bakasisi okanye bakabhuti. And the long-term effect of this is also having these children have animosity amongst them. Bazi cousins ngoku. Now, my children are going to hate the kids that had to have things now or share me, basically. Because by husband, had it been for A, no B, we would have been in private school, for example.
1: Yeah.
0: If it was not A for and B, plan B, we could have had what most people like, in such as a Christmas or whatever the case might be.
1: Yeah.
0: So there's also animosity in the relationship with Abandona as well.
1: Yeah. And with this conversation, I just want to put it out there. In no ways do we suggest that family members, but I do know that a lot of families do struggle with that one person. So for families that are already experiencing that kind of conflict, especially over a financial responsibility for children, maybe let's talk about the practical steps, support services, or even mediation options that are available to help them preserve family relationships while also ensuring the best interests of the child remain a priority.
0: Look, I think the practical steps, number one, all parents who made kids, if you cannot contribute monetary, meaning money wise, the least you can do is contribute finance, I mean physically. So uba is taking care of them, the least I can do is help with homework, not help actually, do homework with them, do the laundry, clean the house, because we know in India, abandonment is very evident, right? Now you, it's practical, because we are not asking you to participate financially, but what is exhausting and literally does drive people up the wall is the fact that I must contribute monetary and I must also give my time as well. That means I'm totally taking away from my life and in a life. But if Ulundi angathi, look, I need you to help me out, sivumelane, then I'm going to take care. And also, if the person who is helping me happens to have kids, I must be also be willing to take over their kids as well. I must be able to assist their kids as well. This now creates a relationship of reciprocation between the siblings, and it also teaches responsibility. So now if we are reciprocating, no one really feels the pinch as much. It doesn't feel like dumping, but rather siblings helping each other, and that's how we preserve that healthy relationship.
1: I love that. And because of time, Lundi, we're going to have to park it there. Thank you so much. It's always such a great pleasure to have you come through and speaking to us Nompulapuli with True FM. Please do enjoy the rest of your week.
0: Thank you so much. Enjoy your day and may the listeners stay blessed.
1: All right. It's 10 o'clock and it's time for your 10 o'clock news update.
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3: 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Ingxelo siyenzelwa nguSession Naidu we-SABC.
4: In the highly anticipated trial took to the stand to testify on Tuesday morning, where he relayed his sequence of events that took place on the night of the attempted hit on Joe Sibanyoni. Security officer at the Gulf Estate where Sibanyoni was shot at, Bethuel Tele, told the court that a white BMW entered the parking lot where Sibanyoni and his entourage were parked before quickly alighting and opening fire with AK-47s. He went on to testify that the situation was extremely volatile as the gunmen also fired several shots at him whilst they were firing at their intended targets. Sasha Naidu, SABC News, Johannesburg.
3: Abamele abafundi kumaziko emfundo ephakamileyo aphambili kweli babongoza isebe lemfundo ephakamileyo noqeqesho ukuba iqwalasele umba wendawo zokuhlala abafundi zabucala. 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
5: Student accommodation prices, where you'd find that accommodation cost 70,000 or over 100,000 across the country, whereas NSFAS still pays 52,000. This brings a lot of issues where students accumulate a lot of debt and end up not being able to graduate or get their qualifications. We are demanding that a competition commission is introduced so that it can avoid skyrocketing prices and regulate it properly so that students would have access. We demand that NSFAS strip the cap amount, this thing that they'll pay only 52,000. We are rejecting that.
3: Ngelonqaku zifikelele esiphelweni nezale yure indaba rhobisa kwebeli phambili kuzo sithe komiti ephanda ukuba umongameli akanakubekwa amatyala kulindeleke inqubani intloko namhlanje nalapho kuza kushukuxwa kuchongwe igama lalowo uza kube ekhokele ubungqina. 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

0: today, bringing out all the classics. And of course, we've got Munewa Moses taking us all the way back to the year 2014. This one is titled La La La. And that's how we enter you into the second and last hour of the show right here on True FM, like no one else. Hashtag True Experience. I'm Babala G, and I'm your lady from 9 up until 11 every day from Monday to Friday. The show was called True Experience, and we're sitting on 89.9 to 107.8 for our frequency. Don't forget, should you be in Gqeberha, 91.0 to 94.5 is your go-to. And for those people catching us from the different provinces and outside of the Eastern Cape, channel 816 is where you can find us on your DSTV audio. Okay, don't forget, you can also stream us on www.truefm.co.za, or you can opt for going to SABC Plus and find us there. And it is a Wednesday, which means round about this time, we bring you Ziqinuphilile, where we tackle anything that is related to our health. Today, we're going to be checking in with a recall of weight loss products and what that means for South African consumers. And we've got Ulwanda Mkhatshane, who is the pharmacist of Luanda's Pharmacy, and is going to help us unpack that. But before we get into that, let's quickly pay some bills. Mzansi, big switch up. From Monday, 27 July, SABC One is turning things up. Scheme Sum stays locked at 7:30. Uzalo rolls through at 8. Then Generations pulls up at 8:30 p.m. Same faves, same drama, just a fresh vibe. When we dance, we take turns. Lock it in and catch the new lineup from 27 July only on SABC One.
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0: All right, at 12 minutes, exactly just after 10, we officially welcome you to Ziqinuphilile. South African Health Products Regulatory Authority issued an urgent recall of certain compounded weight loss medicines. And this is after determining that they did pose a serious safety risk to certain patients. The recall has understandably left many people with a lot of questions. Should those who are already taking these medications be concerned? Should they stop treatment immediately? And with obesity on the rise, what are the safest and most effective options for long-term weight management? So today we unpack exactly that. What this recall means for our consumers, the importance of using registered medicines, and why sustainable lifestyle changes remain the cornerstone of healthy weight loss. We are happy to welcome the owner of Luanda's Pharmacy. He's a pharmacist, and we've got Luanda Mkhatshane on the line joining us this morning. Luanda, a very warm welcome to you. Always a great pleasure to have you on the show. How are you feeling this Wednesday?
3: Good morning to you too. Otherwise, I'm good. Thank you for having me.
0: It's an absolute pleasure. We're also very grateful that you could have joined us at this very moment. Luanda, talk to us about why do you think this was prompted, that is South African Health Products Regulatory Authority to issue this urgent recall when it comes to a certain weight loss medication?
3: Okay, sure. There's a backstory to it. So we have Novo Novartis, which is a pharmaceutical manufacturer in South Africa. USA and other countries. They are the manufacturers of Ozempic and Wegovy. These two products have an active ingredient, semaglutide. There's GLP-1s, in terms of how they work. They are the only ones registered in the country in terms of that particular ingredient, the only ones registered Kwasapra.
0: Okay.
3: In comes iDexis. iDexis is a compounding pharmacy. Compounding pharmacies in South Africa, the pharmacies, as in the e-formulations that are not readily available at the time. They were very popular around COVID. But they're only supposed to make amayeza for a patient.
0: Okay.
3: Directly, you know. But now they find that these guys are making north of 80,000 units per month that they are selling. So Novo Nordisk then approaches USAPRA and says, hey, are you aware of this?
0: Okay.
3: You know, and that's when USAPRA then starts to make the investigation. I have Pretoria, Kula manufacturing facility. And funny, this is by manufacturing facility because it's a compounding farmers. Compounding just means to mix, you know, apagwa farmers. And when USAPRA gets there, that's when they find all these irregularities. They know that, hey, where are you guys getting this active ingredient? Because we are not aware of this supplier, as SAPRA, right? So you are illegally importing the semaglutide. They say there's no analytical test to confirm identity, potency, or purity of the raw material. There's inadequate sterile manufacturing conditions. There's a high risk of contamination. USAPRA then says all of these things to the company and says, the gaps is that exist. And because of these gaps, I am instructing you to recall all the batches and Insulin Zenzile up to this far, right? And that's how the recall happens. It's a class one recall, meaning that it is the highest priority. It's a recall that, you know, if a person might use the product, they might face grave, you know, adverse effects, and they might even die. And then it's a type A also recall, meaning that ayizukuphelela in them just sending maybe an email to logqirha or that. It needs to be out there in radio, TV, social media. Everyone needs to be aware that this product needs to be recalled because it's a payanaga plant. I hope that answers the question.
0: No, definitely, very clearly, Futu. Lwanda, we can't run away from the fact that, especially us as ladies, a lot of us are currently battling with our weight. If there was any form of innovation that comes through, we want to try it out, sometimes at even at the risk of our lives. So for someone who is currently taking one of the recalled weight loss medicines, maybe what should be the first thing that they think of doing? Should they stop taking it immediately, or should they first consult even a healthcare provider?
3: Sure. So in this particular case, we know that this is a class one recall, meaning that definitely do not use it. Asithi apa kukho ingxaki with the packaging, kukho umthungo rongo, kubona that jeans is noma kuthiwa ama la jeans ungayinxiba ayikho fake Tommy, inomthungo nje orongo. Here it means this is very, very serious. If unayo le nto suyisebenzisa, send it back. But in general, you know, when it comes to izinto ezinje, umuntu should always consult their doctor or their pharmacist.
0: And many people, like you've also touched on that, rely quite heavily on medications to sort of manage obesity or even certain related issue health conditions. What safe and medically approved alternatives are available while affected patients await further guidance with this recall?
3: And funny, sitete ngale product as though it being good number one or it was the only available option. So not all is lost. This is one of many available options. There are many options available to you as a person. There are many available options for a doctor to prescribe to patients. As you know, they are scheduled for Lamayez. And we try by all means to keep them or conversations around them outside of the media space. But kukhona YouTube, no TikTok and so forth. Apo, We are discussing iyeza that has five uses, you know, and so you see semaglutide, omnye umuntu uzayisebenzisa for diabetes, omnye uyisebenzisa for the weight reduction, omnye uyisebenzisa to assist with something else, njalo njalo njalo njalo. It's always something you're going to get on prescription. But if someone makes a video and says, this product is for weight loss, then it is vele ingathi ngokuzakwaziwa as lando, and we get demand prescribing where people go to the doctors and tell the doctors what they want. Kandi, the power is still sitting with the doctor.
0: Yeah.
3: And the best thing to do is for you to discuss with your doctor what option is available to you or kanye for you, because when une asthma, when unayo,
0: sure.
3: ne ngenye into, right? So in any case, let me ngazuk asenta.
0: Okay.
3: Nalapo. I hope I'm answering the question.
0: All right. Luanda, how do e-prescription weight loss medicines sort of compare when we look at healthy eating, which is the normal stuff, your regular exercises and long-term lifestyle changes?
3: Very, very important question. It's always coming up, even from the manufacturer. And there's no data on it, right?
0: Yeah.
3: Because if the product is new, these ingredients are new. I got till in 5 years, it's gone. So we don't know the long-term effects. So abadaba sedentize in such a city, gabo yi guinea pigs, as a cohort, and say, what happens in 10 years? What happens in 20 years, in 50 years? We don't know the data. I keep saying this, that science is observation. Kwa science, awuyazi into ongayaziyo. Uyazi ngokuyibona. So because I got Kungu who has used this product for 10 years. Okay? So we only know the safety data, the limited safety data, based on what we know from the companies. And if we put that against izinto ezindala, like nutrition, like going to the gym, you know, we have all the data on those. But we know that obesity, usually, even though it's not the only thing, usually it's a lifestyle condition. Kulomdu that is eating fast food, kulomdu that is, you know, not exercising, njalo njalo, right? So we need a lifestyle change. It's not like kumdu lona kagade bechima, you know, lomdu wambayo.
0: And maybe tell us how consumers can sort of verify that the medication that they're currently using has also been approved by USAPRA. And maybe what are some of the warning signs that one should also look out for before even purchasing any weight loss product?
3: USAPRA, for the last 10 or 20 years, has been very strict when it comes to weight loss. There's a gap. You know, abantu are likely to be sold when it comes to your weight loss. That's why they actually changed their name from the Medicines Control Council to the South African Health Products Regulatory Authority. So that umdangazi ukwazi ukuthi I'm flying under the radar.
0: Sure.
3: The product, I'm not calling it a medicine. Therefore, USAPRA akazi ukwazi unibamba. By change from the Medicines Control Council to say, whatever that is a health product, if you're making a claim, we are coming for you. We want you to prove into a tile, or we're taking you off of the market. So the easiest way there is to ask your pharmacist about the product.
0: Sure.
3: If you're looking at a product, it must have something called the scheduling status. S0, S1, S2, S3, Jalonja. You know that that product is registered with SAPRA.
0: Okay.
3: And then as you have a disclaimer about the packaging, please note that this product has not been evaluated or has not been registered with SAPRA. Iyabhala phakwe package ngoba nayo la disclaimer. So at that point, you are asking ukubana you are gambling, you know.
0: All right. And I would imagine, Luanda, this is something that shook quite a few of people in South Africa who are specifically trying to lose weight. And now maybe feeling a little bit of anxiousness or uncertainty following this recall. Maybe what message would you share with those people as the safest path forward for achieving sustainable weight loss results?
3: Okay. So I do get, even from This has now tainted the name of semaglutide products, which is not the case. We are saying there is a factory in Pretoria, Eyagwa Idexes, and they have been making semaglutide, and SAPRA is saying there is a problem here. There is a company, Angonova Novartis, that makes Ozempic, that makes Wegovy. There are other companies that make other similar products. As in Angladi. So this is not a recall. These products are not being recalled because they contain semaglutide. Semaglutide is not the problem. They are being recalled because they're being unlawful. They're not doing what they are supposed to be doing, just to remain as a compound in pharmacy.
0: All right. Well, Lwanda, that's a good point for us to leave it at. Indeed, Tatel Tuba, Ndibulele Kakhulu, for spreading that information, or maybe helping us rather with that information, Nomphulaphuli we True FM. We really, really, truly appreciate you taking time to speak to us and just explaining it to us. And please do enjoy the rest of your week.
3: Thank you. Thank you.
0: Cheers. All right. And we wrap it up at 25 minutes just after 10. It's time for us to get into your four feel-good songs back to back. As soon as we come back from that, we've got Blue Baba on the ones and twos taking us through the last 15 minutes of the show. But for now, let's quickly pay some bills. And as soon as we come back, we get straight into your four feel-good songs of uninterrupted pleasure.
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1: You deserve your flowers and the chocolates. 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Share from us as friends.
2: Hey,
1: I push all the button. I push all the buttons.
2: Hey,
1: I push all the button. It's very good memories. Yeah, we're enjoying your music, man, guys. Man, you know, true experience. Big up. High five. High ten. Hi, Dwayne. Thank you guys for this wonderful morning. Hope you can do this every year and every decade. 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

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Keep up the good work, sis, man. Ku MK Bhaka, cheva, ugqaqala. Can now till the last hour, Dango sister.

0: beautiful music to take you through your Wednesday morning. We've got music by John Legend in the background. This one is titled Rounds, teaming up with Rick Ross, played you Ciara with Promise. And we had World of Charming coming through with the Black Girl Magic. Jhené Aiko also coming through with Promises. Promises today. Well, one thing that I do promise you is that I'll never fail you when it comes to good radio and great music. Your four feel-good songs taking us to just 15 minutes before we get to the top of the hour. I do trust and hope that you've enjoyed that music as much as we did here in studio. Now, we're changing things a bit on the show. It is a day where we dedicate it to our ladies that are big on the decks. So we call it our hashtag Women on Decks, where all our female local DJs get an opportunity to come through either to play as a mix live in studio or feel free. We're on Facebook and you can also send through your mix or arrange a time for you to come play for us physically in studio. Would absolutely love to have you guys here. You can find him at his email address, Phoebe with a capital M at sabc.co.za. Feel free to also maybe chat with me on my socials. I am Baba Rakawa, and I will send you the necessary details for you to come through and play for us. But just before we do that, let's quickly pay some bills.
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On Instagram, she goes by the name Blue Barber 101. On Twitter or X, you can also find her under Blue Barber. Facebook, she's also Blue Barber. And of course, we're about to love and leave you. Just want to send a few shout outs to a couple of people that have been sitting in with us on the show. Kanye Cruz Maki, or together we're holding it together up until the last hour. Mati Gela Pepo 4. No, Lubaba Lumatiwane, Use Butterworth, Uli Nati, Ruikop Hafuza, Ngeleni, Emma Nguangweni, Ondi Piwe Tolani, Utege Nagilusi, Genda Fufu, Location, Uli Nati, Ayanda, Magli, Nasotawa. Good morning, beautiful Queen, and the lovely listeners. Happy Wednesday, which is Ayas Lua Hout Bay, Aseko Isaac Seko Zeleni, which is a very good morning to you. I've seen to come. Inside Mnesha Komkulu, the great place. Godfrey Chifura, what a good morning. We're together this morning on the show. Snekaya Komsana, good morning, Sis G, and a happy Wednesday. It's for our ladies, Simamele Ngomonde, Usukendeleni Jobe, coming through. I love your show on True FM. Usiabangazizi Madilo, Utiget Nayutelinati, all the way from King William Sound. Pua Matthews, Usbambim Danzanigo 17. Bonisani Sunny Boy, Mango Nguana, or Mango Nguana, rather. Utigendis Mamele. Hashtag true experience is the place to be. And of course, coming through from Kumbu Mandili.

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tando tara mkhayi mqoma uthusimamele naye pha kwa link SA to Nova Gaza. I see you, my brother, Tano Gwaza. So many people to get through. We have to, unfortunately, end it there and quickly pay some bills. And I will be making my way out. Before I do that, to hand over the reins to Uzizi, Paul Zips and Popoma, taking care of you from 11 up until 12 with Ingogo. Mzansi, big switch up from Monday, 27 July. SABC 1 is turning things up. Scheme Sum stays locked at 7:30 p.m. Uzal rolls through at 8 p.m. Then Generation pulls up at 8:30 p.m. Same faves, same drama, just a fresh vibe. When we dance, we take turns. Lock it in and catch the new lineup from the 27th of July only on SABC 2. Well, Mavula and I have to go on and rush out of here. It's been an absolute pleasure hanging out with you guys. Thank you to you and you and you over there. And everybody, it's been an absolute pleasure. I am Baba Lwaqoa, and I'm also known as Mavula G on your airways. We're back again on Mavula on your radio from 9 up until 11, bringing you your best mid-morning show. It's called hashtag True Experience. Stand by for Zips and Popoma. She's bringing you Ingqoko from 11 up until 12. Stay

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1: In the top stories at this hour, Stats SA's new data shows that consumer price inflation jumped to its highest level, and head of IDEC has been explaining the involvement of investigator Sulen Bulachan in crime intelligence case. Good mid-morning. Welcome to the news at 11. We start with news just in. Statistics South Africa's new data shows that consumer price inflation jumped to its highest level since June 2024, from 4.5% in May to 5% in June 2026. Factors that have contributed to inflation in the period came range from transport, household and utilities, as well as insurance and financial services. Stats SA has noted that higher oil prices mainly drove prices. Investigative Directorate Against Corruption, IDEC head advocate Andrea Johnson has been explaining the involvement of investigator Sunil Belochan in crime intelligence Dumisani Khumalo's case. Witness N, who had appeared before the Matlanga Commission of Inquiry, alleged that Belochan had been involved in extorting money from the Eastern Cape shopkeepers since the early 2000s. During her testimony before the commission in Pretoria, Johnson confirmed that Belochan and Ayanda Mbalo executed the warrant of arrest of Khumalo at the O.R. Tambo International Airport. Johnson was responding to Commissioner Sandile Khumalo's question.
2: Call them investigators if all they are doing is execute the warrant.
3: Because that is the designation, Chair.
2: But their role is that of investigators. Yes. Their normal role.
3: Yes, investigators executing a warrant of arrest. Okay.
1: A British Zimbabwean man, Dr. Nachuma, has abandoned his bail application in the Johannesburg Magistrates Court. He was arrested in connection with the killing of his wife and two daughters. Chuma's address has also been verified. He appeared in court this morning on a charge of illegal possession of a firearm. South African authorities are processing a provisional extradition request from the United Kingdom. Parliament's impeachment committee will today discuss the names of evidence leaders as well as its terms of reference. The committee was established following a ruling of a constitutional court in May, directing that it should investigate whether President Cyril Ramaphosa should be removed from office in relation to the Palapala matter. Ramaphosa launched an urgent bid in the Western Cape High Court to prevent the committee from proceeding the outcome of his decision to take on review the Section 8-9 independent panel report. Judgment regarding Ramaphosa's urgent interdict is expected to be heard on Friday. The Western Cape Police Oversight and Community Safety Minister Andro Maree has applauded police for their recent drug bust in Botaseg in Cape Town. The drugs are valued at 10 million rand. Officers pounded on a flat which had an area that had been used as a storage facility for an assortment of drugs, firearms and ammunition earlier this week. A 29-year-old man has been arrested. Maree says the bust has dealt a major blow to local gang syndicates operating in Cape Town. And that brings us to the end of this bulletin. Recapping the top story, Statistics South Africa's new data shows that consumer price inflation jumped to its highest level since June 2024, from 4.5% in May to 5% in June 2026. For SABC News on True FM, I am Bongi Baliti Mantakana. Your next update at 12.
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6: 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Like none else, we are with another update in 12. A big shout out goes out to Babalwa G for holding it down on Tref Experience. We are going to go between 9 and 11. Ika malam guzizi po Zipsimpo Poma. And the producer of the show, Ngo Silk Damoina, unamhlanje kwi Ngoko. We are talking about a responsibility that gives every South African the opportunity to shape the future of ilizwe letu, uku register risha to vote. So chongalom kumbilo gena mklanje. Se afuna gena to be a part of the show. Goku si tumele lumbuzo wako kanyi komendi ya koku 072-998-092 number yet ka WhatsApp. Oka nyuswa onile ku 086-000-375 on Facebook. 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
5: We are the authority in dialogue, the keepers of truth, the protectors of education. Umthombo wolwazi.

Oh, I love her so much, Zoe Mudiga. And this one is called Isegazini. Ahead of that one, we had Something Soweto with Deda, taking us exactly to 15 minutes after 11 on hashtag Ngoko at Trev M, 89.3 to 107.8, like none else. And the producer of the show, Gusok Damoindi Chilondat, and we are talking about irresponsibility that gives every South African the opportunity to shape the future of our country, registering to vote. Now, Sifuna Qinisekisa that we encourage abantu abatsha to register and explain why their participation is essential in shaping South Africa's future. Address any myths or rather misconceptions about voter registration. Isn't there fana no registering commits, you know, someone to political party or whether abantu need to register before every election. And see, Sifuna Qinisekisa that you understand how the IEC makes e-voter registration accessible through e-online platforms. 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Zikhona online platforms apho umuntu angakwazi into abana bekanti yoregistarisha khona. Zikhona local offices umuntu ongonqane ukuya kwi-local offices. Registration weekends ziyavulwa kutshiwo into abana ngale weekend. Izovula registration weekend abantu bangakwazi into abana bayo registerisha and support for abantu abane disabilities and those in rural communities. Now we want to highlight why an accurate voter's role is important for ensuring free, fair and credible elections. So sojonga lo mcimbi lo mhlambi nawe una umbuzo nawo 0729998092 ungakwazi ukusithumelela okanye usifonele ku 0860002375 ku Facebook siyafumaneka singu True FM and the hashtag is #Ingxoko.

0: Misfit teaming up with Usos Ngingedwa. Ahead of that one, we had Internet RT with Tejana taking us exactly to 11:30 on hashtag Ngoko at Ref M 89.3 to 107.8 like no one else. Good morning and welcome to Ngoko for conversations that educate, empower and inspire. It's great to have you with us, namhlanje. Now today we are talking about a responsibility that gives every South African the opportunity to shape the future of our country, registering to vote. Now, many people understand the importance of voting, but before you can cast your ballot, you first need to be registered on the voter's roll, whether you are registering for the first time, checking your registration status or updating your details after moving to a new area. Now, today's discussion will help us understand the process and why it matters. Now, joining us, namhlanje, is a representative from the Independent Electoral Commission, the IEC, who will answer some of our most common questions about e-voter registration ahead of the upcoming local government elections. We want you to stay with us as we unpack why your voice matters, why your registration matters, and how you can make sure that you are ready to vote. And on the line, we are joined by Ms. Thuleka Kholisa, a representative from the Independent Electoral Commission. Siyafuna ke now to join in the conversation on our social media platforms on Facebook. We are TrueFM, and the hashtag is hashtag Ngoko. Ms. Kholisa, masifamkele. Hi, Ms. Kholisa, are you there?
1: Hi, Zizindi. Aphile nkosi njani?
0: Siyaphila sisenkosi. Thank you so much for joining us namhlanje. Ndifuna siqale apha. Why is it important to register to vote during this final registration weekend?
1: Enkosi Zizipho, mandizibulisele kuwe, ndizibulisele nakubaphulaphuli. Kubalulekile ukuba abavoti okanye o-potential voters babhalise ngale weekend yokugqibela silungiselela yona, kuba eli izawuba lithuba lokugqibela to all the voters to update their details if they have moved, or for those who have just turned 16 to register for the first time. This will ensure that once the voter registration is closed, they would then be on the voters' roll because they would have registered on time. So we encourage the voters to go all out during that particular weekend and ensure that they update their details, those who are already on the voters' roll and those who will be registering for the first time to actually register.
0: Mm. Now, ubangaba mhlawumbe umuntu uyimisishile i-final registration weekend, kuza kwenzeka ntoni kuye, and mhlawumbe can they still register after i-deadline?
1: Zizipho, kukho into esithi xa siyibiza kuthiwa yi-proclamation. I-proclamation is what is done by the Minister of COCTA in preparation for local government elections. This is the date where they would then put the election date on the government gazette. On the day that they do that, anyone who is not registered on that particular time, those people will not be able to register in preparation for the 4 November elections. And a proclamation usually is a few days later after the last registration weekend, which is why we encourage the voters to go all out during that particular weekend to ensure that they've updated their details. Those who may miss the opportunity, they may just have 1 or 2 days to update, which they can still do online, and ensure that by the time the proclamation is done, their details are updated.
0: Mm. Now, why kubalulekile not to wait until the last minute? And mhlawumbe ine impact engakanani I high registration turnout with democracy yelizwe lethu?
1: Firstly, Zizipho, kubalulekile ukwenza izinto ngexesha, because xa wenza izinto ngexesha, you have adequate time to plan. This also provides an opportunity for the IEC to see that we are going to have a high number of voters. But generally is to ensure that you are on the correct segment of the voters' roll and not wait for the last day, because you do not know what can happen on that particular weekend. You cannot be available for other circumstances that you are not aware of. Therefore, it is wise to do it early and ensure that you are on the correct segment of the voters' roll. And a high voter turnout when it comes to the actual election itself, it means many people have come out to participate in that particular process, which then means the outcome that then comes, it then binds a number of people and ensuring that all those that were supposed to participate have indeed participated, which then creates a sort of ownership from those who are participating because they are participating in high numbers.
0: Amazing. Now, Ms. Kholisa, ndifuna size ke ngoku kwi benefits zoku registerisha to vote. And mhlawumbi, how does registering empower ordinary citizens? Mhlawumbi, you know, what difference can one vote make at local government level? Mhlawumbi omnye uzothi ayisuka wethu akho ndicaba-caba ngevote yami eyi-1 eza kwenza umahluko. You understand? Now, what difference can one vote make at local government level?
1: Zizipho, firstly, kubalekile uku understand that to the voters that okokuqala, the right to register and then you end up voting is not a right that has always been there. These are the rights that those who were here before us fought for, and therefore, as people who are the voters or potential voters today, we therefore need to play our role. Now, one may think that I'm just one person. What difference can I make? The truth is you can make a huge difference. You can actually be the deciding person in terms of who then runs the ward in which you live. And remember, a ward councillor is someone that is responsible for that particular ward in ensuring that the services that are supposed to be rendered in that particular ward are indeed available. Therefore, use your voice and ensure that you register to vote, and thereafter ensure that you vote so that you can make your voice heard in the upcoming elections.
0: You know, kwi xesha elininzi xa sithetha ngomcimbi we-elections, voting and so on, kuye kuthi gqi into ye-accountability, into yobana we don't hold our leaders accountable enough ngezinto ebebesithembise zona ngeli xesha bekulungiselela into yobana sibe kanti siya kwi-elections siyovota. Now, how does voter participation strengthen i-accountability among elected leaders, and why should abantu abatsha see voting as an investment kwi-future yabo?
1: Voting is very important, Zizipho, because okokuqala, the person that you vote for them to go and represent you. You give them what we call a contract in that you are going to represent me for the next 5 years. Now, like any other relationship, you review a relationship. If by the term of the contract you feel that, no, the person I selected before did not serve me right, you now have a voice as the voter to ensure that you then review the decision that you have made, you check whether that person serviced you or not, and you consider other options to ensure that you receive the services that you are responsible for or the ones that you qualify for, and ensuring that those whom you have elected then account and ensure that the services are delivered. So this is an opportunity for a voter to review what they have done in the past and also make a decision for the future. Youth is very important because they are the leaders of tomorrow. Them participating today ensures that by the time they must run the country, when they are of age to run, they will know exactly what is it that needs to be done when it comes to local government elections, and they will then take charge and do what is needed on their side. Therefore, their participation is very crucial in a democratic process.
0: All right, Tubanga Busanda sjoina namhlanje sincokola no Miss Thuleka Kholisa from IEC. Nguye ke sithetha naye namhlanje. Today we are talking about a responsibility that gives every South African the opportunity to shape the future of ilizwe lethu, ukuregistarisha to vote. Sijongela umcimbi lo, siyafuna ke now to join in the conversation on our social media platforms. If you have any questions, khawuleza usithumelele umbuzo wakho. Miss Kholisa uzakwazi ukuyiphendula imibuzo yenu. 072-999-8092 number yethu kaWhatsApp, okanye usifowunele ku 086-000-2375 ku Facebook singu True FM, and the hashtag is hashtag Ngoku ngashiya umbuzo wakho phayana, sizawukwazi into yobana sibe kanti siyawu attenda umbuzo wakho. Mzansi, big switch up from Monday 27th of July. SABC 1 is turning things up. Scheme Sam stays locked at 7:30. Uzalo rolls through at 8, then Generations pulls up at 8:30 p.m. Same faves, same drama, just a fresh vibe. When we dance, we take turns. Lock it in and catch the new lineup from 27 July only on SABC 1.
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0: Kwamkele kwincoko bangabusando ngena 19 minutes before 12 sincokola no Miss Thuleka Kholisa from IEC. 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We are talking about a responsibility enika wonke ummi waseMzantsi Afrika i-opportunity to shape the future of our country. Registering to vote 072-998-0923 number itka WhatsApp inumbers osifumana kuyo okanye usifowunele ku 086-000-2375 sizawukwazi into abantu bekanti siyakwazi ukuphendula imibuzo yakho. 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Now, how does one access e-voter registration status?
1: Sine options as in Ninzi, Zizipo, that umuntu can consider. Eyokuqala, uyakwazi umuntu ukungena kwi-website yethu www.elections.org.za and follow a link prior as I'll check my registration status. Okanye uyakwazi ukuthumela i-SMS ID number to 32810. Okanye uyakwazi ukuthumela uhi kwi-WhatsApp number yethu which is 060-088-0000. Okanye afowunele i-toll free number ka-IEC which is 0800-11-8000. Okanye aye kwi-app on a smartphone u-IEC South Africa. Okanye alindele la weekend ye 1st to the 2nd of August aye kwistish esikufuphi kuye to check ukuba uregistarishwe phi na.
0: Okay, iyavakala. 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Mhlawumbi yeyiphi method would you recommend as the quickest and easiest? And mhlawumbi is there a cost involved when umuntu echekisha status sakhe?
1: Azizipho endingathetha ngoba ifast is the how to register app that we are using, where you go to register to vote.elections.org.za. All what you need to do prior is to check and confirm your eligibility. You are then required to enter your ID number, name, surname, and contact details, and you will get an OTP. You will then capture your address details, upload the copy of your ID, and you will receive a notification that you have applied for registration. And this you can do at the comfort of your home. You don't have to go anywhere. And you'll be registered as a voter if you follow this how to register online application from IEC.
0: So a cost?
1: There is no cost involved on the registertovote.elections.org.za. It has since been made zero rated, just this particular application, so that anyone that needs to register can go there and register without incurring any cost.
0: Okay, amazing. Now, mhlambi, yapi information should, you know, people have ready before checking? And mhlambi, what should someone do if bafumanisa that they are not registered?
1: The first thing that you need to have is your green barcoded ID, whether you want to register online or you want to go to our IEC local office to register, or even on the day of the registration weekend, which is the 1st and the 2nd of August 2026. Now, once you are there, we'll need your details as in name, surname, and your address, because we then need to locate you into the correct voting district where you are supposed to be registered. So that is what you need. So if you check and you see that you are not registered, you can actually register yourself online, or you can visit our local IC offices that are operational during the week from 8 to 5 o'clock, or you wait for the registration weekend, which will be the 1st and the 2nd of August, which will be at your nearby voting station where you are.
0: Okay. Now, Ms. Kholisa, ndifuna size ke ngoku kula WhatsApp chatbot. How effective is it?
1: It is very effective, and you can use it anytime. All what you are required to do is to send hi on that particular WhatsApp number, which is 060-088-0000, and then you will indicate exactly what is it that you need to do, and you will get response to your queries there and then.
0: Okay. Now, is it available 24 hours a day, and can umuntu mhlawumbe updated details zakhe using the WhatsApp chatbot?
1: The WhatsApp chatbot is available 24 hours. However, you cannot update your details from it at this stage. You can only check if you are registered, and it will give you the details of where you are registered. Once you need to register, you then have to go to our register to vote.elections.org.za and register yourself there.
0: Okay, iyavakala. Now ndifuna ke ngoku siye kwi mobile app. Yona isebenza njani?
1: A mobile app is an application that you can download on your smartphone. We call it the IC South Africa application. It will then allow you to be able to check your registration details as well. And you can use this with the Android and the Apple devices. You are able to get the app, and you should be able to check your status once you have the app on your phone.
0: Okay. Is it free to download? Mhlawumbe okanye ufuneka umuntu abe nedatha okanye abe kwindawo ene Wi-Fi?
1: It does need data, and it does need Wi-Fi at this stage.
0: Okay. Now, kuba khona lolo yiko ke ngabantu abaninzi basoyika ukwenza izinto on the internet ezifowunini zabo kuba umuntu woyika into banamhlawumbi information yakhe iphume okanye mhlawumbi scammers zikwazi ubane access to information yakhe. Now, how secure is the information entered kwezi kule app, kule mobile app?
1: There are certain verifications that we do to ensure that you are indeed the person who is applying, and you will follow those checks to ensure that this is the correct application of the IEC, and you will even get confirmation to indicate that, yes, you are the person that you claim you are. So the application is very secured, and people should feel free to use. However, you may still have people that do not like to use because it is technology. If you do not want to do that, you can still contact our IEC local offices. They are operational from 8 to 5, and you can still go to the voting stations on the 1st and the 2nd, and you check your details. So you decide which option is going to work for you, because you also understand that in many instances, people are working during the registration weekend, which is why you have other options that you need to consider. But people must bear in mind that the 1st and the 2nd of August 2026 is going to be the last big event for where people can go out and register. Therefore, it is important that they go out in numbers and don't miss the bus.
0: Amazing. Now, Ms. Kholisa, under which circumstances would it be necessary for umuntu to re-register?
1: There are different circumstances, Zizipo, that may lead to one having to re-register. It could be I am currently registered in Mount Frere as an example, but I have now moved to East London. I therefore need to update my registration details to where I am, because I cannot vote in Mount Frere because I am now in East London. So that would be one of the reasons where I have changed my address. Or it could be with the changes that have been done by the Municipal Demarcation Board in terms of rearranging ward boundaries, it could be that now what used to be my ward has since changed, and I am now falling in another voting district. And we have done, I think, around May, what we call targeted community registration, where there's been a change in your boundaries, as whether it's a voting district boundary or a ward boundary. you are then required to update your registration details, or it could be your voting station has changed, or maybe the venue that was used before is no longer available, or if that has resulted to a change in your voting district, you will then need to update your details. So those are some of the circumstances that one may be required to update their registration details.
0: Okay, so it applies now. So mntwini mhlawumbi masithi ulaphe eGqeberha ubuhlala kwisuburb ethile, now you've moved to another one. So it applies now kulo mntu lowo.
1: Injalo Zizipho, uba ngabuhlala eMotherwell ngoku uhlala eZwide, you need to update your details. If ubuhlala eSherwood now uhlala eLorraine, you need to update your details.
0: Okay, ithini into esename yona umuntu otshintshe isename naye mhlawumbi.

0: into that we need in order for us to basically that we are registered before the elections. Diafuna ke now to join in the conversation on our social media platforms on Facebook, Siafumaneka Singu True FM, and the hashtag is a hashtag Inqoko. You can call in on 086-000-2375. That's 086-000-2375. From Zansi, big switch up from Monday, 27th of July. SABC One is turning things up. Skim Sam, stay locked at 7:30. Uzalo rolls through at 8. Then Generations pulls up at 8:30 p.m. Same faves, same drama, just a fresh vibe. When we dance, we take turns, lock it in, and catch the new lineup from the 27th of July only on SABC One.
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2: 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Catch us live from Yezo Senior Secondary School in Krabo on 27 and 28 July where over 4,000 learners will be part of the experience. Then we'll head to Mkhayiya Senior Secondary School in Hermanus on 30th and 31st July to engage with more than 4,000 NEET youth, opening doors to education, training, employment, and entrepreneurship. Don't miss the conversations, the inspiration, and the opportunities in ANA. 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From the 27th to the 31st of July, your future starts here like no one else. South Africa, your voice matters. The Electoral Commission, the IEC, brings you clear, credible conversations on the 2026 local government elections in partnership with SABC Education. 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
3: The conversation doesn't change. The moment just got better. Inqoko now in prime time.
0: We are left with 6 minutes before the end of the show. Banga busano gena sinqokala naye uMs Kholisa from IEC. Ms. Kholisa, mandize kuwe ke ngoku. Now, how does one check if re-registration yakhe is necessary?
4: Zizipho, as I said earlier, there is a project, the SABISA, as a targeted community registration. This is where your voting district boundary may have changed because there were changes made by the Municipal Demarcation Board, or it could be you want to change because you have changed your address. Now, what you can do, you can follow the same links that I've already shared, in that you can go to our website, which is www.elections.org.za, and follow the link that says check my registration status. If your registration station has changed, you will then get a notification to that effect, because that will be guided by the details and the address that you would have provided. Or you can also send an SMS through an ID number to 32810, or you can send hi to our WhatsApp 060-088-0000, or call the IC toll-free, which is 0800-11-8000. Or visit our voting stations during the voter registration weekend of 1st to the 2nd August, so that you can then know whether there has been a change or not, so that if there's a change, you can then update your details.
0: Okay. Now, masithi kukhona mhlawumbe abanye umuntu ufumaseke into bana still akakaqiniseki, they are unsure which voting station they belong to. Mhlawumbe kwezo cases funeka umuntu enze njani? Can IEC officials mhlawumbe assist someone in checking le information ayidingayo?
4: Yes, because when they provide the ID number and the address will indicate to which voting district they belong to. They will then know if this is where they are or they don't know, which means they then need to update. So all the checks that I've already mentioned through the website, through sending an SMS, through sending a hi on WhatsApp or calling the toll-free number, they will be assisted and be redirected to where they should be.
0: Okay. Difuna sibuyele ke ngoku kwi

0: We online, you know, registration, or rather re-registration. Now, is assistance available for abantu mhlamba abastruggleshayo with the online process, and how long does it take for the updated information to reflect kwi voters roll?
1: In terms of the process, Zizipho, umuntu uya ku register to vote .elections.org, and then we'll follow the necessary steps there, which include ukusinika ID number yakhe, igama ne surname, and they will be sent an OTP to confirm their details. They are then required to capture their address details, and they will upload a photo, and they will receive a notification that they have applied and are registered to vote within 24 hours. So if they are having any trouble while they are working online, they can contact our toll-free number, which is 0800 11 8000, and they will be assisted if they are experiencing any technical issues.
0: Okay. Now, Ms. Kholisa, ndifuna size ke ngoku into bana, you know, what are the important deadlines in terms of registering to vote?
1: What is important, Zizipho, is that this is the final registration weekend where we are going to be opening all our voting stations on the 1st to the 2nd of August. Okay. We therefore request and encourage all the potential voters to ensure that they check their details, and those who will be registering for the first time to go out in numbers and register. This weekend is very important because few days after this registration weekend, the voters' roll is going to close. So it is better that you register on time so that you do not run the risk of your name not being part of the voters' roll when proclamation is done by the minister. Because once proclamation is done, you will not be able to register for the 4 November election. Therefore, let us use this time to ensure that we are on the correct segment of the voters' roll and we are registered so that we can be able to participate on the 4 November elections.
0: Okay, amazing. Ms. Kholisa, before we let you go, we are left with 30 seconds. Ngaba mhlambi khona contact details as balekile so that abantu abafuna more information bakwazi into abantu babekanti bayaqhakamshelana nabantu bakwa IEC.
1: The information here to be available on the website Zizipho, www.elections.org.za. Okanye, they can contact our toll-free call center, which is 0800 11 8000, and they will be assisted depending on whatever assistance that they need.
0: Oh, siyabulela, Ms. Kholisa. Thank you so much, ma'am, for joining us. Beneminenhle.
1: Enkosi Zizipho, enkosi nakubaphulaphuli ngokubanzi.
0: Thank you so much. Besincokola naye namhlanje nguMiss Thuleka Kholisa from IEC. Nguye ke besithetha naye namhlanje about a responsibility enika every South African the opportunity to shape the future of our country registering to vote. And this program was proudly brought to you by the IEC and SABC Radio Education, Petro FM, Enriching Minds, Enriching Lives. Get up, show up, vote. Do make sure into manu yastrena kwakhona ngomso. Same time for another episode with IEC. You can listen to your podcast to program lena go here go website here to us at trefm www.trefm.co.za. Ubongi Paliti Mandagana is standing by for the news update.
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3: A warrant of arrest has been issued from the United Kingdom for a man who was arrested earlier this month in Johannesburg, and the former National Assembly Speaker has pleaded not guilty to the charges brought against her. Good day. Welcome to the news at 12. A warrant of arrest has been issued from the United Kingdom for a British Zimbabwean man who was arrested earlier this month in Johannesburg, wanted for the murder of his wife and two daughters in the UK. Ndodana Chuma briefly appeared before the Johannesburg Magistrates Court on charges of illegal possession of a firearm and an extradition request, respectively. Both matters have been remanded to the 27th of August for outstanding statements and ballistic report. The 45-year-old is wanted for the triple murder of his wife, Nothabo Zandile Chuma, two daughters, 15-year-old Natalie and 5-year-old Nala. Former National Assembly Speaker, Minister of Defence Nosiviwe Mapisa-Nqakula has pleaded not guilty for the charges brought against her. Her trial is underway at the High Court in Pretoria, where she faces corruption and money laundering charges. She is accused of receiving and soliciting 4.5 million rand. Legal representative advocate Siyabulela Maphoma has stated that his client did not have any lawful reason to receive money from the contractor, Nombasa Nzondwa Ndlovu.
4: The accused was at the time and still is well aware that as a minister and member of parliament, she was not allowed to receive monies unlawfully and or gratification from any person. The accused admits that. Five, the accused confirms that she never declared receiving any money or gratification from the said number Sansol and Rovu and or any person related to such person. The accused admits that. Six, the accused confirms that during the period mentioned in the indictment, there were construction work and operating alterations and upgrades done to the residence. The accused admits that.
3: Statistics South Africa new data shows that consumer price inflation jumped to its highest level since June 2024, from 4.5% in May to 5% in June 2026. Factors that have contributed to inflation in the period came range from transport, household and utilities, as well as insurance and financial services. Stats SA has noted that higher oil prices mainly drove prices. Patrick Kelly is the chief director of Price Statistics.
5: Fuel prices climbed by 34.3% in the past 12 months, driven by increases of 50.8% in diesel and 31.7% in petrol. Higher fuel prices have had a knock-on effect on passenger transport inflation, which registered a monthly rise of 8.1% in June. This took the annual rate for the category to 12.5% from 4% in May. Sharp monthly increases were recorded for minibus taxi fares, which raised by 11.5%, e-hailing services higher by 8.7%. Long-distance bus fares with an increase of 8.4%.
3: The chairperson of the impeachment committee, Makashule Gana, has again repeated that the committee will only look at matters related to the possible impeachment of President Cyril Ramaphosa. The committee was established following a ruling of the Constitutional Court in May, directing that it should investigate whether President Ramaphosa should be removed from office relating to the Palapala theft. The MK party had written to the committee requesting that National Assembly Speaker Toko Didiza appear before them to give details on her legal consultations about Ramaphosa's application to review the report. But Ghana says the committee has a very specific mandate. And that brings us to the end of this bulletin, recapping the top story. A warrant of arrest has been issued from the United Kingdom for a British Zimbabwean man who was arrested earlier this month in Johannesburg, wanted for the murder of his wife and two daughters in the United Kingdom. For SABC News on True FM, I am Bongi Baliti Mantakana. Next update in Isikhosa at 1 with Bapilise Manduluka. From our side till next time, it's Love and Light.
6: Palana my notes, palana my notes, and I'm a correction, my
7: 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It is with the utmost pride and sincerity that I present this recording as a living testament and recollection of history in the making during our generation.
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0: Captain Black Junior Gold Mexico Balego Mitiscova. That took me a new ni light green. 9 minutes after 12, ladies and gentlemen, Sophina Sabuya rate when you like we never left. And cause again that was get 12, and cause you go zips pop home, Baba the G, the breakfast team, and cause an agree for joining us Namtanja, ladies and gentlemen. This is another edition of your favorite daytime radio show. It's a busy lunchtime. Shandis.
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0: Mondays to Fridays, between 12 and 3, Tinyo Ndwezimbini, Skalisi Reto Kamnandi, Nana Mtanje Sakwenza, Show Indaba, Isa Ukala Kamnandi, Shab Kunjani Kwa Park, Shab Kunjani Paul St. John's, Flagstaff, Epizane, Matresibeni, what up Mount Eli, what up Mtabankulu, 107.8, Shab Kunjani Kukopo City, Mtanzani, Berlin, Port Alfred, Ekomcha, what a Butterworth. 104.1, Kukumbu, Solo, Yuki, Man Fletcher. Imnandi, Mjata, Nasima, Kliye. 102.9, what up, Aisho? What up, Gwa Aisho? What up, Ndungulu? What up, Ndungwizi? What up, Ndungwizi? 100.3, Company Widow Sinas, a lady frame, Machelikam, 97.8. Kante Makanda, a Fort Alfred, Alexandria. What up, Antelade? What up, Pepeji? 94.5, King Williamstown, Gimnadi Nasi Alice, Start Ram, 89.9, coming to you live from the SAPC Studios, Ekta Becha, Wethia Fuma, Skala Gamnadi Ray Trini, Naufa Gamnadi Glenda Ukoyo, Umnandi, Audata Zeli, Yogindi Kalagashe, November 28th, Bepeile 2 days ago, Namtanje, Abanyasebole Gimale Bantuini, Maris, okay, Pafetu. Part of life, siyayazi kubanjalo, we understand. It's Wednesday today. Yabazo Wednesday, bethu bana you represent. Club sokola khona ni artist ongayaziyo sekuphathela glanti amshandis. I represent apa soka khona. Skoli is captain sakho namhlanje. And also, we do have the lunch convo. When it comes to ngobese mnandi, relax, I got you. Lolo Vandal, Baba Pinde bacinge. 25K, trap jumping. Deep Sand Mahoo, DJ Vic, Mileage. What up, Best Music, Lord Weezy, T.O. Star Quality, DJ Maporisa. 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Amalanga wafani, Shut up, Hurricane, Master KG, Dubula, the remake, yae, Kona Namtanje, Kishandes, Okanyam Tambu, Stanley Major League, DJs, no Georgia Smith. Come with me, ladies and gents. That's where I say, Gilash Kondo. Mosquito, Salima, Ajeto Dust, Kaselange Penga, Serenge Dwezinje, Ingemla Iti Tiki Tiki 2.0.

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1: 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We've been listening to some Chandis Ugly Ladies and Kondoma Kenduk Varaz and Gengovesim Nandi. 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Kemalenga meeting is on Tabula. Half past 12, last time Shani Central FM, like no one knows. Happy Wednesday, 22nd, July 2026. If you're Zala Namtanje, happy birthday.

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Tom Landy and Zinke, D Rose, Rita M, Ngosi King, Wola DJ Besh. Come on, let go meet me, sir. 21 minutes before 1. Good luck, champ Shandy Central FM. Like no one else, happy Wednesday. Well, it's time to get Shandy. It's no more than yes. Jolo, Mujolo, Mujolo Wednesdays. Mujolo Wednesdays. Now, let's know what I'm about single, Sada. 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
1: ekwazi
0: 0863002375 because I'm already doing my snowballing and I'm Mzansi, big switch up from Monday, 27 July. SAPC 1 is turning things up. Skim Sam stays locked at 7:30. Uzalo rolls through at 8. Then Generations pulls up at 8:30 p.m. Same faves, same drama, just a fresh vibe. When we dance, we take turns. Log it in and catch the new lineup from 27 July, only on SABC 1.
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0: Like no one else. 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Hi, Molo.
6: Okay. 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
0: Ujan.
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0: 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I'm single. Who's single? 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
0: Okay, all right, I'm done.
6: Okay, Flu.
0: All right, now I'm sure this on Trafe, like never there. This is my niggas can get this little video. What up, little video?
7: Ura, I am Kunjani.
0: Ah, Dimnandi, I'm Chap Kunjani, too.
7: Hey,
0: Mpanak, how's the upper to eat in Lendu? You were single, poison. Who's single, folks, love it?
7: Yeah, I found out, but I feel like I feel like I feel like I feel like I feel like I feel like I feel like I feel like I feel like I feel like I feel like I feel like I feel like I feel like I feel like I feel like I feel like I feel like I feel like I feel like Ushilkrovet yepa kulapha yilini odwa uSkrovet ukudemand ayivelanga
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0: 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Sibizi shandi isiphele sikekele wena radio ithini lento? Hmm, 18 then, that's all there. Are you single? If you are single, is it by choice or can you plan B? Zinto zamashwa. Zinto zamashwa. Zinto zabantu. Yeah, yeah, lom, lenda enzai. Hey, Redwin.
8: Hello, boy.
0: Shab kunjani, my brother.
8: Ako, shab kunjani, mkolo.
0: Ah, simnandi, my brother, simnandi. Mba nebi?
8: Okay, angu, Lisa Kanye, luna umakati, fan.
0: Lisa Kanye, out here, 18, the way, jo. U single, kubu funu ba single, or can you plan B, ya kangela, poizi?
8: Hey, put on me, Andy, single Cuban phone, a putting like it's calling them the Omdan in Tanana. Sometimes, and I'm going to put on Sakal and I might own a put.
0: So, go Bawelu triumum to Funayen, Ubufunayen.
8: Hey, Zafunayen, like it is where I mean, hey, call one go, you put, hey.
0: Nitro Canadian?
8: It was 2023.
0: Oh, go out, Linda, eh?
8: Eh, but I don't know what an iPhone according to Marie, eh, and I ask.
0: Mara Yimoutam, Abanyabandoni, Abaniki Chance, go and Clam Bulin, Del Tolana, Yapa, Clam Bulin Day, and at ten pin and lungs isn't.
8: Oh, and Abaniki Chance in Abani put me of Marie, what increases me, is that thing I am a lambdan.
0: Okay, Imagalcham. Ye 19 Boyake, Upis, Nom Tokani, and I will say.
8: Eh put on Ushel naye because I'm a wall of phone in a WhatsApp, we are going and Namdanam, the Mawal and I cause Namdana boy.
0: Mammy Mosilo?
8: Mammy Mosilona put
0: you a phone, definitely got a mammy Mosiako phone in. Got a mammy Mosiako phone in.
8: And Zamluela put him a rabbi peck, my
0: phone in Aswagon Park, but Mammy Mosifo, Mammy Mosilo phone in. You
8: don't hear put it. Sure, get that.
0: Thank you, Tom. 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Iti ndi ya ba single? Hmm? Iti ndi ya ba single?
9: Hi. Happy Wednesday. I hope right.
0: Good, my love.
9: Mina ngingati, I'm single.
0: Okay.
9: Not by cause niya funa.
0: Oh.
9: For... Especially as a single that is a dating pool, it's a different game. Right now, I'm at the Matala, I'm at Amazon Buzzo, managing Vagashelani. Who mean that's a big turn off? So, what color was alone to you? Or shall I don't mean? And you pin the jiggy consideration as a potential. So, since the youngs are Sangan and Nanabo band to shoot themselves over singing the scattered cities, which I come to say, I would say. As poor me, go on a date, see, dreams of Vagashelani. That's all. Maybe born and job, I find good to your Sebenza. 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Like in Safunu Salange, and you may sing this cassis in Monoots, inking and
0: bedding. 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
2: 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I was not aware that there was a request for further documentation. Same will be transmitted by email before the next appearance date.
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3: At the time, and still is well aware that as a minister and member of parliament, she was not allowed to receive monies unlawfully and or gratification from any person that chose to admit that. Five, the accused confirms that she never declared receiving any money or gratification from the said number Sansol and Lovu and or any person related to such person. The accused admits that. Six, the accused confirms that during the period mentioned in the indictment, there were construction work and operative alterations and upgrades done to the residence. That shows that it's that.
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5: 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Ours is now to invite affected patients, families, even healthcare professionals to make written submissions to us and that we receive those by 15 September.
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Thank you so much for joining us. 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Last time, Shady Central FM, like no one else. Shout out to my boy, Flesh Kumkani. Eke malingo miti uchincho, DJ Stex, Emma Tandweni. Oh, I ain't got representer kanene yet. Oh my goodness. Okay. All right. In person, I'm taking those of Mkalam. But I guess, can you go to www.truefm.co.za na go DSTV, audio channel 816. Na lafi ya gwazos can get us for money. 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Na mtale Brandon Ora. Release a powerful new single ebizwa Uranpo yena ku Brandon Ora utibanisa I folk as well as I alternative pop with deeply personal lyrics ka epheka kumculo wakhe sabe sincula naye namhlanje class yam Shandis we do have ingoma yakhe at Uranpo uzabuqala uyiva namhlanje yonke lonto leyo ku Shandis

0: guest musician Ricky Lenyora, DJ Maphorisa, Fule Lama Weekend, Gabriel Gimiti, Mala Costa, 13 minutes after 1, Clan Cham Shandes, Brandon Aura, Snugrana, and Amplanje, Nengo Meti Ranpo, you call even Amplanje, Sagbalise, Lassa Snugrana, Gishandes, Kota Game, Zansi, Big Switch Up from Monday, 27 July, SAPC 1 is turning things up, Scheme Sam stays locked at 7:30, Uzalo rolls through at 8, then Generations pulls up at 8:30 p.m. Same faves, same drama, just a fresh vibe. When we dance, we take turns. 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
2: It's about to go down.
0: It's about to go down. Ladies and gentlemen, let's welcome Kilans Cham Shandes or Brandon Aura. Brandon Aura, welcome to Shandes. How are you doing?
3: I'm good. How are you?
0: I'm okay. Firstly, for someone who's not familiar with Brandon Aura, where are you from?
3: I'm from Benoni, Davidson.
0: Davidson, Benoni. The type of music you're doing, my brother. Please introduce us to your music. What type of music are you doing?
3: I do country folk. Folk pop music, you know. There's a lot of cinematic, influenced by cinematic music also.
0: Mm-hmm. So what inspired the move, the sound?
3: I would say I just always felt like I needed to do storytelling, you know.
0: Mm-hmm.
3: In like a world whereby we're driven by music, which is fast, like my piano, house music, and hip hop. I wanted to come with something different, like tell life and just honest writing, you know.
0: So tell me, as you're from Benoni, are people from your area familiar with your sound, or maybe they're like, which one is that one now?
3: Yeah, I'll just say those who know. It's not a lot of people that know.
0: Yeah, it's
3: not a lot, but I'll say there's quite a number of people that listen to the music and who have familiarized themselves with the sound, you know.
0: So does it matter for you to get that support or to have people from your hood relate to your sound? Oh my goodness, what cow go out to him? Ganjani, Brandon Aura, Ganjani. Because Nalengo Miti Ron Boy, and for look beside you, and Gishandis Namchanje, Sabes Nulana, he's a writer, a singer, a performer, and for Nakin Buzan Angalonto, because Gabanyabantu, Yakuazu Zenza Zonke, but Abenale E1, Ayazi in the bar, Yena, Utanda Yonakanyon, come if Begango Guake, Ingas Katalaf, there's artisans as ye, as ye, as it goes to tell you. Hey, Slu, Ingasen Palingo, and Pele Pai Studio, and I think I've been Puman Sebanduin, Yenazen, Ingas. Oh my goodness, man, come and do visiting on my yard, get it run, boy. It's Brandon Aura Gishandes.

0: Siyaza mumkhangela South Africa's umfumana Brandon Ori kamele ngumithi Run Boy. What a sound, man. 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Country, folk, heaven. 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If it's kwenzekile South Africa's umfumana saphina simzame. 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Right, I performer. Producer, shout out to him, man. 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
0: 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I'll be honest with you, Hotman Yam. We put I am Gumkulu. I can't fair go to the comparison. I got a Lianam challenge, unfair go to the honest. 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Maskange na bange nifaki social media, Facebook, page yetu kutu FM. Hmm? 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Hmm? Ere Edwin, hi.
2: Lulu.
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0: Engxuthwane. 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

0: DJ Stacks, I'm going to give you my chance. 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
1: Stories making headlines. Impeachment committee continues to search for evidence leader and Eastern Cape Premier applauds police for their swift arrest. Kabam, nicely done. Good afternoon. We are sitting in the Western Cape. Parliament's impeachment committee has extended its search for an evidence leader by 48 hours. The committee met this morning with the aim to decide on evidence leader, but MPs decided the pool of available senior counsel is not big enough. This committee was established following a ruling of the Constitutional Court in May, directing that it should investigate whether President Cyril Ramaphosa be removed from office relating to the Phalaphala theft. Committee Chairperson Magasho Legana explains.
2: As things stand, we extend the time for new nominations to Friday, 1800 hours. But I want to appeal to honorable members and political parties. If you have a name today, please submit it today so that the team at Legal can check availability. It's my commitment that by Monday, you'll have the list of only available ones.
1: Let's move now to Gauteng province. The Madlanga Commission has questioned whether IDEC attempted to remedy a defect in the referral that led to its criminal investigation into crime intelligence head Dumisani Kumal and six co-accused. IDEC head advocate Andre Johnson has conceded before the commission that the letter from Police Minister Senzo Mkunu's office did not constitute a valid Section 27 referral. She further testified that IDEC investigator Adelene Perumal was instructed to obtain a Section 27 affidavit from Member of Parliament Fadiel Adams. Evidence lead advocate Masha Bessel operated to Johnson that the move was an attempt to cure the defect in the referral by securing a valid Section 27 affidavit after identifying shortcomings in the minister's letter.
3: So because you read the minister's letter and you saw the difficulty that it would not trigger your power to investigate, you contact Mr. Adams through Mr. Perumal to cure that problem and to provide a Section 27 affidavit.
4: Yes, as the minister refers, referral and request for investigation in terms of Section 27.
1: Let's move now to Pondweni. Eastern Cape Premier Oscar Mabuyane has applauded the police and the swift arrest they effected in the murder of 32-year-old Andam Lundlini. She was shot multiple times outside her former workplace at Kugombo City last week, Monday. Her funeral service is expected to be held at Willowvale this coming weekend. A 30-year-old man, Lukolo Kafile, is facing charges of murder, conspiracy to commit murder, aggravated robbery, and a lawful possession of a firearm and ammunition in relation to her passing. He remains rather in custody. Mabuyane paid Mlondlini's family a compassionate visit and has condemned the incident.
5: We really condemn what has happened, and we still want to prevail on men to stop killing women. So it's wrong, it's barbaric, it's something that cannot be explained. A young woman at 32 years old to be killed like that, and it's really, really difficult for one to fathom. But it's only us that can strengthen the fight against the gender-based violence and femicide. I want really to thank police for a very swift action.
1: Let's move back to Gauteng province. The United Kingdom has issued a warrant of arrest for a British Zimbabwean man when he is extradited from South Africa. Dodana Chuma is wanted for the killing of his wife and two daughters in the UK, which has already formally requested his extradition. He was arrested earlier this month in Johannesburg on charges of illegal possession of a firearm. Chuma appeared briefly in the Johannesburg Magistrate Court this morning, and the matter was postponed to 27th of next month, when the extradition case will be heard. State Prosecutor is Lolene Khaditsi.
6: I do confirm that the warrant of arrest was sent through via email to Mr. Martin Bura. I was not aware that there was a request for further documentation. Same will be transmitted by email before the next appearance date.
1: Exactly now, 5 minutes after two, let's recap our top story. Parliament's impeachment committee has extended its search for an evidence leader by 48 hours. That's it for now. The next update is at 3. For SABC News here at True FM, I am Bapili Semandulugam. We're still with Lunchtime Shandis until 3.
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0: 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That's going to be my friend. 10 minutes after 1, after 2. Hello.
1: 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Catch Ingogo Uphuhla Mntwana ne Drive enochatha broadcasting live from the Mandela Day Career Expo brought to you by the Department of Higher Education and Training in partnership with the SABC Education True FM and Usabuwenene FM in the Overberg District in Western Cape. 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Your future starts here like no one else. Sluja bringing you the lunchtime Shandis. 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
0: Representing Kaslanko on lunchtime, Shandis. Ladies and gents, let's welcome Festa M. Hello, my friend, Ujan.
3: Hi, Ujan. Welcome,
0: Janan. Siyaphila nathi. Welcome to the show, man.
3: Thank you. Thank you so much.
0: I'm like, which one is this one now? Huh? Which one is this one now? Yeah. You know what, my friend? Ingo mekan kai mameli kamala iti loliwe. Right?
3: Mm-hmm.
0: And kai mamela lengoma and sabe sikala songe si country mamela lengoma namhlanje.
3: Yeah.
0: Ndilindile ndoni bra. Ndilindile ndoni. What do you want to say about this song? Before setting ngawe yonke into khalungiselele indlebe zami. 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
3: Uzawuva kuqala an open heart. 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You know, ungumuntu or onothando, you never want to give up on love. 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Uzawuva umuntu, a very soothing voice of Professor M. I'm sure Ikhandre is ready and can't wait for ukuva uloliwe.
0: Damn, what inspired the song, bruh?
3: The song is inspired by Uthando Nokol. And the name of the song Uloliwe Usuka from you wanna Dala mode of transport there that is taking it towards the train. Whether Uyumsebenzini or when Usuka Umsebenzini or Yakaya use a train, especially ka Usala Kute. Abandu Basala Mosebenzini train from Usuka Houting to Emakaya. So this song is ingoma yangoku, but I use ulwazi lwami you are in of a relationship with Zakala Zabazali into a relationship Zango. Yeah.
0: To tell me, do you relate? talk to me, Jana. Listen, first. Listen, bit.
3: Yeah, I relate. Oh. I relate. I'm sure everyone also say what comment Jolene would relate. Yeah.
0: Oh, kodwa first, kodwa masithethe nyani. Tumufuni caba ukho abafana abanovele bakuravaze fondini inhliziyo fondini. That's impossible, man. That's impossible. Look at you, mfundini. 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
3: Siyabazi mos abafana banjani.
0: Oh, hayi, kodwa nawo amadoda.
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0: Mchana. 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
3: Akho nto izawutshintsha.
0: Tell me when Festa, being part of Isango Ensemble Choir,
3: yes,
0: touring mchana the world,
3: yeah.
0: Wafunda ntoni? I didn't know that you were part of the choir. Ufunde ntoni payana? And how was it like being part of the choir compared to you now going solo as Ofesta M?
3: Being part of the choir was in the choir. I'm doing part only from Isango Ensemble. So being part of a choir, any choir will teach you to be disciplined.
0: Okay,
3: that's very important. Emtolweni, to be disciplined. Actually, in anything that you are doing, you need to be disciplined. So emtolweni were taught to be disciplined. Ixesha, indlela yokwenza izinto, and even learning umculo is not only a hobby, it's a business. You need to be disciplined. So that is the very most important thing that I learned. Be it a Isango Ensemble or a high school choir discipline.
0: So masambe sekule ntondo thusile uyanilahla phansi. I was like, which one is this one? Sithetha nabani kanti kule nto yale radio. Ukudibana nabantu bafana no Kirk Franklin.
3: Yeah.
0: I am he. Oh my God.
3: You know what? Those are the highlights of my career. When we met Kirk Franklin, I was part of a group that was called E Heavenly Cortez.
0: Mm-hmm.
3: When I started noticing that this is not only a hobby, I can earn a living out of this thing, out of umculo, because it's the only thing that I know that I'm sure I can do with all my heart. It's the music. And it was really amazing to be part of that atmosphere. You know, each stage, looking at each stage and people looking at you, doing what you are doing.
0: That
3: is an incredible feeling.
0: Udibana phi noKirk? Ikhona into wayithetha nawe najonga nemehlweni nancokola wathetha into wayibamba tshomi waqonda uba le ndiyanaye eKapa le ndiyanaye eMzantsi.
3: Mzantsi, actually he came here to Mzantsi, yeah, noKirk Franklin, when we met. I was an opening act, so at that time there wasn't an opportunity to introduce ourselves to him. You know, we saw him, he was there, he greeted, and then he went on his business. There wasn't any exchange of hi, Unjani, I'm Monifest, and all that. Hopefully in the future, I'll get that opportunity.
0: So,
3: but I did meet someone.
0: Who?
3: I have a song with him called Gamago. It's it we performed live the song. We had a great hymn, a concert that was in July 2019 in Ascape. So I performed a song live with Loiso Bala. It is available at all the digital platforms.
0: Tell me, how's he like in studio? Because in Asmazi has umphathi wethu and he was just Jamel. In studio, unjani the studio? Okay, uyasibhalela
3: qala. We didn't record the song. The song is a universal song. It's called Tamagungosi. Yes, you know the song. Yeah, so we met backstage on the day that we were going to do the song live on stage together. So it's a very easy song, and he's so cool,
0: Oh, Nkosi Yamazulu. Oh,
3: you can be my backup singer.
0: Why not? Let's work. I don't mind.
3: I must fly you down to Cape Town.
0: Please, what's happening on the 7th of August?
3: I have a concert on the 7th of August. I have a live concert. I have a live band.
0: Wow. You can invite it. I want to come through, man, just to watch you. I gotta come.
3: So, yeah, you gotta come. I have a big thing coming.
0: Beautiful, so, man.
3: On Friday we have a workshop on the music industry empowerment. On the 7th of August, I have a concert. Can I go out?
0: Yeah, why not?
3: You're gonna stop me. Otherwise, it's better.
0: It's a fool.
3: So Friday, the 24th of July, cooking a workshop at Cape Town, Ipi Vivana Center, free entry.
0: Okay.
3: Please, I am inviting everyone who's interested in music, in the music business, who's also into the music business, or DJ, producers, artist managers, event organizers, establishment managers, you know, those areas where they invite and like e-clubs where they invite artists to come perform. This is an opportunity for everyone to grasp knowledge in terms of music business social media management to artists, how to handle their social media platforms, how to register their music, and I will have someone from Tantra to give us information, you know, from a band who are doing this on a daily basis. So there's a representatives from Tantra that are coming. Now, so everyone who's interested in music business must
0: not be girl. Definitely. We're about to play your song. And guess what's going to happen? Abantu bapheti red bands amba ukoyo nepet zabo.
3: They're welcome.
0: Abantu baza utheta lento bayicingayo ngale ngoma ngokwenhliziyo zabo into ba umuntu uvandoni.
3: Yeah.
0: Are you ready for that, my friend? Because I know why artists artists is emotionally. Artists ukufa mdakabawo. Umuntu wants ukuthe kuye. Man makalungise pha seva kabuhlungu. You understand?
3: Uyabona mina delay in emotional intelligence.
0: I love it, man.
3: So those constructive criticism, I'm ready for it.
0: I love it. Mchana, I'm about to play your song. If you want to support you want to book you want to follow you on socials, Mchana Senzanjani, is the song out? Maybe namhlanje ongomso.
3: Okay, Fumani Goma, anytime, Ufuna, anywhere, Ufuna. It's called Uloliwe by Festa M. Festa Ubalwe, S E S T A M. Loliwe Uzayifumana Ingoma is available. What was the other question again?
0: For bookings, social media platforms?
3: Social media platforms, Festa M on Facebook, on TikTok, and on Instagram. And bookings, email to Festa M at bookings. FestaMBookings@gmail.com or
0: right.
3: Contact 071. What is this number again? 071. I don't want to buy any book. 071-315-6551.
0: Mm-hmm. All right.
3: Yes. And before you let me go, the 7th of August, 2026, it's on Friday, a homecoming center. Festa M will be performing live with a full band. I've got Umzu M, Mapula, Umzu M, Anachi Swapi, Umishiko, Ubegezela.
0: Begezela.
3: Yeah.
0: Kilindumbia.
3: Exactly. And then Zama Job and
0: Man. Oh, what a lineup.
3: Mexico. Live band, bro.
0: Damn, bro.
3: I'm going to get available with web tickets.
0: I love it, man. Thank you so much, Festa.
3: Cool.
0: Give me the magic.
3: Yeah.
0: Oh, yeah. Oh, my goodness. Damn. Thank you, Festa. Hey, man. Lunchtime, Shelly Central FM, like no one else. Can we end up making a bayanke? Kamalengo miti uloliwe. Then if I go ilula, mamela lengoma, unkazele, ugunganton galengoma. Out of 10, we nika bani lengoma out of 10, and kuten we nika esosko in nikason. If we niku 5, omnu 5 uyepi. If we niku 7, u 3 uyepi. If we niku 2, uyepu 8.
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0: Representing Kasilako on Lunchtime Shandies. Here's the song, Sauda. Oh, yeah, 0723 9809 2. Come on, Lengo Miti, Uloliwe, Festa M.

0: By the name of Festa M, ikema lenga mitu loliwe 0723498092. 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You can call us live ku 086-300-2375. 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Oqala udibana nazo. 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
1: Oh, let's go.
0: Bragog.
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0: Uloliwe?
1: 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But yabona mina problem enandi, ayiku 8 because the instrument yakhona ayiko strong. But ngoba manje kakhulu yona. I go far away from you know the instrument kind of either strong or powerful instrument you join background otherwise it's mad
0: okay so ngasaqinise pha ku instrument lezi pha ku background is
1: yeah it's a powerful instrument
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1: okay otherwise ngumgomo
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0: 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Thank you, my brother. 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

0: 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up from Monday 27 July SABC 1 is turning things up Skim Sam stays locked at 7:30 Uzalo rolls through at 8 then Generations pulls up at 8:30 p.m. same faves same drama just a fresh vibe when we dance we take turns lock it in and catch the new lineup from 27 July only on SABC
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11: 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Sibiza representer right here. Good night, I'm Shandy Central FM like no one else. 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

0: my boy, Flash Gumkani. Glass Jam Shandis. Look, it's kind of good, God. Because in Funa, we are going to be ends. It's a lunch. Konpo.
1: The future is calling, and it starts with one opportunity. 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
0: Lunchtime
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0: one else. You're listening to Lunchtime Shandies like no one else. Only 3 minutes. So that's how many ends before we can decide. 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
2: yeah I, there's a lot going on
1: here yes. Are you single by choice okanye inomntu wayo inomntu ophekayo inomntu oyiphekayo le nto yakho Sadama Steven again, Tibora between 12 and 3, Kamadam Gusluja, and this is Last Time Shadis. Yenzen Wek was very rated Kalekam Nandi. Seba Pinda came tomorrow. Thank you so much. Uvalawe to Wazipunguza by Nati Mangai, Noma Glex, Noda Zoda. Up next is the number one afternoon drive show, TRU Drive.
3: Papa, ini, Sobonan. 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
5: Stories making headlines. A three alleged suspects killed in a shootout with police in Kabeja and impeachment committee continues to search for evidence leader. And I am nicely done. Good afternoon. We are starting here. Pondweni. Three alleged suspects were killed in a shootout with police in Kwadwe, in Kabeja and the Eastern Cape. Police say members of the National Intervention Unit were following up on information about the suspect, murder suspect wanted in connection with a case when they came under fire at a house in Nyamazana informal settlement early in the morning today. Police spokesperson Sipoka Zemawisa says police retained the fire, killing all three men. Mawisa say two unlicensed firearms and ammunition were recovered from the scene.
6: Police acted on information and went to the identified house, and on their arrival, they did not find the alleged suspect. They then left, and while en route to Kwadwesi police station, they received an information that the alleged suspect is back home. They turned back, and upon approaching the house, the suspects fired to the police, who then retaliated. During a shootout, three men were fatally shot and were declared deceased on the scene. No police officer was injured during the shootout.
5: Let's move now to the Western Cape. Our Parliament's Impeachment Committee has extended its search for evidence leader by 48 hours. The committee met this morning with the aim to decide on evidence leader, but MPs decided the pool of available senior counsel is not big enough. This committee was established following a ruling of the Constitutional Court in May, directing that it should investigate whether President Cyril Ramaphosa can be removed from office relating to the Phalaphala theft. Committee Chairperson Makasho Legana explains.
7: As things stand, we extend the time for new nominations to Friday, 1800 hours. But I want to appeal to honorable members and political parties. If you have a name today, please submit it today so that the team at Legal can check availability. It's my commitment that by Monday, you'll have the list of only available ones.
5: Back to a point where knee learning and teaching has resumed at Nxane Lemfundo Primary School at Motherwell in Kabeja in the Eastern Cape, following closure by parents concerned about the safety of their children at the school. Learning and teaching was halted yesterday, yet the school, as parents are calling for the school to be fenced. HEB Chairperson Bonakele Lungu says they had been marching to the Department of Education numerous times for their school to be allocated funding for fencing and drastic security measures, but in vain.
8: The infrastructure of the school is very, very old. The outcry yesterday, we did a protest whereby we closed the school for the main reason that as we work with kids, parents and teachers here, we were much concerned about their protection. That made us to do this yesterday and say, no, we have to close the school so that we could make the government or the Department of Education feel the pain.
5: Meanwhile, a provincial education department spokesperson Malibongwe Mtima says that the schools need to apply to district offices for fencing.
9: The process of acquiring fencing for a school is through a request they make to the district and the head office. Both schools have not done that. They've written letters to the ETO, not to the district. And as such, we have requested them to take those letters, give them to the district and the head office for us to reprioritize and fix the fence. It's a process that we hope all schools and all SCPs will follow.
5: And exactly now, 4 minutes after three, let's recap our top story. Three alleged suspects were killed in a shootout with police at Kwadwesi in Qabega in the Eastern Cape. That's it for now. We're back again with the headlines at the bottom of the hour for SABC News here at True FM. I am Bapili Samandaluka. Ladies and gentlemen, welcome to True Drive. My G, hope that track.
10: Able, who's the best in the world.
1: Later on at 3:30, we'll be getting it off with some Springbok men's news. It looks like the squad, not just for the match against Argentina in a couple of weeks, but the squad for rugby's greatest rivalry has been announced. Shocking, I would say, me personally, but you'll be the judge when you hear the players who are in that team, as well as the players who've been released to go play for their clubs when New Zealand touched down to South African shores. All this later at 3:30.
11: 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Hashtag True Connections.

0: It's come on pale on this one. It's called Depart. It's Russian True FM like no one else. 9 after 3. Welcome to another edition of the True Drive. Gonna be on Amhlanje. Thank you so much for joining us. I won't lie. I know you're feeling the difference when it comes to my voice. Yeah. Flu has me by my throat. Yo. Tetanje now and Lubei mask. You can just imagine. Yeah, bon, but I can't do it wrong. It's that bad. So please bear with me. That's why there's a bit of a difference when it comes to my voice. But trust me, it's going to be an amazing one until 6 right here on True FM like no one else. We are doing great things right here on the True Drive. Welcome to...
1: The future is calling and it starts with one opportunity. Catch Incoko Uphuhla Mntwana ne Drive enochatha broadcasting live from the Mandela Day Career Expo brought to you by the Department of Higher Education and Training. 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Catch us live from Yezo Senior Secondary School in Krabo on 27 and 28 July, where over 4,000 learners will be part of the experience. 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From the 27th to the 31st of July. Your future starts here like no one else. 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
0: It's indeed the True Drive right here on True FM like no one else. And of course, when we start your Wednesday, we started with great things. It's hashtag yaqala ukwenzeka le into. Well, after COVID, yaqala ukwenzeka noma sasazinge mask. Yo.
2: And
0: yeah.
2: It's always me.
0: But it happens, you know, season, where you would find, you know, because the season is changing, obviously the bodies that are is adapting to different things. I mean, I've been traveling the entire year, and lot of labor are going to
2: Hashtag,
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0: So it's that one thing where as you're going to quit calling to go about Jonga. This is the first time seeing this. Whether it might be something that says Ndabeni, it ends again on air. I've been radioing. All you do is to send us a voice note 072 999 8092 072 999 8092, or you go Facebook at True FM. All you want to know is, ingaba indone le kala ukwenzeka within your space. 12 after 3, welcome to True Drive.

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0: Coming up with Taylor, man. It's called Big Timing right here on True FM like no one else. 20 after 3. Welcome to True Drive. Thank you so much for joining us. Hashtag, iyaqala ukwenzeka le into. Ingaba into liqalayo ukwenzeka. Whether it's something uyibone ezindabeni okanye mhlawumbe into eyenzeka kuwe. We want to know about it. Send us a voice note on 072-999-8092.
1: Welcome to the Mars Singer South Africa. The Mars Singer South Africa is back. And Mzansi, the mystery, has found a new home on SABC2. 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
1: 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Nice try. The new season of The Mars Singer South Africa premieres Saturday, 4th of July at 7 p.m. on SABC2.
3: The future is calling, and it starts with one opportunity. 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Catch us live from Yezwa Senior Secondary School in Grabo on the 27th and 28th of July, where over 4,000 learners will be part of the experience. Then we'll head to Kaia Senior Secondary School in Hermanus on 30th and 31st of July to engage with more than 4,000 NEET youth, opening doors to education, training, employment, and entrepreneurship. Don't miss the conversations, the inspiration, and the opportunities. 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The future starts here like no one else.
4: Mzansi, big switch up from Monday, the 27th of July. SABC 1 is turning things up. Scheme Sam stays locked in at half past 7 p.m. Uzalo rolls at 8 p.m. Then Generations pulls up at half past 8 p.m. Same faves, same drama, just a fresh vibe. When we dance, we take turns. Lock it in and catch the new lineup from the 27th of July only on SABC 1.
0: How do you feel about this World Cup? What do you think of it? You feel like FIFA can actually do better.
5: Personally, one thing I didn't like, it's the politics that surrounded how certain teams were treated. The 2026 FIFA World Cup is one of the greatest I've ever watched.
6: There was no feeling it is here for me. Like, when you're going to see it, you haven't got to look at it. It was from start to finish just yesterday. Could be
7: violent. I'm going to look at it. I'm going to look at
8: it. World Cup lapho ndibona khona i-politics of the field zingenelela kakhulu kwibhola ekhatywayo.
9: The World Cup lena, it was set for Argentina to lose the trophy.
10: 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Aphandle kwale ka Donald Trump ebe yintoni ebholeni yena la madala.
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12: Hey mkhulu, mna nisifalela nosisithi mna dagwa. 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
0: ni. Drive with King Boy say to us Sunday. Let's get into it. Hashtag iyaqala ukwenzeka le into. You won't believe it, but ke iyaqala ukwenzeka. 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
4: Okay.
0: So I get a message earlier on today. 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And I thought mhlambi ke kuba yenzekile ngoku man khawuleze ndiyilungiselele. 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I think I'm killed. I got a DM from this person. Usebenzi sa number, your former colleague. Oh, there we go. 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I'm like, I'm good unjani. Ati, I'm also good. Ati, look man. Awana yo is small amount nje apa kwe e banke ni. I'll pay you tomorrow. I have an issue with my bank. I'm like, all right. That's not a problem. Possibly, how much do you want? I think about my 1,200. I'll send inansika. I'll send it back tomorrow. Kuwe, yabo. He came like, okay, send me your account details. I tell you, remember, I'm only taking your account. I'm in England, so I need you to send it. Go cash send, yabo. I'll visit the branch. Gomso to sort out my things. So me being me, young, kunde
4: Buya. Scam.
0: Calling the wrong. I'm like, man. The challenge is that now I'm using a business account. So because I've never the account till the bar. You might change the kupa. Yabo without. Detailing indaba zoba iyapi na abese veza ke ndoba I'm unable to withdraw or make payments from my account, at least transfer it to someone else, then ask loom to send it back to me.
4: That's crazy.
0: And then I'm like, oh man, but now you brother mos, why can't you ask your brother to send me account details zakhe so that ndikuthumelele and then ke ngokuzobuyela kum aphele nganiphenduli. So ndiqonde makhe ndothatha ucash send wakudala enandimenzile I think 1,800. Dam Tumelen. So kani Tumelen and Dam Tumelen ne pin by pin iti ku 2010. Ati se tatil ati Tumelen screenshot that it got you. So it goes to show that it was nyani a scammer. Obezami chance yake. Panda kungu babanga pabanya bandu abano respond. For example, if we say to get a message at Dimutembele and Gunbule government number 2000, Sabuy sell of Kagutem 17, boom, she will send it. Yeah, all to find out are in demand. And you can nom Gumden Dimtemba, you even Kualapem 17. So if Nyani conversation be proved about Guye, or can you be to mail account details? Then I fuck without hesitation. Parote Onga, Funui Faka, they gone book on don't again. So that's my Nancy Iagal Wenze.
4: So the key here is to always call the person.
0: No, come the one give kuwe it in the phone end. Or send me your bank details. No, not even bank details. They will never issue out their bank details because the bank details neck am a fan. Not in number. Not actually forget with number, yeah. No. Specifically bank details.
4: It's lyrics to a song that I thought iyamba ngohlobo oluthile jiki jiki. Now I'm finding out that it doesn't go the way bendicimba mna iyamba ngalo.
0: Okay.
4: So this is a very old song. As a matter of fact, I don't even know who the artist of the song is. Hlamini zanceda ke nalapho ninixelele ubani artist yayo le ngoma. Ndibone iklipu. And some khumbula ujika majika mos.
13: Yeah.
4: And I'm like, okay. These are the days of our youth, but this song, Kanda Icho, Basha Wamna Bendicing by Icho Ngalo. I don't want to mess it up. I think the best thing to do, let's just play it in the Zambulemi version.
0: Okay.
4: After.
13: One, two, one, two.
0: It's not playing.
4: It's not.
13: So there were no lyrics?
0: Yeah, so you might as well sing it. Kelvin, follow this one. Everybody wanna be in love. We'll see it in Lengo Magasura Tirangayo 27.

on this one. Everybody wanna be in love. 29. Let's make it 30 after 3, right here on True FM like no one else. Quickly before we get to your headlines, I wanna hear this song I say to Indogo by Tina, because I'm really interested to know about is out Tina. Hello.

0: 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My Lady Soul.
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2: My Lady Soul.
0: My Lady Soul.
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1: 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My leg is sore.
0: 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What is it? My leg is sore.
1: You are my leg is sore.
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1: I know.
0: Gumdra sakobo ngaba ndothuganga. Let's go for headlines.
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5: I'm the only one at this table who's the best in the world.
2: Let's get into news surrounding the senior Springbok men because a 43-man squad has been named and it looks like the squad is for rugby's greatest rivalry.

Well, as per SA Rugby, Springbok coach Rassie Erasmus has adopted a strategic approach for the next leg of the international season by naming a group of 43 players that will gather in Johannesburg on Sunday to begin their preparation for the test against Argentina in Buenos Aires on Saturday the 8th of August and rugby's greatest rivalry series against New Zealand, while also at the same time releasing 5 players for their franchise matches, which will be against the All Blacks. A total of 10 seasoned Springboks will make a welcome return from injuries, which has sidelined them for various periods throughout the past number of months, namely with Eben Etzebeth, Lou Diaga, Franco Mostert, Siya Kolisi, Sacha Feinberg, Ngomezulu, Andre Pollard, Ethan Hooker, Kanan Moody, Andre Esterhazen, and Morne van der Berg. The 5 players will be released to their franchises to face the All Blacks in the midweek matches in the inaugural Rugby's Greatest Rivalry Series on Tutuko Mkhunu, Evan Ross, Andre Hugo-Fenta, Ambrose Papier, and Jaco Williams. Ruben van Heerden, who is a lock, of course, who made his test debut against Wales last Saturday, is the only player in the squad for the opening leg of the Nations Championship who was omitted from the two groups after making the move from the DHL Stormers to Montpellier as he finds his feet with his new French club. He will, however, remain on standby for the team. Here is the entire 43-man squad that the Boks will be putting out against the All Blacks for rugby's greatest rivalry as well as the match against Argentina. Let's start with the props. Thomas Dutoy, Wilco Lowe, Oxenche, Zachary Porton, Carl Sadi, Gerard Steenkamp, Born Fenta. The hookers are only Johan Grobbelaar and Malcolm Marx, while the locks are Lou Diaga, Eben Etzebeth, Ruan Nokia. Loose forwards, we have Paul de Villiers, Ben Jason Dixon, Cameron Hanekom, Siya Kolisi, Erich Lowe, Jasper Wiese as well. Utility forwards exist in the form of Peter Steph Dutoy, Franco Mostert, Vincent Chituka, Marco van Staden, Jan Hendrik Wessels, Kobus Wiese, and all the loose forwards. In case you're wondering. And then the back line, the scrum house are Herschel Yankees, Kobus Reinach, Morne van der Berg, Grant Williams, while the fly house are Manny Lipok, Sacha Feinberg Ngomezulu, Vusi Moyo, Andre Pollard. Centers are Damian Dialindi and Andre Esterhazen, as well as Jesse Creel. While the utility backs and the outside backs, Curtly Aronsa, Apele Lefasi, Ethan Hooker, Kewan Horn, Cheslin Colby, Kanan Moody, Edwill van der Merwe, and Damien Willemse. That is the entire 43-man squad that the Boks will bring out against Argentina in Buenos Aires before they embark on rugby's greatest rivalry, the series against the All Blacks when the All Blacks touch down on South African shores. A reminder that the players who have been released to their clubs to play against the All Blacks in those midweek fixtures, Tutuko Mkhunu, Evan Ross, Andre Hugo-Fenta, Jaco Williams, and Ambrose Papier, while Ruben van Heerden will remain on standby. Yana, I'm very interested to hear what our analysts and our award-winning sports journalists have to say about this squad, because yay, I didn't think it was going to be released so soon, but here it is. More sports coming up later on at 4:30. Guys, it seems that the coach Hugo Broos has been offered an extension. We'll talk about that in the next hour.

0: is DJ Nko on this one. Good combo city. Good combo after dark. And kumnandi kenyan. I love Buses. Every time I'm there, it's always a vibe. I'll tell you for free. 072-999-8092. Hashtag yaqala ukwenzeka le into. Want to check your voice notes within no time straight after this.
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2: Look, let's talk about something. How did you do it? Umnikisi ngosa laba kwe rumini, and then uyakwazi ukungena na anytime ufuna ukungena. Okay, uyongena na anytime ufuna ukungena. Balance me, because I really do not understand.
3: 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Kodwa umnikisi.
2: Because kaloku uyandifuna ukungena. 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
4: 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You don't have to announce to me at all that about yes, just show up.
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0: It's indeed the True Drive right here on True FM, like no one else. Just before we're going to sing a voice note, see to call on your mom, put the focus on you.
8: All right,
0: so not too many message now. You would lend me the paper, you not a guy, a band of a phone room, Robby Mal, can you have a phone plant? You told the man, you pass with my shell about when you're not
9: Nancy King. And if Melan no guam, and I get a timing that I'm a jonga phone, man.
10: Phone,
9: then phone voice. That the phone, we like phone. Twag.
0: See?
9: Can't be here.
0: Now I solo go to Capil and Galo get a small special in Jimbunya, go UK and is also his annual lay in Dongabantu. All right, let's listen to some of your voice notes.
11: Talking boy in the team.
0: Eja?
11: Yeah, I'm going to say, Nova Umdu, Eleke, Kara Abekalon, a banjo, so a court.
0: Yay!
11: Julia. I still have a good bail. Julius Mkhwanazi.
8: Yeah, no, Pinyuga Bambi.
11: Julius Mkhwanazi, Abanja for defeating the end of justice, if I'm not mistaken. Go on to get accident, you know, it covers the cover up and stuff. He was given bail. And another thing, Peter Kane, I'm in a bunch for the jab. If I'm not bail. Go on to get stones, recent, this all yesterday. Again, when you bail, you have to say no. A witness key.
0: Sure.
11: Like, I'm a servant and don't need bailing. I'm a linger. Why are these guys just facing what they're supposed to face in Ted?
0: Hey, Tom?
12: Hey, Skim.
0: Hey,
12: I
0: have
12: to go to and the Tibana Ninja. You see, Kailing in John Zolenja. And nobody lalo. Okay, you mean in John Slammy Tibana, less to be. Tibana, I quit. I quit. Elon John Zoel.
13: Hello, and Sakazwini.
0: Hello.
13: Boy, Simose to Santa. King Boy, I can't look in second. I between an acquainted chips is a 50 cents.
0: Huh?
13: Well, it chips is a 50 cents.
0: Times are tough.
13: Oh, I am between an immigrant. I want buses into. Like a nice task in a clench.
14: You are going to go to the true drive and through a FM like no one else.
15: I was never
8: ready for le ingoma buyiqula ngayo
0: nama ndiyazuyithatha phi le yasekhobo nqaba seyida iyaqala ukwenzeka
10: iyaqala ukwenzeka we sifumane iviewership numbers of FIFA World Cup but the official ones has got home but it makes sense though
0: yima iyaqala ukwenzeka bani sifumane iviewership ze FIFA World Cup numbers
10: final the FIFA World Cup final zingekaphumi official numbers from FIFA zone man let me explain
0: okay
10: so what's available so far and as much as we don't know how many people watched the FIFA World Cup final globally we do know that in certain countries they did release their numbers for the final itself
15: oh okay
10: so in the United States from the major broadcasters who were carrying the tournament 62.8 million people watched the FIFA World Cup final which is an all-time record for a football match by USA
0: okay
10: in Spain 17 million people on average were watching that match 91% market share which means for everyone who was watching TV at that time in Spain 91% of them were watching the World Cup final United Kingdom 13.9 million people which peaked at 15.8 million and finally in Canada 6.4 million people on average watched that final I'm very interested to see but maybe ngapha em Southern bebukele i final and I'm very interested to see nyanyana ukuba is the 2026 FIFA World Cup final going to surpass the 1.42 billion viewership numbers from the 2022 final maybe it will so born in just a few days
0: yeah we'll have to wait and see Facebook button said
15: ngiyiva le ndizo zangu punmilile ne migidi wara wara but ivali usinesibusiso sonation Samuel utkina ke yo bendiqala ukudliwa emigidi nge weekend
0: ude wanphembe benimbuzile ba bedlebe ntoni
15: ukuphendulile uthi ufike sehluthi wazithungela
0: yo hayi naye ke ngoba wenze last number yo
15: wabesuthi mamvulana utkina ke ubuliswe yi enemy yakhe enkulu
0: What's wrong?
15: What's
0: in the
15: way? Not
0: a
15: high now,
0: a bank. They're ready to make peace. I mean, what's wrong? Make peace now. Here's Danny Wong. I'm teaming up with Meadow and Sleazy on this one. No, MJ. Abom Velo, right here on True FM like no one else. We're going to Dr. Bayeni. Today, we're talking about Down syndrome. We'll find out. You know, go by Indoni. It's your same doing. Let's go.

0: Minha pede, anjo, me deixa, me deixa.
1: Anyone on this one, teaming up with Mellow and Sleazy, as well as MJ Abomvelo, right here on True FM like no one else. We're getting into a conversation about Down syndrome. I'm sure you've heard about it. What is common around Down syndrome? That's why we've got to Dr. Bayeni. He's going to explain all these things right here on the True Drive, straight after this.
2: The future is calling, and it starts with one opportunity. 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The future starts here like no one else.
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1: It brings the doctor very, very closer, and here is Dr. Bayeni. Dr. B, Gunjani.
6: Yes, yes, yes. This is yours truly, Dr. Luvuyo Bayeni, the host of Dr. B Talk. And yes, your co-host on the True FM True Drive. And Apple a Week brings the doctor even closer.
1: Very, very close. And Kalubuza Toki FIFA, of course, on the phone.
6: Not illegal, we turn the way, but each genetic makeup yomdu, lando sitina zi chromosomes. Apo ge kuye kwenze ke into ba njengoba ichromosome nganye imele ba inezinto ezimbini. 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As a result, xa ibizwa kwa

0: in terms of literature and everything, when you Google or you search, uzawufumana into yokuba in the main kukodwa i-statistics zangaphandle. 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So we would still very much advise into yoba abantu must always take care of their health, abantu must always make sure that they prevent some of the things. 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So that on its own becomes a risk, whether ulapha eMzantsi Afrika, whether useAfrika, whether useAmerica. 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
1: All right, Doc. Wow. Yeah, interesting one. Thank you so much for ixesha lakho, man. Siyabulela, Doc. And also, thank you so much for the information to abekwa.
0: No, siyabulela kakhulu nakuni, and it's unfortunate that it's not going to be a good thing. But again, beg it, thina, so look at the corner, Dr. Vito.

0: and we are going to continue to educate and give this talks about it.
1: All right. Thank you, Dr. B.
0: Thank you.
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0: thank you.
1: Ta-da.
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7: The first inference was when the complainant said to me, and this is what attracted my attention to this. She said, I paid monies.
6: To Gulube as the minister.
7: I paid monies to Gulube as well as the minister.
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8: For legal to assist us insofar as the appearance of the president or if the president might choose not to testify, what are the options that are available to the committee?
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1: I'm the only one at this table who's the best in the world.
9: So, we know that the Bafana Bafana coach Hugo Broos did say that once the World Cup ends, once his contract expires, he will then not only vacate his role as the Bafana Bafana head coach, but he will also retire from coaching altogether. Well, our sports desk has learnt that the still Bafana Bafana head coach Hugo Broos, who has not stepped down because his contract runs up until Itipele, which I think is Opele at the end of this month, he's still the Bafana Bafana coach and he has been offered a one-year extension up until the end of the next AFCON. We'll get into the details of that later on, but there are some legends of the game who are actually saying, Cheney, this is actually a good thing. We like it. All this and more. Help us for.
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0: Tomorrow, I'm on this one. Tomorrow, Jazz World, as well as JLCJ, I'm a cup. Russia on True FM like no one else. 10 after 4. Within this song, there was a sample we feel. Remember, back in 2003, this was a song from Bujo Mojo. It's called Chuele. Yeah, but it has been infused now and changed a bit to have obviously sound yangogo. Three step into it.
1: Was it Bujo Mojo? Yeah.
2: Well, how it's spelled, it's Bujo Mojo, but people say Bujo Mojo. So
0: how it's spelled is? How it's spelled is Bujo Mojo. Bujo Mojo isn't how you actually pronounce it. It is a god. Bujo Mojo, yeah.
1: So he buzzed.
0: Yeah.
1: My goodness.
0: Nene. I didn't know that.
1: I also didn't know that.
0: Hey, I wonder.
1: Oh, yini.
0: And you know what's the one thing that is widely researched about him?
1: Yeah.
0: When did he pass away? What happened to him?
1: Yeah.
0: Yeah, so.
1: Yo, those were the days, guys. Days of our youth.
0: That was 2015.
1: I swear back.
0: 36-year-old, commonly known as Bujo Mojo. He died the following respiratory failure last weekend. So when this article was published, it was 2015.
1: That's crazy.
0: Exactly.
3: Welcome to the Masked Singer South Africa. The Masked Singer South Africa is back. And Mzansi, the mystery, has found a new home on SABC 2. Join me, Mpo Pops, and our celebrity detectives as we all try guess who is behind the mask.
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3: Because keeping a secret, Mzansi. Hey, Wanda, nice try. The new season of the Masked Singer South Africa premieres Saturday, 4th of July at 7 p.m. on SABC 2.
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6: The future is calling and it starts with one opportunity. 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
0: For this one, we listen, we don't judge. I repeat, for this one, we listen, we don't judge. You can also remain anonymous if you want to, because I know there are a lot of stories out there. Namhlanje, I want to check. Have you ever been arrested, Mfethu? Have you ever been arrested? Whether it was a day or two. But you have a right to remain silent. Whatever that you say will be used against you in the court of law. Okan, have you ever been mistakenly arrested? Like ubanje lento ongazange wayenza. Man, in actual fact, when I'm not look zanga and banjo, yeah, I can't go about. For example, I'll be honest with you. I'll be really, really honest with you. I was young at the time. I was really, really young. Probably my primary school days. That kind of chocolate. Because Vengil is in cool. Like big retailers. And the Pankomnya. If my mother didn't have la 150 or 200, which is a penalty fee, then that day I would have spent it gapagat ibanch nam for 20 don't get out of
1: the criminal
0: record. It got
1: shoplifting.
0: Shoplifting, yeah. So that's my story. That kind of pants banj. I know a few people I'm gonna pants banjo because of drunk and driving, because wabeti partner yake, or some other reason. Today, we want to know, have you ever been arrested? For those who have not been arrested before, wakwa pantu manjwa. Tuwa ubeti wa mdane skolwe, tamu itisha, ubeti kakulu. What happened? Tell us.

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0: Mike Ndlovu as well as the Mluda. It's called Ituba, right here on True FM like no one else. 21 after 4. Let's talk. You can even remain anonymous for this one. Call in on 086-000-2375. Okay, bra. Okay, ah, no, it's fine. Masu kolen. As a hot man, the drunken driving. Ah, ngabile kosi san ke ndive that much. Put us. Let's talk about it.
1: The future is calling, and it starts with one opportunity. Catch Inoko, broadcasting live from the Mandela Day Career Expo, brought to you by the Department of Higher Education and Training in partnership with SABC Education and True FM in the Overberg District in the Western Cape. Catch us live from Yezwa Senior Secondary School in Grabo on the 27th and 28th of July, where over 4,000 learners will be part of the experience. Then we'll head to Kaia Senior Secondary School in Hermanus on 30th and 31st of July to engage with more than 4,000 NEET youth, opening doors to education, training, employment, and entrepreneurship. Don't miss the conversations, the inspiration, and the opportunities. Tune in to True FM to hear myself, Zizi Pozipsmpopoma, live from the Career Festival from 27th to 31st of July. The future starts here like no one else.
2: Zanzi, big switch up from Monday the 27th of July. SABC 1 is turning things up. Skeem Saam stays locked in at 7:30 p.m. Uzalo rolls through at 8 p.m. Then Generations pulls up at 8:30 p.m. Same faves, same drama, just a fresh vibe. When we dance, we take turns. Lock it in and catch the new lineup from the 27th of July only on SABC 1.
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0: It is indeed the True Drive right here on True FM like no one else. 23 after 4. What's it?
2: No, man, it's not even a matter of being innocent. In my game is that I had a very strict mother.
0: Okay.
2: So the closest that I got was Sasi Ambasi cast. Sure. Yeah, this was great. I think we were doing grade 3, grade 2.
0: Sure.
2: Yeah, so because Sastosi one gepai athlete, Wongum does as things in Basa. No, not Leo Kucha, but things in Basa. And
0: Tatu Chimbalen.
2: Gama Gama Matatu. Yeah. Blue and yellow. So, Sam, I'm not told, but I saw Payana bait and Randy at the time.
0: Okay.
2: Right? So, when going to a class in Wayana, I'm not told, and a band by sends in Basha for Rabba not told.
0: Okay.
2: So, Sam, I see casting, and then Sasi conspiring, or buses out, one chancha, about not told.
0: Sure.
2: But, Tatalo, I can't fight and then ask for me. But, Sabay and Woku have a bay and Zilanga Pambi, the bag. So, Sabon and Wonga, and see a clock on, you know,
0: what
2: was Zanap, and then immediately they knew who I was, and they said, Tatakoli police, like, So on that day onwards, that's the end. And funny, Nix in the no quenza, and then there's in fight in like, you know, in this background bunch. So that was my experience.
0: Yeah.
2: That was a scare already because Sabon, Mabas, your quenza, and don't. And we couldn't even deny, but hi, best thing as we answer because of Savannah Saya song. And we're all standing there with the dolls. So,
0: yo.
2: Yeah, it looked very guilty and very suspicious. That's what has gotten me really smacked by my mom.
0: So, in all my tang, I'm not doing
2: it. It wasn't a matter of balan, I'm not my foot.
0: Sure, say it on your side.
3: Say to what are you doing?
2: I don't know.
3: Partner, what was I doing being in a car that was reported stolen?
2: No, I remember.
3: So, this thing of when we were teenagers driving our parents' cars, it's been happening since our time. And there were some of us who were way too young to be driving, but our parents used to allow us to drive. Now, not me, nonetheless, this guy, he took his parents' car from a garage without informing any of his parents. Mind you, when his parents eventually notice that the car is not there, they know for a fact that, but he normally informs them, but this time he didn't inform them. Tina, we're busy joyriding in the car, we're having a good time. We're not speeding or anything, but we're just in the car with him. Their parents called the cops to report their car stolen. Mind you, the Buffalo City Municipality cops, well, they did their due diligence by Fumana Gaymont, by track, but the chit, that's the motor simulating up here. Samisa get over there for him because Nazi Mo just stole
0: him.
3: Singabanduana, underage driving, don't. Wavuma go brothers, you know, but no, I didn't steal it. Demote as a kaya, no. Abazadbang, Abazadbam, water. Sapan, so far, quite drunk way. Why am I not calling Abazadi back, Bimota Kiku, Imoto Yabo?
0: Guilty
3: by association.
2: Yeah.
0: Yeah, because you know, you pass the motor everywhere, your soul of the years, but you suga happy. Hey, what come up on to Major and look at your Wabanje, Randon? You don't know how I end. Send us a voice note to Facebook at True FM.

0: What a song, man. Right on True FM like no one else. My police. Are you good, boys, Zini?
1: I'm good, my G. How you doing?
0: I'm good. What do you think about that? Let's go.
1: Hey, I'm going to go to the bank. Face must fall.
0: In a comrade.
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1: YG and a team, nice later. Good afternoon. The Matanka Commission has criticized Investigative Directorate against a corruption IDEC head, Advocate Andrew Johnson, for applying the wrong legal test when assessing Action 27 referral. Three alleged suspects were killed in a shootout with police at Kwadwes in Kabeja in the Eastern Cape. And lastly, the World Health Organization says the number of fatalities from the current Ebola outbreak in Democratic Republic of Congo and Uganda has now exceeded 1,000. YG, I'll be back with a full update at the top of the hour.
3: I'm the only one at this table who's the best in the world.
4: So the planned continuation of Bafana Bafana head coach Hugo Broos's stay in South Africa until next year's Africa Cup of Nations tournament in the Pamoja region has been welcomed by some of South Africa's football legends. Our sports desk, SABC Sport, has learned that Broos has been offered a one-year extension to his contract, which was coming to an end this month. And if he's happy with the arrangement, he's going to continue with the team. After leading Bafana Bafana to the knockout stage for the first time at the FIFA World Cup, Bafana legend Teko Modisa says this move is a no-brainer.
5: For me, the fact that if it does happen that he stays, I mean, he has a team already, understand the players, and the players also respond to him. And with that fact, which he, being me, myself, as a former player, you want a coach that you can relate to. And with the team that he has built, I think let him continue. Hopefully this time around, being the coach that actually, you know, took us to a promised land, let's support him. Let's support the guys. And also maybe from a player's point of view, the guys that were not selected, this should be a motivation to find yourself in the national team to present the country at the highest level, and I just hope you, Coach Hugo Broos, will take us to better positions.
4: Recently, Broos made headlines when he was quoted in a Belgian publication, which is called Football News, that he won't be continuing with Bafana after 5 years as the South African men's senior national team head coach, but was open to continuing in a different capacity. However, SAFA were quick to refute those reports, confirming that the 74-year-old is still the head coach and he will be returning at the end of this month. Another legend, former Mamelodi Sundowns and Kaizer Chiefs midfielder Josta Dladla, also feels that continuing with Hugo Broos until next year's AFCON is the way to go.
6: That's a good move. I mean, that's just somebody who's took us to the World Cup with no problems. You know, we didn't have to be the host to qualify. And this boy has worked hard and nobody gave us a chance. There was a bit of a hiccup when they took the points away from us, but the boy still qualified. Youngsters, like we saw youngsters coming up, you know, no-name players that people were like, why is he choosing that and that? But he knew what he wanted. Every time he selected the player, he knew why he was selecting that player. And that player just came in as if, like, you know, it was just speaking shorter out of there. He knew what he was doing. So if he's staying, for me, I mean, that's good. And I know South Africans, we hate, it's like we love changing things. We love new things. We don't love old things. It's like, Tena, we get annoyed if you see something that's been there for a long time. But this guy has shown us he's got quality. You know what I mean? If he's staying, even better for South Africa. Maybe we might end up winning the AFCON.
4: Now, these latest developments cast a doubt on the SAFA Technical Committee search for Broos's successor, which was understood to have been at an advanced stage with the former head coach, Pietso Mosimane, the front runner to return to the hot seat. Utago Madisa says that this would also be an opportunity for Broos to refresh the team and incorporate younger players into the competitive squad.
5: he should refresh the team because our star players are over 29, 30, and also looking as to them, the star performers of the World Cup, they're less than 25. Mbogazi, you know, you've got Muremis, you've got Mfukings, Apolis, those are young players that we should actually build the team from.
4: With the 2027 AFCON qualifiers kicking off in September and Bafana Bafana set to play against Guinea and Eritrea, the move to continue with the pros would seem to be all about continuity. The period also coincides with the introduction of the new FIFA calendar, which is spread over 3 weeks and accommodates four international matches. Dlala says this is another reason to continue with the Hugo Bros.
6: That's a good move. I mean, this is somebody who's took us to the World Cup with no problems. You know, we didn't have to be the host to qualify. And this boy has worked hard and nobody gave us a chance. There was a bit of a hiccup when they took the points away from us, but the boy still qualified.
4: Earlier on. Nonetheless, Bruce is set to return to the country for the funeral of the fallen Bafana Bafana star Jaden Adams. And it's believed also that this will be the period where his future will be settled. So I want to get once the Bafana Bafana head coach Hugo Bruce is back in the country as Tuba Izotini now. But as it stands right now, as our sports desk has mapped out or has said, he has been offered a 1-year extension. We'll wrap up the sports later. Go half past five.

0: 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It is 20 before 5. We get into your voice note 072-358-8001. 072-359-8092. Yeah, yeah, man. Call the wrong.
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0: Yes, indeed, it's the True Drive right here on True FM like no one else. So let's get to hear what are you saying. Waka wabanjo. Waka wapanzo banjo. Kwenze gandu. We wanna know. Hello.
3: Hey. You are weak.
0: What's going on? That's
3: when any police and a court. Chonga. Figures in the but I don't know the support. What my mom, yeah, you are quite born a blonde. And we got your old command and we get caught. That put an allotted to pin and the. Then when I get you know go stand down. No.
0: Boy, just like Carla, look at voice note show me. Boy, just like Carla, voice note show. Sorry.
4: Honestly, I think that's a fair request, though. Yeah, and if you want us to keep you anonymous, but we recognize your voice, he should like Carla VN.
0: Yeah, no. Boy, just like Carla. We've got a caller. You see? Somebody must have a voice. I'm not busy.
4: Is that a story?
0: Caller. Ish, so pin the call. Alright, say to what go Facebook, Lumzus.
5: Hey, which is Black South Kinake. Yes. He has been arrested. Even though I did not really go to court because it was a fight between me, my friends, against a drunk guy who nearly killed us.
4: Huh?
5: So the guy was driving
0: insane.
6: It was me and my friends, though. I think it was 2024, 2025, but it was a festive. I think 2024, around December, so.
0: Sure.
6: So same month, now when we passed it to Uchwa, there was a guy who was drunk like mad, man. It could be nonsense, was a good straight. You know, SPD, like guys. There was a truck on the other side. Sakura Maso went Zaganjai. And the guy was busy running around the road and stuff.
0: Sure.
6: So I was going to end the lane, Italian. So I'm going to end the lane, Italian. Why would I say anymore? So I saw him at 20. We're furious. I was figuring out how some person could have a fang along the Lagali Malan only Malaga code. Some couple more 20, some cab. And call him there for the police. After my police, I boom, we can go to some cobbles and a massing.
0: Oh, I'm
6: going to be great, guys. In the Kujung abandons the lane and villain Pambanese. So, the police has started, we were arrested. I think that's by weekend, because that thing happened, I think it was about 7, late, you know? Then I could check saying on the Monday, obviously they didn't open a case. It was just a warning. Sure. I don't want to say, just I don't forget court, guys. But yeah, I'm seeing way too many, the lawyers and I will have the lawyer, you know, we just couldn't take it, guys.
0: I'm going to be in the brown.
7: Hey, clean boys.
0: Zana, we listen, we don't judge.
7: Mamilan, yes, Mamilan guys, name.
0: Sure.
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9: Hola, King Boy.
0: Oh, the girl, what about Wena?
9: Yes, what's up? 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
0: Kukho la mfundo ifana nayo inkosi yami. Eish.
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0: 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On True FM, like no one else. All right, we've got more voice notes. I think we can rock them. And then Smegali say, Val, Yane, a lot of stories. We listen to one.
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12: I am Nawe Fese, Nda Banjwa, Batu Banjwa Guamu, Sabandwa Siba Ninzi, Sese Tavel. 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
0: Hey, bese
14: ngiqonda. 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
0: Hey, thara, bese ngiqonda kanjani kaloko amajita benceda wena because kaloko logo it makes sense uma uhambe nawe uyo wakhalela ba ngise akhona.
4: Kawenze man.
5: 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Ezachomi ke ngoku waye waphi na

0: A-class DJ on this one. Teaming up with Talita as well as Bongani Sex. Let's call Ngonyama. Ratchet on True FM like no one else. Yeah, Lando, eat your leash while you go on. Hey. Someone out there has a huge bill that they need to settle. All because they were trying to impress Intombazana. Hey, you won't believe the story. I'll tell you more about it. Because me and Kanye Vengwende was in Team BS Lano. For right now, it's top of the hour, man. We're at 5. Let's go for the news. Noba Pilisi Manduluk.
1: 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Independent and impartial with Mapilise Manduluka.
2: Stories making headlines. The Madlanga Commission criticized IDK head advocate Johnson and three suspects killed in a shootout with police in Kabeja. My name Nice Lidan. Good afternoon. After Tinge Gautenge province, the Madlanga Commission has criticized investigative directorate against corruption IDK head advocate Andrew Johnson for applying the wrong legal

0: test. On accessing Section 27 referral, the referral ultimately led to the investigation of Crime Intelligence Head Lieutenant General Dumisani Khumalo and six others. Johnson will return to the witness stand tomorrow after requesting at 3 o'clock p.m. adjournment today because of the medications she's taking. Commission Chairperson Justice Mbuyisile Madlanga criticized Johnson after she considered that she had mistakenly assessed the referral using a subjective test instead of the objective test required by law.
1: I mean, even a law student doing first year would know that at a later stage during their first year of legal studies. In fact, across the board within legal studies, you go to your law of delict, you go to even criminal law, your culpable homicide, you encounter the reasonable test across the board. So how you could mix the subjective test and the objective test completely escapes me.
0: Let's move now to Pondweni. Three alleged suspects were killed in a shootout at police headquarters in Gqeberha in the Eastern Cape. Police say members of the National Intervention Unit were following an up information about a murder suspect wanted in connection with the case when they came under fire at a house in Nyamazana informal settlement early in the morning today. Police spokesperson Sipoka Mawisa says the police returned fire, killing all three men. Mawisa say two licensed firearms and ammunition were recovered from the scene.
2: Police acted on information and went to the identified house, and on their arrival, they did not find the alleged suspect. They then left, and while en route to Kwadwesi police station, they received an information that the alleged suspect is back home. They turned back, and upon approaching the house, the suspects fired to the police, who then retaliated. During a shootout, three men were fatally shot and were declared deceased on the scene. No police officer was injured during the shootout.
0: Water and Sanitation Minister Pemi Majordina says government has established a water and sanitation master plan to address water supply as well as water security. The minister was officially opening the three-day Water Institute of South Africa 2026 Benelian Conference in Cape Town. She told delegates that the main challenge related to water supply in the country is governance.
3: The National Water and Sanitation Master Plan recognizes that at the moment we have enough water in South Africa. We do have enough raw water supply. We have water resource. But when it comes to reticulation and distribution of that water, we're not doing well. This master plan calls for comprehensive transformation through improved governance as well as constitutional and institutional reforms. This conference forms part of a broader national conversation about water. Ladies and gentlemen, the future of water security will be built through innovation, collaboration.
0: Let's move now to Fairfield. The World Health Organization says the number of fatalities from the current Ebola outbreak in the Democratic Republic of Congo and Uganda has now exceeded 1,000. Around 2,500 cases have been recorded since the disease was detected in May. The BBC Richard Cargo has the details.
4: The death toll from the Ebola outbreak in the Democratic Republic of Congo continues to rise as the virus spreads across five eastern provinces. Ituri accounts for about 80% of confirmed cases and deaths. Health officials say overcrowded displacement camps and population movements in mining areas are fueling transmission. The Africa Union's health agency has appealed for more resources to contain the outbreak. There's still no approved vaccine, although several are in development. Earlier this month, the WHO Director General Tedros Adhanom Ghebreyesus warned that this was now the third largest Ebola outbreak.
0: Let's now quickly take a look at the markets. The rand is trading at 16 rand 42 to the US dollar, 21 rand 96 cents a pound sterling, 18 rand 74 cents to the euro. Exactly now 5 after 5 for back home in SA to the Cape Town top story. The Mahlanga Commission has criticized investigative directorate against corruption IDCAD Advocate Andre Johnson for applying the rogue legal test when assessing a Section 27 referral. That's it for now. We'll be back again to the last update of the day at 7. For SABC News here at True FM, I am Bapili Samandoluka. Welcome to the third final hour of True Drive. Maji, hope that track.
5: I'm the only one at this table who's the best in the world.
6: Well, we were going to be dealing with some athletics news and some boxing news later on. 5:30 as one of South Africa's premier athletes has ran an incredibly fast time at a meet last night, and he also set a meeting record. One of South Africa's premier boxers has said, hey, I'm going for another one. In terms of his title, he's going to try it once again. But before we even get to all of that, remember that in the previous hour, I read to you a story that comes from our sports desk that says that SABC Sport has learned that the Bafana Bafana head coach Hugo Broos has been offered a one-year extension to his contract. Well, not too long after I finished that story, the South African Football Association has released a statement. They say, ayikho lonto. I want you to pay very close attention to when I read you the statement for me, Safa, in terms of what they say about this proposed, or rather this contract offer, this one-year contract offer to the Bafana Bafana head coach Hugo Broos. Don't miss it. All this later at 5:30.
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0: seize on this one. It's called Ivule Ratcho on True FM like no one else. 11 after 5. I'm sure you want to know what actually happened with this gentleman. Yeah, he decided that he wants to impress his girlfriend and did something. I'll tell you after this.
1: 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They are parents too. 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
0: 13 after 5 for Archie on True FM like no one else. Ish. Literally, I was Bogwan. So, in Parklands, this guy is still in the car wash.
6: Ooh.
0: And while still in the car wash, he decided to take him out to a customer to go and fetch his girlfriend before. Into a Parklands, High Cape Town. In a flat.
4: And guess the car? It's a German car. Yeah, the most expensive one.
0: Yeah.
4: I can't believe he would do that. I think in fact, wait for your car. Don't be so busy. Because I know a similar story happened when your car was shopped by. The person who was washing the car, why tati moto, why? Boom. So, exactly my point.
7: Dear straight, we come by name Nakala first and foremost.
0: Whoa, this is Ekasi what? Why, this is Kasi
4: Kawash.
0: Setu's Kawash.
7: Someone must make a plan.
0: I'm not. When you are dismissed, Dilana.
7: When he did it, was under your employment.
0: All right, fine. That's fine. Yeah, question him. But sure. When he did it, you are not allowed to drive a customer's car. If you drive, you drive it at your own risk.
7: Yeah, one again, Goku. It's because of stories like these that Undu is going to hear this and they're going to be like, you know what? Never mind this thing of supporting Kasi business. I want to go and take my car wash now to Umdu, who is a bit more quote-unquote reputable. Also, Nagekeli Motoyam. And you know, unfortunately, in terms of that language, reputable comes with a different skin color.
0: Yeah, also the price. But even Alapo said, I think economy katangwe bana. If you leave your car, it's not on our andondon.
7: Okay.
0: Because when you walk into them, they say, park at your own risk. For example, of M17. Blender, so it says park at your own risk.
7: Which is fair.
0: So if anything would happen here, and you does it back, and Kelvin goes in, it said what?
7: At your own risk.
0: So you can't claim of M17.
7: That's fair. I would understand that if something happens to your motor, said by King, that is not caused by anyone or Sebenza app. But if it's caused by someone or Sebenza app, you can't pull that to my face or put it at your own risk.
4: Let me just say this. When I'm doing the car wash, knowing very well that I'll go chief up at Kobe. Why would you take someone's car?
0: Yeah.
4: Why would you take someone's car, ufuna impressa. It's
7: car.
4: Okay for you to drive the car uso sekule point usekwenye. Uya ukwelisa intombi yakho?
0: On a side note, God. I'm understanding you. It's not an everyday thing where Ushua and the Mercedes Benz. Like imagine, you boys on the channel,
4: and what's worse, the girl passed away.
0: She
4: was inside the car.
7: What?
4: Yes, she passed away. No, she passed away. Wabaleka, okay. Knock, knock, let me in. Where the hell you been? You put a lot of work over the years. We took your nest to win. Wabaleka, Kungo Monday, Tumandi, Balakak, Azangandi, Lashi, Masna.

But no PR, no trickery. With the new names, we still are the epitome. No distortion of the glory of us killing it. So another extraordinary story.

0: coming up with Ucebo as well as Master Miyacheka. It's called Ezothando. 23 after 5, Ratio on True FM like no one else. Welcome to True Drive. Thank you, Siyabonga, for making sure that Ratio on True FM like no one else. Hashtag question. Yeah, but what did you know?
1: Hey. Did
0: you know?
2: The mask,
0: yeah, no, I blame you. Zege Zege, why are you in the studio?
3: The future is calling and it starts with one opportunity. 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Catch us live from Yezo Senior Secondary School in Krabo on 27 and 28 July, where over 4,000 learners will be part of the experience. 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From the 27th to the 31st of July, your future starts here like no one else.
4: Zanzi, a big switch up from Monday the 27th of July. SABC 1 is turning things up. Skim Sum stays locked at 7:30 p.m. Uzalo rolls through at 8 p.m. Then Generations pulls up at 8 p.m. Same faves, same drama, just a fresh vibe. When we dance, we take turns. 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
3: True Drive with King Boy, Setu, and Sanele Nonga. Hashtag, did you know on True Drive?
0: Hashtag, did you know? Right here on the True Drive. Let's hear all our true. What is?
5: Hashtag, did you know on True Drive?
0: What's up, girl?
5: Where did Mandela say these ending words? It is an ideal for which I am prepared to die. Again, where did Mandela say these ending words? It is an ideal for which I am prepared to die. Send us a voice note or give us a call.
0: I don't think it's that difficult.
2: Yeah, it's very easy.
0: Think about it.
4: Yeah. And you ask him like...
2: And Shem, when you watch that video, when you watch that tape, it's still like very eerie in a way.
4: Is it the one with the former president, with the current president, Cyril Ramaphosa holds the mic for him? Or is it the same thing?
2: Mm-hmm.
4: The same speech?
2: No, it's not.
0: Which one is that one?
5: Hashtag, did you know on True Drive? Where did Mandela say these ending words? It is an ideal for which I am prepared to die. Again, where did Mandela say these ending words? It is an ideal for which I am prepared to die. Send us a voice note or give us a call.
0: It is an ideal for which I am prepared to die for. Why did that quagupi when you are saying those words? 072-999-8092. Hashtag True Drive.

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1: 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But did you know?
3: Hashtag, did you know on True Drive? Where did Mandela say these ending words? It is an ideal for which I am prepared to die. Again, where did Mandela say these ending words? It is an ideal for which I am prepared to die. Send us a voice note or give us a call.
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4: I'm the only one at this table who's the best in the world.
5: So earlier on, and we need to start with this one because in a way it is a breaking news. It is breaking news. So earlier on, we reported on a story where our sports desk has learned that the South African Football Association has offered the Bafana Bafana head coach Hugo Broos a 1-year extension to his contract, which of course is coming to an end later on this month. And if he does indeed accept it, it'll take him all the way to AFCON 2027, right? Remember those words very carefully. Now, the South African Football Association, a few minutes after that story was read out here on True Drive, they released a statement saying, basically, SAFA has learnt with concern of reports and rumours being circulated by respected media houses alleging that Bafana Bafana head coach Hugo Broos has been offered or issued with a 1-year contract extension. SAFA wishes to categorically state that these reports are false, unfounded and misleading. To set the record straight, SAFA has not issued any contract to any coach in respect of the Bafana Bafana head coach position. Coach Hugo Broos remains under contract with SAFA until the end of July 2026 in accordance with his existing agreement. The association's governance processes regarding the Bafana Bafana technical team have not yet been concluded. Therefore, no decision has been taken and no contract has been issued or approved by the National Executive Committee. It is therefore regrettable that reports have been published alleging that Coach Hugo Broos has already received a contract extension, with some publications further attributing these claims to unnamed sources. Such reporting creates unnecessary speculation, it misinforms the football public and undermines the association's established decision-making processes. SAFA further appeals to all media houses to uphold the highest standards of responsible journalism by affording the association a right of response before publishing allegations or claims relating to its affairs. A simple request for comment would enable SAFA to verify the facts and assist in preventing the publication and circulation of unfounded and unsupported reports. They end off to say, SAFA remains committed to transparent communication and will make an official announcement on the Bafana Bafana coaching positions once the appropriate internal processes have been completed and the relevant decisions have been taken by the association structures. The association thanks its stakeholders and the public for their continued support and encourages them to rely on official SAFA communication channels for accurate information regarding the national team matters. I will reiterate that the statement initially said, to set the record straight, SAFA has not issued any contract to any coach in respect of the Bafana Bafana coaching position, and that Hugo Broos remains under contract until the end of July this year. Whereas our sports desk said that, we have learned that Hugo Broos has been offered a 1-year extension to his contract, which was coming to an end at the end of this month. And if he's happy with the arrangement, he's going to continue with the team. I will leave it over there as per the story from our sports desk and as per the statement from the South African Footballing Association. Now we need to get to some athletics news. And the year is building up very nicely as Zubayanda Walaza stormed into South Africa's sprinting elite, clocking 9.81 seconds in the men's 100 meters at the athletics meet in Banská Bystrica in Slovakia yesterday night. The 20-year-old powered past Jamaica's Akeem Blake and Canada's André de Grasse, breaking the meet record and posting the fourth fastest time in South African history. Walaza, who won the Olympic silver medal in the men's 4x100-meter relay at the 2024 Paris Olympic Games, becomes only the 12th South African sprinter to break the 10-second barrier, joining compatriots Akani Simbine, Benjamin Richardson, and Ukifle Otlela, just to name a few. The Katlehong native had equaled his previous personal best of 9.94 just last month. in Ostrava. But his latest run confirms his rise as one of the nation's brightest sprint talents. Hopefully the form will continue, despite the fact that his coach, Coach T, has moved over now to Coach Emalaysia as the national team sprint coach. Well, kwaze imidlalo ke mphulaphuli namhlanje sayivala uTru FM Sport singosalele sayida nonkawusi.
1: Danko, 26 before 6. Brought you on Tru FM like no one else. All right, I think sawukhangela kuTru News at 6 noba mhlambi ingaba bathini. I think after this, let's

0: It's DJ Vic on this one, teaming up with Cremora BKZ. Ginenkinga. Yeah, I really do. Are you my Nkinga?
1: No. I'll never not... be your Nkinga.
0: Yeah, so because of what? Why you're not my Nkinga? Otherwise, you're pink. I'm good. What's happening on Trinidad at 6 Namplan?
1: On Trinidad at 6 Namplan, the South African Health Products Regulatory Authority, we'll speak with them about how much of a problem this is and what can be done. And also, Umphathiswa wa Water and Sanitation, Pim Majordina, uvule ngokusesikweni inkomfa yamanzi yentsuku ezintathu eKapa, apho athethe ke ngokubaluleka kokuqinisekisa ubonelelo lwamanzi acocekileyo kweli lizwe nakwiAfrika iphela. Le nkomfa ke comes at a time when the country is faced with water challenges. And lastly, eminye imibutho yezopolitiko imemelele ukuchithwa ngokukhawuleza kwe-Public Investment Board ukukhusela ke i-pensions savings zabasebenzi bakarhulumente. But we'll speak with umbutho wabasebenzi to hear more about this. More details, go to News at 6.
0: Amanda?
1: Mm-hmm.
0: Of course.
1: Thank you.
2: How do you feel about this World Cup? What do you think of it? You feel like FIFA can actually do better.
3: Personally, one thing I didn't like, it's the politics that surrounded how certain teams were treated. The 2026 FIFA World Cup is one of the greatest I've ever watched.
4: There was no feeling it is here for me. Like, being a quantity, man, get to Bukele. But yeah, when Kalu Bukele mentioned it, Kalu from start to finish just yesterday, could be Vala.
5: Then the Bukele say, Bafana, Bafana.
6: Incede liphele le World Cup lapho ndibone khona i-politics of the field zingenelela kakhulu kwibhola ekhatywayo.
7: Le World Cup lena, it was set for Argentina to lose the trophy.
8: Hayi, ngakhona okungakanani ngayitsho that much. Aphandle kwaleyo kaDonald Trump, ebeyintoni ebholeni yena la madala.
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10: Hey, mkhulu, mna ndizifanela nosisithi umnatagoba. 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
11: Drive with King Boy. 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
0: Yep. Hashtag did you know right here on the True Drive. Namhlanje simuza about the legend, Tata Nelson Mandela.
13: Hashtag did you know on True Drive. Where did Mandela say these ending words? It is an ideal for which I am prepared to die. Again, where did Mandela say these ending words? It is an ideal for which I am prepared to die. Send us a voice note or give us a call.
0: Nazo. Danko.
14: State of the Nation address 1994 when he took office. I don't know.
0: Mna ndifuna ubuyisela kula mini wayiphuma ngayo le wayemekanye nonantsi no Balov no Ramza.
14: That's what I said. I'm not lost nje.
15: Hayi, mna ke ndisa ku Rivonia trial when he was on the stand.
14: Oh, in his case.
15: I have fought white, black domination.
14: The Union Building in Johannesburg, Ukanya Cruz Mike, Utke Nike Pretoria courtroom during the Rivonia treason trial. Pure Matthew says it was during the Rivonia trial at the end of his speech from the dock.
0: From the what?
14: From the dock.
0: Yeah. From the... Oh.
14: In my blanket.
0: On Tenka, I can go from the dark white. Yeah, yeah.
15: Wait.
14: Oh, my bad.
15: So is there a difference between the dock and the stand, or is it the
14: same thing?
0: Different all right.
14: Terms.
0: All right. So
14: you're standing. Yeah, you're standing. Okay, you're boxing, meaning you witness or whatever the case is. Cool.
15: Yeah.
14: Yeah.
15: You're
14: on
15: the dock. Because you may take the stand.
14: Yeah,
15: yes.
14: Yeah,
15: okay. What cops?
0: I've just discovered something. I'll tell you after this.
13: Hashtag, did you know on True Drive? Where did Mandela say these ending words? It is an ideal for which I am prepared to die. Nelson Mandela spoke these famous closing words from the defendant's dock at the Palace of Justice in Pretoria, South Africa. He delivered this iconic address, often referred to as the I am prepared to die speech, on April 20, 1964, during the opening of the defense's case at the Rivonia trial.
0: Yo, let me see.
15: You know, Benziti, when you still watch that tape online, it's very eerie, Nyanya. Because it kind of puts it into perspective. Hey,
0: that's 19 what?
15: 64.
0: There's a politician, or there's a leader that died a long time ago. Kuthwa, there are no pictures or videos zake.
14: Solomon Mahlangu.
0: When did he die?
14: I'll double check.
0: Because I'm trying to think. There is a picture, I think only one. He died in 1979.
14: Sure.
0: And then when was this taken, the footage?
14: 64. Okay. The Rivonia trial is in 64 in April.
15: Because there's no audio recording of his voice or video recording of his voice whatsoever. Yeah.
0: How?
15: Yeah. Interesting, isn't it?
0: Very interesting.
14: I don't even want to go there, but I get you.
0: Because if this is still available for you to watch, even from this day and age, and it was taken in 1916, though, and then he died 1979, which is like recently closer to the 80s.
15: Kind of gives you the impression of it's not really a coincidence, isn't it?
14: Politician means I quote like he's running for performance. The third hand.
0: Anyway, third hand. I've discovered one thing. Usimo xa ixofa i keyboard le computer, he can't differentiate between a zero and an O. Because what did you know? And then RTO 2. I got it 02.
15: Zogwan!
0: At SABC.co.za. Off for the.

0: Tibbing up with Funky Tula, Zim Lomalo, MK Productions. Shinj, I'm a gay. Brought you on True FM like no one else. 10 before 6. You don't know, Carl?
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4: 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Then we'll head to Kaia Senior Secondary School in Hermanus on 30th and 31st of July to engage with more than 4,000 NEET youth, opening doors to education, training, employment, and entrepreneurship. 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
1: Mzansi, big switch up from Monday, the 27th of July. SABC One is turning things up. Skeem Saam stays locked at 7:30 p.m. Uzalo rolls through at 8 p.m. Then Generations pulls up at 8:30 p.m. Same faves, same drama, just a fresh vibe. When we dance, we take turns. Log it in and catch the new lineup from the 27th of July only on SABC One.
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0: I don't like to end the show in bad news, but I have bad news.
2: You don't want to go.
0: And I feel like this is the right time. So when we buy things, when we get into a matyala, we never look into the inflation rate, but it's our manja and it's our performance, because we're not economists, right? Mm-hmm. Recently, I think towards the end of last year, in fact, from June last year, we've been seeing a decline when it comes to interest rate or Kanye repo rate. Let me start there. Because whenever the governor of South Africa, which is Lesetshe Chakanyago, would go on the TV and announce something, he would announce that it's going down by 25 basis point, right? Mm. You might have heard something like that on radio or on TV. Have you ever heard that it's going down by 50 basis point?
2: No, I don't recall.
0: Exactly. It seems as if with the current inflation print for June, which came higher than expected. So it was expected to be around 4.7%, and it came into 5.0%.
2: Uh-oh.
0: Yep. That uh-oh tells you very well. Be prepared. Look into your budget, because you might be paying more very soon. He is set to announce. We are not sure yet in terms of when, because they are saying that interest rate hike, it was there. If you call Nakumakas, Ndobana Inga Nyuka. Because the last time was, I think he kept it not being you see by 25 basis points. And if you cover the Machala Ako, Kono Kato, by the way. Well, it seems as if even right now, that might be the case. So that means you might be paying more. This time around, I knew you can go 25 basis points. It's expected. It's not yet final or confirmed. They're expecting, or they're predicting, that it might increase by 50 basis points. Mm. You might pay more than more into a Majala Ako.
2: I can't remember, right?
0: Watch the space.

0: With that being said, we're back again on your radio. I'm going to start. Thank you so much for tuning in to True Drive. Because I'm going to let's do it again tomorrow. True News at 6 is up next. Right after that, it will be Ukholo Sangaye. And of course, Evan Gogo. Sabasi Chonge, Kuyanga Mayor Chaza with the nightcap. Right here on True FM. Today, it's a Wednesday. Do what you gotta do, man. 5 before 6.
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0: even mentions you on air, Redwin. Lukanyo, for example.
1: Thank you.
2: That's why I'm going to
3: 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You know what? Masive from one end.
0: You know why you're not Mali? Okay, you're single.
3: Go and approach her. I want to have fun now.
4: There's
0: a lot of you analysts, but the analysts are saying the guy must not quingos.
4: When they expect to get with accident, who's a stronger e dynamics on the road surface that generally damages the motor? Even why it switches the motor, there was a parallel by it was more to be avoid accident.
0: How important is it getting out there? I'm not sure if it's going to take motor.
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3: Without water supply, investment confidence weakens. 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And without secure water supply, the constitutional promise of dignity, quality and improved quality of life cannot be fully realized. Without secure water supply, SDG 6 cannot be achieved in 2030. This is why government regards water security as one of the foundational pillars in South Africa.
2: Umphathiso uthe oyena mcelimngeni uphambili malunga nokunikezelwa kwamanzi kweli unento onokwenza nolawulo lwamanzi.
3: The challenge before us today is institutional, economic, environmental, social, and above all, governance challenges. This conference must rightly emphasize governance, accountability, and institutional effectiveness, including how we tap on groundwater, municipal performance, because we don't provide water on space, we provide water to municipalities. That water must run and flow in the Thames.
2: UMajordina uthe wongeza esithi urhulumente uthe wamilisela icebo lamanzi nogutyulo ngelizama ukulungisa imicelimingeni yohanjiso lamanzi.
3: The National Water and Sanitation Master Plan recognizes that at the moment we have enough water in South Africa. We do have enough raw water supply, we have water resource, But when it comes to reticulation and distribution of that water, we're not doing well. This master plan calls for comprehensive transformation through improved governance as well as constitutional and institutional reforms. This conference forms part of a broader national conversation about water. Ladies and gentlemen, the future of water security will be built through innovation, collaboration.
2: Uthe imicelimingeni yohanjiso lwamanzi kweli ayinakugxekwa kwiinkonzo ezingundoqo zamanzi kuphela.
3: If water security is the destination, infrastructure remain one of the principal vehicles. Yet infrastructure on its own cannot guarantee water security. Countries with impressive infrastructure sometimes struggles due to governance failures. Government is shifting the national conversation from managing recurring water crises to build a long-lasting water security.
2: Uphinde wavakalisa kwindwendwe esithi eli seliqulunqe iarhente yamanzi njengenxalenye yotshintshwe ekunqandeni uhanjiso lwemicelimingeni yamanzi.
3: One of the most significant institutional reforms is that South Africa, for the first time, first of its kind in the continent, we have established the National Water Resource Infrastructure Agency, which creates a modern platform for planning, financing, developing and operating, maintaining major water resource assets with improved efficiency. Delegates, the recurring theme is the resilient infrastructure. Sessions will explore maintenance asset management, smart monitoring, climate resilient design and financing.
0: Umphathiswa ke Mphulaphuli weSebe lamanzi nokutyulo uPhemi Majordina qukumbela ingxelo kaAbongwe Khobokana. 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
4: The future is calling, and it starts with one opportunity. Catch Incoko, broadcasting live from the Mandela Day Career Expo, brought to you by the Department of Higher Education and Training in partnership with SABC Education and True FM in the Overberg District in the Western Cape. Catch us live from Yezo Senior Secondary School in Grabo on the 27th and 28th of July, where over 4,000 learners will be part of the experience. Then we'll head to Kaia Senior Secondary School in Arumanas on 30th and 31st of July to engage with more than 4,000 NEET youth, opening doors to education, training, employment, and entrepreneurship. Don't miss the conversations, the inspiration, and the opportunities. Tune in to True FM to hear myself, Zizi Paul Zipsmbopoma, live from the Career Festival from 27th to 31st of July. The future starts here like no one else.
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0: It is now 9 minutes after 6. Sebu sanilungena sakubulisa sikwamkele ke kwinkqubo ndaba yakho True News at 6 on True FM. Let no one else. Aqhuba ke up until 7 o'clock. Ngoko ke basingene kweli nqaku lezo nyulo. Election Wednesdays brought to you by IEC.

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1: 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In the past 3 weeks msasazi u-IEC has been meeting with all registered parties, including abo babawela kubazi independent candidates. 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
4: We affirm in our submission that the president cannot give evidence through an intermediary or a representative. Secondly, he must give evidence first, because that's going to define the scope of the inquiry so that we know what it is that we're dealing with.
5: The wording as presently formulated that the president can elect to give evidence, and should he, firstly, the issue of through an intermediary, which we would not support in according to our document. Secondly, the issue of whether he gives evidence at all, and should he not give evidence, whether an adverse inference can be drawn from that.
6: We don't believe that he should be able to give evidence in absentia. We also agree with the negative inference suggestion that has been made previously. We absolutely agree with that.
7: It must be noted that the EFF objects to the president not giving evidence himself will be failing the people of South Africa. Will be failing ourselves, will be failing in our duties to hold the executive to account. It's an individual who's been elected into an office, not through lawyers, by him and him taking the oath of office. So he must come here the same way he answers questions in parliament that's holding the president to account. He's now compelled, not even by parliament, by the constitutional court, to come and be held accountable here.
3: Umalon Daniels, where PA, ubenoluvo lwahlukileyo.
8: We believe that the president cannot be compelled to testify. His participation is a right to be heard, not a duty to give evidence. And non-testimony should not have an adverse inference because it can't be weighed against the president.
3: Usihlalo wale komiti makashule Gana uthi lomba uza kuthunyelwa kabo bacebisa ngezomthetho.
9: For legal to assist us insofar as the appearance of the president, or if the president might choose not to testify, what are the options that are available to the committee?
3: Le komiti ikwagqibe kwelokuba iza kwandisa ixesha lokukhangela oza kukhokela ubungqina. 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
10: Hashtag True News. 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
0: 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It is dangerous to buy medicine from anyone or unregistered shops because the medicine can be harmful or fake. The safest place to get medicine is from licensed pharmacies or health facilities uchoke ese bofolo. 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
11: 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They don't have enough land. Even if they have land, they don't have title deed, so they can't access funding. Another thing is knowledge. They are not skills. They don't have skills. To farm in the right way and others is lack of good genetics for those animals to make sure that they perform to meet what the market requires.
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14: 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Siyayazi ukuthi i-PIC its coffers has got 2.6 trillion rands. That means that everybody is interested to ukubeka isandla uzama ukungenelela ukunzela ba akukhonto nabanothi banoyisuse kule fund. That's why ufumana siba ngoku everybody is having an interest in this fund. Le fund ke njengoba ndisitsho siyayazi kumaxesha adlulileyo apho sibone some of the pension bodies zingakwazi ukuhlawula i-pensions zabasebenzi. 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And that's why kukho le investment, le investment like a PIC. Ukuthi that's why umntu imali is supposed uyayifumana azathi ngomhla aphuma ngayo ayifumane kungabikho ndithethisayo. 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And then we took them to court. Kwabakho ke ngoku and kwabakho le issue apho kwa appointwa a commission by President Ramaphosa. I think it was 2018, if I'm not mistaken. Ukuba ma-investigate ezi zinto. Olu lawulo olugwenxa, ubunkokheli obuyeqeqe, nezinye ke izinto ne-interference by political parties. Iyenzile umphathi commission. Yayenza izindululo to the minister. The sad part is, uminister in public, why indicator wathi all the recommendations, sayazi i-commission, umsebenzi wazo ku-investigator, ba-recommend. Wathi zonke i-recommendations ezo, bazi-implemented. To our surprise, azange zi-implemented. It was just in changes there because of once, but instead of being the recommendation, but appointwa deputy minister lo ngoku ungu chairperson we board, that is the political appointee. Lento kanye ibangela kusibe kule ndawo sikuzo kubekho CEO abasuspendiweyo after he whistleblowing. Now yesterday maybe by two abantu aba resigned, today the other four has resigned. And if I'm not saving well, there are five people that are left in the boat. And single PSA, city, it would be reckless. City board my issue. Because okay. We need continuity. We need people that have know how in terms of how to write PSA. We don't want the PSA to fall in the same trap as SAA, the same trap as Eskom. So we are saying to the minister, you lie to the public and say these recommendations were implemented. We want you now to come back and inform you about Kwenzeka Ntoni. And we've got your options. We can take the minister into court in failure to implement the recommendation of the party commission. So we are in this situation. We are waiting for the minister to respond to us. How is he going to address these issues that have been made? And one of the party commission was to say political interference. Mm. Politicians must stay away from the PIC.
0: So if nibona ngathi akusosombululo uchithwa kwebhodi nakubeni ke sebekhona ngena balahlileyo changes mhlawumbe nifuna ukuzibona to ensure ukuba iPIC iqhuba ngaphandle kongelelo lwamapolitiko and also ngendlela efanelekileyo.
14: Okokuqala ngoku simbhalela uminisa sithi we understand before this thing get out of hand bonke abantu bebhodi ba resign because that would be a disaster. We are saying fill these vacancies urgently because everybody is saying makufakwe abantu abanekhono without being politically aligned. Makufakwe abantu abanekhono lokwazi ukuthi bangasenza njani into ze PIC. And abo bantu mabangene kwezi board members that are already there. Ukwenzela kubekho what we call you consistent. Kungabikho break in terms of where siluze the momentum ekhoyo kwa PIC. And if that does not happen, that's why I've said PSA ET, minister, accounter, because the PIC is under your wing. Accounter what's happening. You heard this recommendation. And we strongly believe, if Ezaz Ndululo does implement it, the chat was changing, asiko glenda osikuyo namhlanje.
0: And we haven't spoken, Mhlambe, no party, so to hear about what happened to the recommendations.
14: This is what we have written to him even today to say he must do this urgently. And if he does not respond to us by certain days or so, we've got a recourse to take him to court because he's failing to implement the recommendation of Makhandla of Umphathi Commission without valid reasons. That we can take him to court for that.
0: And you've also mentioned Umbawe whistleblowers. Mhlambe ungasixelela ngezityholo abathe babe kanti bayaziveza.
14: Bathethile ngenantsika ngento bangaba kukho indlela ekulawulwa ngayo kwa-PIC, indlela i-investments ezenziwa ngayo zikhona imenshiniwe nezinye apho enye bathathe i-investment bayinika one of the companies except the 500 le yenzekileyo ngoku lisenziwa ngu-CEO for i-Lanseria Airport. Uthethile ngenye i-investment apho banike a certain company, I think 400 million. Ibe the company is owing PIC 600 million. All those stuff, those are things that we're putting into to the minister by the whistleblower.
0: And I believe as long as consensus is done, is quickly win Malelo Gimbalolano Yenu. In Gabam Shamin and Electrician in the Legbani Impendulo from the minister.
14: We always give a minister 7 to 10 days sometimes to say he must respond. If he fails to respond, because even if we are going to court, the court will ask us, who can the minister about these things? Mm-hmm. So we'll be in a position to say, simbalelo o minister, some reminder o minister, we've given the minister 10 to 14 days, he never came back to us. That's why we are taking it to court.
0: Mr. Maklagana, thank you so much for your time.
14: Jabulela, Msasas. Good.
0: Nguye ke mphulaphuli ongu ophuma kombutho wabasebenzi bakarhulumente i-PSA echaza ke ngenkxalabo zabo okanye ke miba echaphazela i-Public Investment Corporation liqumrhu mphulaphuli elijongene ke nokugcinwa kwemali izomhlala phantsi zabasebenzi bakarhulumente le izibona kule ngxaki kuyo namhlanje. 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
0: 20 minutes before 7 o'clock. Saphulaphule inkqubo ndaba yakho, True News at 6 on True FM, like no one else. Ngoku mphulaphule, let's quickly look at the markets. The rand is trading at 16.42 rand to the US dollar, 21.96 rand to pound sterling, 18.74 rand to the euro. And looking at the commodities, gold is trading at $4,149 and platinum at $1,652 per ounce, while Brent crude oil is at $94.06 a barrel.

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1: 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Masqaleke in the western half of the Eastern Cape, fine in the north, otherwise partly cloudy and cool with isolated to scattered showers in the evening along the coast and adjacent interior. The wind along the coast will be fresh to strong southwesterly. Now looking at the eastern half of the Eastern Cape, partly cloudy and cool with morning showers in places over the interior. The wind along the coast will be fresh to strong southwesterly. The minimum and maximum temperatures at Gqeberha 1321, Makhanda 918, Nqoba 719, Robert Sobukwe Town 618, Kokombo City 1420, Port St. John's 1222, Mthatha 924, Komani 421, Okugqibela Gqonce 1021.
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3: 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Sisebenza ne-South African Police Services
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7: The future is calling and it starts with one opportunity. 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Then we'll head to Kaia Senior Secondary School in Hermanus on 30th and 31st of July to engage with more than 4,000 NEET youth, opening doors to education, training, employment, and entrepreneurship. Don't miss the conversations, the inspiration, and the opportunities. 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The future starts here like no one else.
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7: Advocate Bhatoyi had alleged that Tshawuke had made questionable prosecutorial decisions in several high-profile matters, including cases involving former Cato Manor Police Unit and former Crime Intelligence Boss Richard Mdluli. She also raised concerns about overall performance of the South Gauteng Director of Public Prosecution's Office. The Nkabinde inquiry heard evidence over several months from prosecutors, investigators, and senior officials. The proceedings were at times contentious, with disputes over witnesses and the scope of the inquiry. Justice Nkabinde has now found that Tshawuke is fit to continue serving as South Gauteng's Director of Public Prosecutions, effectively rejecting the allegations that formed the basis of the inquiry. The report was handed to President Cyril Ramaphosa earlier this month. The Presidency and the National Prosecuting Authority are expected to outline the process for Tshawuke's formal return to office. Offences Timo, SABC News, Pretoria.
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1: Durban, the promenade is calling and the purple wave is taking over the east coast. 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
1: The future is calling and it starts with one opportunity. Catch Incoko Uphuhla Mntwana ne Drive enochatha broadcasting live from the Mandela Day Career Expo brought to you by the Department of Higher Education and Training. 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Catch is live from Yezo Senior Secondary School in Grabo on 27 and 28 July where over 4,000 learners will be part of the experience. We'll head to Kaya Senior Secondary School in Hermanus on 30th and 31st July to engage with more than 4,000 NEET youth, opening doors to education, training, employment, and entrepreneurship. Don't miss the conversations, the inspiration, and the opportunities in ANA. 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From the 27th to the 31st of July, your future starts here like no one else.
0: Right, TikTok and Tabam Zanzi Big Switch up from Monday, 27th of July. SABC 1 is turning things up. Skim Sam stays locked at 7:30. Uzalo rolls through at 8. Then Generations pulls up at 8:30 p.m. Save faves, save drama. Just a fresh vibe. When we dance, we take turns. Lock it in and catch the new lineup from the 27th of July only on SABC 1.
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0: yes.
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1: 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We serve a God who contradicts our current situations of darkness by assuring us of the coming glory of the Messiah. 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
1: The future is calling and it starts with one opportunity. Catch Incoko uphuhla mntwana nedrive enochatha broadcasting live from the Mandela Day Career Expo brought to you by the Department of Higher Education and Training in partnership with the SABC Education True FM and Umhlobo Wenene FM in the Overberg District in Western Cape. Catch us live from Yezo Senior Secondary School in Krabo on 27 and 28 July, where over 4,000 learners will be part of the experience. Then we'll head to Kaya Senior Secondary School in Hermanus on 30th and 31st July to engage with more than 4,000 NEET youth, opening doors to education, training, employment, and entrepreneurship. Don't miss the conversations, the inspiration, and the opportunities in ANA. 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Your future starts here like no one else.
0: Right, Dr. Manditi, up on Zanzi, big switch up from Monday, 27th of July. SABC1 is turning things up. Skim Sum stays locked at 7:30. Uzalo rolls through at 8. Then Generations pulls up at 8:30 p.m. Same faves, same drama, just a fresh vibe. When we dance, we take turns. Log it in and catch the new lineup from the 27th of July only on SABC1. Asibuya phake kwivenkile zethu zalapha ekhaya 11 minutes before 9 o'clock khona kumphulaphulo semncebeni masimthathe masekubulisa sikwamkele True FM.
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0: 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What you see by the naked eye is subject to change. 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They are here to pray with us, they are here to stand in the gap with us. 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And I said to you on Monday that ithi iBhayibhile four men with leprosy bazibuza into okokuba why stay here until we die, but if we enter the city we will die, if we stay here we will die, but basibuyele emva siza kufa. 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We do not know where God is taking us, but we have focus yam sinethemba that on the other side there is victory. On the other side kukosulwa kwenyembezi, on the other side kukuhlekiswa. Ebusuku kuyokuhlala kunje. 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
1: And it starts with one opportunity. Catch Inoko, broadcasting live from the Mandela Day Career Expo, brought to you by the Department of Higher Education and Training in partnership with SABC Education and True FM in the Overberg District in the Western Cape. Catch us live from Yezo Senior Secondary School in Grabo on the 27th and 28th of July, where over 4,000 learners will be part of the experience. Then we'll head to Kaia Senior Secondary School in Arumanas on 30th and 31st of July to engage with more than 4,000 NEET youth, opening doors to education, training, employment, and entrepreneurship. Don't miss the conversations, the inspiration, and the opportunities. 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The future starts here like no one else.
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5: Sure.
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5: Amen.
4: Amen. 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
5: in Fulis no Bevu, we have a caller on the line. Sinon Pula Pule Mnabe, Masin Kangele, Masopul Sen Pula Pule Skwam Kene Nkubin.
6: Hello, Kwan Kunjani.
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6: 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But mamela, God interrupts the story with one word, and then ulizilele lika nevertheless. 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It is if God is saying we have cried, nevertheless. It is if God is saying we have lost loved ones, ebusuku nje, kodwa nevertheless.
5: Ah.
6: It is if God is saying to us we have been rejected, nevertheless.
5: Jesus.
6: It is if God is saying your plans have failed, nevertheless. Mpulapuli, it is if God is saying to us ebusuku nje, you are surrounded by darkness. Nevertheless, our God, bazalwane, ndifuna ukuyicacisa, ngu God of divine reversal.
5: Yeah.
6: He is specializing in changing what people thought would never change. Kuthixo oguqula izinto ecinga uba zinoze ziguquke. Masikhumbule okokuba uJoseph was thrown into a pit once upon a time. Nevertheless, he became a governor. Masikhumbule okokuba umama uHanna once became intlekisa. Nevertheless, she became a mother of Samuel. Masikhumbule the disciples saw Jesus on the cross and they thought it was over. Nevertheless, Jesus rose on the third day. Ndizotsho loo nto okokubana despite what abanye abantu think of us, despite the situation, nevertheless, he is a God of divine reversal. The devil may write our chapter of pain. The devil may work ngalendlela ukusebenza ngayo, but God always has the final chapter of victory. This is what changes our current pain or situations. They are not our final destination. Where people see a full stop and where we see a full stop, God places a nevertheless. Sikhonza uThixo njalo man. Yiyo le nto ndingakwazanga ukuthula because I experienced my own nevertheless. I know kumphulaphula ophelelwe lithemba ekhaya, your nevertheless is coming. 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The darkness may still rear, uzibona ungumoni phakathi kwabanye abantu. Nevertheless, God's light is greater. 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The battle may be fierce. Nevertheless, the victory belongs to Him. So hold on to God. Because He is the God who turns things around. Nevertheless, God is greater than anything. And this is the same as Jongene Nazo. But nevertheless, He remains a faithful God.
5: Amen. Yo, stand with some. God bless you. Shokam Nandu, President. 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
0: Right, Tik Choma, Nditi, Upper Mzansi, Big Switch Up from Monday, 27th of July. SABC 1 is turning things up. 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Then Generations pulls up at 8:30. Same faves, same drama, just a fresh vibe. 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
1: God patches that in. That's the name of the police. Faculty of the Kalapunji.
0: Osim.
1: In case Bapalapunji, we are the activity of the Yasela and Bapalapunji, who could not be the Peter or the Kalapunji. Doesn't the police laugh a pillar of work of their visit? And then Lila, no matter. For the college, one day that did make him smile. As he put up for the sort of over. And that's the far activity in the Lila, Cotton, a pretty Cotton, for a polar identity. Then they are. I
0: think, cause
1: a covert, I paid for a reason. For activity, you got the time of place that we have for a polar identity. For a man, I put a man, and a bit of auto for a police. 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
1: Yes, Lord,
0: we know that you are God who's able.
1: Oh yes, Holy Spirit,
0: we know that you are God who's able. 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We know that you are able to.
1: Yeah.
0: Father God, we have faith in you. 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

Yanga Meya Jata, your girlfriend's crush, your man's best friend, a nighttime companion, a myth, a legend, a part of us all. Award-winning sounds, after hours energy, you're locked into the nightcap like no one else.

0: Bulelwa Mkhuthukana, affectionately known to you and I as Uzahara. A life cut short at only age 36. 3 years ago, that's when we lost her. It's called Okutsha from the album O Country Girl, and another one that hails from the dusty streets of the Eastern Cape, Aphepondweni, Amanda Black, Esithi Buyela Kum. Two songs back to back for your listening pleasure. And this is how I decided into Vanamhlanje on this beautiful but nippy Wednesday that I am going to, you know, welcome you to the show. It is hashtag nightcap. It's the only drink that you are welcome to take from Sunday up until Thursday. Gamala mnandi kuyanga umeya mfoka cha chinguso, aka the cutest thing in Africa, man. Mnandi la krashka sispe wakanga kutlalilinga, and you would think it about much the hate on me right now, but hey, sister girlfriend, I am definitely your boyfriend's role model. Beautiful show is what I've got in store for you, because in about 10 minutes time, we're going to get into a threesome year two, Yanamhlanje, and it's live versions, because every Wednesday, I play you live music on a threesome, and we also on the second hour can expect true confessions way to Yanamhlanje. Ukubone lando, uthembe umntu, I break I trust yakho. And when you don't trust them anymore because you've forgiven them, but you just don't trust them anymore, ufumanisa lo mntu is very frustrated. Akay understand into kuba kutheni ungambelieve you this time. I don't know whether they forget into kuba they broke the trust, okanye mhlawumbi because ngoku they are in the straight and narrow. If I'm now, yeah, I understand now. If you've ever been kwimeko enjalo, then I'm going to need you, because u anonymous wathemba umntu. Why break a lot of trust? Wamxolela. Now, akas understand lo mntu uxolelweyo as rules zintsha zokwenza izinto. And thank you to Mama Ntiyana for keeping you for me from 7 till 10.
1: The future is calling and it starts with one opportunity. Catch Incoko Uphuhla Mntwana ne-Drive enochatha, broadcasting live from the Mandela Day Career Expo, brought to you by the Department of Higher Education and Training in partnership with the SABC Education, True FM and Usabo Wenene FM in the Overberg District in Western Cape. Catch us live from Yezo Senior Secondary School in Krabo on 27 and 28 July, where over 4,000 learners will be part of the experience. 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Don't miss the conversations, the inspiration, and the opportunities in ENE. 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From the 27th to the 31st of July. Your future starts here, like no one else. 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
1: Connect with the Lord kunye noThabita Busali Monday and Tuesday 7 to 10 p.m. This is the nightcap ikhaya ncasa, sela ungafingi with younger Mayor Jaza, like no one else.

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Thanks.

0: I lifted off this one from her debut album, Ooh Goodies, which dates back to the year 2004. It's the very same album that had Ingoma as Fana No One to Step, as well as O, which featured Ludacris. It sounds of Usiara, and she features R. Kelly on this one. It's called Next to You. Queen Naija came through before this one with Karma, 18 after 10. And if you just joined us, it is a nightcap. It's the only drink that you are welcome to take from Sunday up until Thursday. And I am Umeya, and I'll be with you up until midnight. I've got some great news a little later on. If you're a fan or a lover of Ujabulani Majola, then you don't want to miss this news. I've got some beautiful news as Dibansa Yena. And also, if you are a person that loves your soapies, your South African soapies, then I've got some more good news, because there is a switch up that's happening this coming Monday. Because Mzansi, the big switch up from Monday, 27th of July, SABC 1 is turning things up. Scheme Sam stays locked at 7:30 p.m. Uzalo rolls through at 8 p.m. Then Generation pulls up at 8:30 p.m. Same faves, same drama, just a fresh vibe. When we dance, we take turns. Lock it in and catch the new lineup from the 27th of July, 2026, only on SABC 1.
1: The future is calling, and it starts with one opportunity. 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Catch us live from Yezo Senior Secondary School in Grabo on the 27th and 28th of July, where over 4,000 learners will be part of the experience. 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The future starts here like no one else.
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0: It is time for threesome with who one am Sanje. For your listening pleasure, then you come through and let me know. And about out of these three songs, Ingabe AP Epkazayo this evening. This is Waipala with some Afro Traction, Besiti Maliya Malobolo. It's going to be followed by Internet Arti alongside Umthokozisi Ngobo, Besiti Bona Undithembisile. And then we are closing it with the late Tami Shobete Esithi Sithando.
3: Yeah, man, Puma Umthokozisi Ngobo, man.
4: Congrats. Oh, congrats, Mtase. Hey, and the Sabu, really? Yeah, one of the issues does not change one jam. Fair girl and the Betty Tat. Sell again the good hand again.
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0: It is 21 after 10. Let's get into a threesome year two, Yalamhlanje. I've got three songs that I want to play for you, and it is live versions of the song. I need you to have a listen to the three songs and then come through 086000-2375 or 072-999-8092. Or in Palele with TRUFM, which is our Facebook page. And I urge you not to forget the hashtags Zetu. It is hashtag threesome, hashtag nightcap. And reason why ndifuna uvele kwezo numbers imbini, as well as our Facebook page, it is because I need you to choose your favorite out of these three songs. So with threesome year two, we've got James Blunt, City Monsters. It's going to be followed by Westlife, A City Flying Without Wings. And then this is Kukumbela with some Teddy Swims, A City Lose Control. Out of these three songs, which one is your favorite this evening? 22. Let's make it 23 minutes after the hour of 10. Welcome if you just joined us.

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Jam with us like no one else. Yanga Meya Jata, your girlfriend's crush, your man's best friend, a nighttime companion, a myth, a legend, a part of us all.

0: Lose Control by Teddy Swims. It's a live version of the song. And before this one, Meduklalele, Westlife with Flying Without Wings. Started things off with some James Blunt, A City Monsters. 086000-2375-072-999-8092. TRUFM is our Facebook page. Ungazilibali ke hashtags. It is hashtag threesome, hashtag nightcap. Yay, 0.5.
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0: It is the beautiful and soothing sounds of Uzowi Modiha. It's called Low. Esara gesbeko kumizuzo elishumi nambini elinesibini phambi kokuba ibe kanti insimbi yaka 11. And if you just joined us, welcome. It is a nightcap and we are about to vote for our favorite song. Now, you might be wondering by Zezbe Zingoma. Well, earlier on, we had a feature called The Threesome. Ndadlala ingoma zintathu ezilandelelanayo. One song was from James Blunt, City Monsters. And there was also one song from Uteri Swims, City I Lose Control. And there was also a Westlife, City Flying Without Wings. And all three songs were live versions of the song. Which now begs the question, Indoba, if these three were having a concert, which concert would you attend? 086000-2375. Or alternatively, send me a voice note or a WhatsApp message to 072-999-8092. That's our WhatsApp number. Or velusuku sibhalele ku TRUFM, which is our Facebook page. Kodwa ke ndiyacela into bungazilibali i-hashtags zethu. It is hashtag threesome, hashtag nightcap. Yeyiphi emandi kuwe phakathi kwezi zintathu. And speaking of beautiful music, well, if you enjoyed i-album kaJabulile Majola le beyikhuphe kulonyaka kupheleyo sometime in April, if memory serves me correct, it is certificate. Well, you are in for a treat because he just announced into this coming Friday, he's dropping a single, Ethi Baba Wethu, and get this, isuka kwi album ayigqibileyo. So we are expecting a second album from, okanye another album from uJabulile Majola. That's only if you enjoy this certificate. Then I'm certain, Indokba, you are also excited at the prospect of a brand new album from uJabulile Majola.
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0: 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TRUFM is our Facebook page. Uthande AP out of the three. Unyameka Mahlungulu uthi a very good Wednesday as well as evening, Mr. Mayor. Would I choose song number two, Westlife with Flying Without Wings? Uthi ingqushwa idolop. And I concur. Usibathathu Mfoboza uthi good evening, Mr. Mayor. Keta, song number two, Flying Without Wings, whereby Westlife, utinsengqaleni ehluleka. Usi Satafeni na yustandele yona ekukompo. Uvotani Nompongoza. I must be uvelapi. But welcome back. Oh, it's good to have you back. Uri, good evening, Mr. Mayor and the corner up here at King Williamstown. I choose the third song. Good evening, youngers. Ndimamele ndikhetha song number 3 by Terry Swims, Lose Control, Nse Breitbach. Kucho ulumka Patience Mayeko. Umazola azo uthi ndiphuma no number 2 with Westlife with Flying Without Wings. And usiya taka aza jeyi uthi Westlife Flying Without Wings as well. Use tolofieni yena. 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Eginsberg Umboma Mboya uthi usithandele the second song as well. Good evening, Mr. Mayor. 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When uthande.

0: And it sounds of Victoria Monet with Let Me, taking us exactly to 12 before 11. 086000-2375, 072-999-8092. TRUFM is our Facebook page. Out of the three songs I played, which one is yours?
1: Hashtag Nightcap, hashtag Chris. Yeah, I'm Kawam. Hey, it's been a long time, yeah? But please, ngiyacela, give me song number 2, Westlife, Puma 9, from Chopsticks, Flagstaff, Sparkling Location.
0: Long dive, no swim, long life, no milk. 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
4: 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And Puma, number one. Ian Salela, now I'm going to be able to enjoy a good thing. But Sunday, Tandil. 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
0: Tango Luka, no, that's James Blunt. 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James Blunt, Monsters.
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0: Bonga mina Alves, nok bonga vunjela utintandi Westlife with Flying Without Wings. Utinanzi concert and noya guyo mea and kwaya futi gendinga amba na awe tansi. 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
6: The night cap hashtag is some Ola Sotolopu Ola Maya. Maya man can play a song number one, man. 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Maya Tazain Apicaria as Bonga.
0: Bonga me and Tazain. And last but not least, we have Upi Woga 17.
7: Hey, happy Wednesday, my young man. Hello, Trisama, Utokam Nant. But can't he pay West Life, man? Can't pay. Flying without wings, you ain't go Miami. Thing is, cousins, I'm the set of a great turn at right. The song at the last hour, man. Who Pio?
0: Thank you, Pio. It is exactly 8 minutes now before we begin in Simbiaga 11. Kumbula Bentege, after 11 o'clock, we have a true confessions way to when I'm changing. That's a footy gun theater. If you've ever trusted someone and that person broke your trust, wamtolela, and now they don't understand lendlela incha. Then I need you to come forth, because this is exactly what happened to Anonymous way to Anamshanji.
8: The future is calling and it starts with one opportunity. 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The future starts here like no one else.
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0: Insizwa mazingibona zithi who shoot them, who pull the trigger. 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Bese mina ngiyahleka ke ngithi
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0: Atkins. 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Simply Adele. Turning Tables, taken from the album yakhe that dates back to 2011, called 21. Tell me, ndingabe ndirongo for wanting someone to break Adele's heart, because kudala ngoko silinde album, and we all know indokuba she only drops an album xa ekhe waphulwa inhliziyo, and it's beautiful albums at that. Would I be selfish if ndingawishela oko? Okanye nawe, you would love another album from Adele? Yeah, man. Ish, it's such that I don't know who she's dating. And a nine number yakhe lo mntu lowo, because I would have made that call. But except on my mail, kazame fit. Heartbreak nyana nje, just for an album. And then after that, ndizakucebisa into yokuba ungacela njani uxolo. After that, just a young heartbreak, nothing hectic, you know? Fafa nje umchito here and there, I find out, eh? After that, beautiful album is coming. And plus, I don't think uzawuba nenhliziyo ebuhlungu kakhulu, because she's going to make money from these albums. Ndirongo na? All right, I'm ndiyekile. Before Adele, I did, however, play you Rolene, a city last scene, and then Ukayla came through before that one, a city in my way. Those three songs are started as a speaker gengum zuze, a symposium when simbi yaga 11. It is time for a true confessions way to one amhlanje. Anonymous wrote to us, and we're going to do our best ukumcebisa with lemeko azanayo ngaphambi. And this is how Anonymous wrote.
1: True Confessions. Ucho Anonymous, uthi godukile for December holidays, wodibana nesidala sakhe sasezilalini, yabingenazo icondoms phakathi, ngoku uyazibhaxa into yoba yeyi uzithwele. 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
1: To lie and carry on with this, it's damaging, it's selfish as well. 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
0: So Anonymous wrote to us ngolhlobo. Uthi, good evening, Mayor, as well as your listener. I have a problem up. Maybe you might think it's a small issue, but I foresee it growing into a problem, a big problem in my relationship. I am dating this lady, and our relationship was going well until sibekanti sifika kwezemali. Umntu wam and I decided, after 2 years of dating, without issues gefut, that we want to live together. And so we found a neutral place, cause sobabini besizihlalela when we took the decision. I have noticed, man, indokuba, she doesn't know how to prioritize when it comes to indaba zemali. 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And we would argue, Mayor, about this to an extent that I took a decision that when I send her imali ngoku, she needs to provide me with a proof. Because I can't do these things ngokunokwam kuba ndiqhuba i-trucks and ndibuya ngaloo maxesha ekhayeni. 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our Facebook page maybe you are listening to Elbali and you're thinking to yourself ndoba hey nam ndake ndanayo umuntu ongakwaziyo uphatha imali we want a solution le wena wabanayo kulomeko injalo 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our Facebook page 072-999-8092 is our WhatsApp number tumele voice note or give me a call ku 086000-2375 need a moment I want you to

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Hashtag true connections. Award-winning sounds, after hours energy. You're locked into the nightcap like no one else.

0: It is the Carters, Mr. and Mrs. Carter, Beyonce alongside Jay-Z, Drunk in Love, taking us back to 2014. Domani alongside Cardi B before this one, Miss City Wild Side. Tiana Taylor, no Chris Brown, Miss City Do Not Disturb. 25 minutes after 11, 086000-2375, 072-999-8092. Come through, now with TRUFM, which is our Facebook page. 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Stebiso Anonza. 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
0: 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siyachudisa It's called Between the Sheets.

0: Yanga Mia Jata, your girlfriend's crush, your man's best friend, a nighttime companion, a myth, a legend, a part of us all.
1: Where's this stupid? Siamosh.
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0: It is the Mighty OJs with Let Me Touch You. And before this one, the Isley Brothers came through with Between the Sheets. And it took us to exactly 22 minutes now before we began to insimbi yaka midnight. And don't forget, on top of the hour, I'm going to leave you in the more than capable hands of the music True FM has prepared between 12 and 6 in the morning. And then a True Breakfast, they will take over the reins and get you to where you need to be on a Thursday morning. But before we do that, and I still got Indugiyamisim Kubeni still coming through, but all of that needs to come through after we conclude True Confessions with Tuana Mhlanja. 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Tumeli voice note okanye give me a call on the first number.
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0: Yeah, ne? Anonza, bathethi labahlali. I think sayibamba apho. 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I decision ngoku lies solely with you. Indokuba uzawu thatha ndoni kwezinto sesithethiwe and make a decision. But good luck with whatever decision that you take. I know it's not going to be an easy one, but hey, sometimes kuyanyanzeleka into yokuba umntana ukuza yeka ibele liqatywe ikhala.
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0: I choose me. This is Tink. Take us exactly to 14 before Ibekanti Simbiaga midnight. Still coming through is Ndukuyam SM Kubeni. It's that one song that I've been saving for the past 2 hours, exactly for this moment. I know you don't know that you need this song, but I know that you do. I know this is exactly what your soul needs, and it will recognize this song from the first note. When I sit back and enjoy what I'm about to play you. Don't be shy, ukunyusa volume, because abamelwane will definitely understand. Xa bacacisele into yoba le yinduku esemgqubeni and siyinikwa ngumeya. And don't be shy to sing along, because something in me tells me into yoba uyayazi le ngoma and uyazazi lyrics zale ngoma, because le ngoma ngeyango 2008. There's an album uCarrie Hilson dropped, her debut album, In a Perfect World. And this song was the lead single from that album.
1: We are truth. Fact. We've been tried and tested. With 15 years in the game, we are young, fearless, and a force. We're standing 30 strong in talent, dedication, experience, and in personality. We redefine youth, curate hits, carry trends, and we lead the pack. Our blood is orange. 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
0: Nanskelengo mandiketu kyuachushangayo this evening. Ah, that smile on your face tells me indobandu kani lumshola na glekim. It's Carrie Hilson with energy.

0: The songs of Carrie Hilson with Energy. In a Perfect World, that's the name of the album, her debut album, and this was her debut single. Taking us exactly to 9 minutes now before Ibekandi in Simbiaga 12. It is time for me to head on out of here and leave you in the more than capable hands of the music a True FM has prepared for Wena from 12 till 6. And then we switch things up and then a True Breakfast comes through. This is Naoma Khosandile, Boys Kambunzi, Usnazo Yolo, as well as Uliolo, not Uliolo, Azile Maka, the sporting beast. They, my friend, will usher you to where you need to be on a Thursday morning, whether we are haslisha kulonda uyakuyo okanye uyofunda for uhaslisha okanye uyoba breadwinner for go win, bazawuthi baqinisekise into yokuba bayakukhapha ufike apho uya khona. That's not the only switch up that is happening. There's another switch up that's happening this coming Monday on SABC 1 because Mzansi. Big switch up from the Monday, 27th of July. SABC 1 is turning things up. Skeem Saam stays locked at 7:30 p.m. Uzalo rolls through to 8 p.m. Then Generation pulls up at 8:30 p.m. Same faves, same drama, just a fresh vibe. When we dance, we take turns. Lock it in and catch the new lineup from the 27th of July, 2026. Only on SABC 1.
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3: What is it?
4: A
3: fruit.
5: That's good.
6: This child wants to be a lemon.
5: Yes.
7: Okay, why? Because I'm not.
6: Yes. And okay. He was once a lemon before.
7: When he was a baby.
6: Was a baby, yes.
5: I feel like I also didn't have a man. I mean, when life throws you lemons, I can't get him.
7: Be a lemon so you can make your own lemonade. I hear you. Okay, I see the vision. I see the vision.
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0: It is exactly 7 minutes before Ibekandi Nsimbi yaka midnight. It is time for me to head on out of here and leave you the more than capable hands of the music a True FM has prepped for Wena from 12 till 6. Kodwa ke masenzi tinga mna nawe lokubonana ngomso ngoku around about the same time between 10 and midnight. And also don't forget, namhlanje between 12 wasemini no 3 wasemini, nizawuxhoma status ku Facebook. Kuyanga Mayor Chacha. Make sure you follow me. Dizabe apho ndicela ingoma ezine ezisenyongweni kuwe. The R&B as well as Afro Pop. And is out in this lale later on in the night on a feature we call For Eva Yena. Izabe ke ngoku izingoma ezine eziviwa nguwe. It is as simple as that. Just make sure you are locked to my socials between the hours of 12 p.m. and 3 p.m. But until then, did you remember to hustle in silence? Because your achievements will definitely make enough noise. Yakumbula ntetha ngendoka Adele into mama kaphula inhliziyo. Ubrato akayivumi. And le voice note ayithumeleyo will be our voice note of the day.

0: Whether you love 808, whether you love 808, log drums, that boom bap on the Yanos, Zidala Umbulo Omnandi, Asketi.
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See if this will get it, cause you ain't really hot until your wrist cold. 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